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Say, make your dear minimum on the set. Very, very soon. 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And so when you go down one, who would you walk out? 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And we got it. And I'll be. Hey. 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

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I want to usher men into his presence, to pluck the strings of Abba and feel his melodies within. 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I want to drink from his spirit, so deserts shall suffer my oasis, and dead brooks shall come alive with reviving waters. 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I am a sound in the spirit. My shofar is alive with prophetic praise that causes dead bones in the valley of death to dance to the rhythm of love. I am Yahweh's hands, reconciling creation back to him. I am the joy of heaven, the harvest of abiding fruits. O mortal, guard your loins and make inquiries of the God of heaven. He has deployed his strength and you are his arsenal for execution. These are the days of battle and your hands must be made strong. He must teach your hands to war and your heart to trust in him. Let go of the vanity of the flesh. Trust in his spirit. Observe his ways and be drowned in his will. O soldier of God, your God is a warrior and you are his battle axe. Rely on his mercy, for there is a kingdom to establish. There are territories to conquer. Stand your ground. Stand firm in this army where you belong, that after the end of these drillings and prunings, you will shout to the world, I am Yahweh's song, filled with choruses of his love, melodies of affectionate desire to Yahweh's delight.

manifest yourself in here.

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Send me a no. And yes, and yes, mama. Mrs. Sahana, trust him, the sir. And maybe now yes, to reach a more. And if from for me, no be bad in channel. I won't be silent, sir. We are more boy, David, back. We are more boy, David, back. 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

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Messia Juan, or Huna, dear Amuha, hey, I'm here to support.

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So Bekaya, what's somewhere it trapped to answer an order? Say on Kwana order, so ne Omaneda, so no Kununeda, so no Irineda. 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

0: Eti mi bisa wo se enne ben kasa ben ensem ben na wo kan ya ikra tru a wo die. 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It is not so. 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It in a sin na now say adwire yi wo de wo dwire de a time will come as adwire na e be break. Dia inform wo ma wo do no no. Yeah, I said TikTok in your job because internet no. It's not, I don't know, it's a general, yeah, I don't know. 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The chariots one way or another, ejina honomoma the technology world and vias in a drew or maybe on ma or showcase yeah Korea for. Is it South Korea or North Korea? But so we showcase you almost ammunition some war. Almost demonstrate say you won't feed yeah mema. Ebinom kamfo saa niyama na etwa wo ho ahyia no. Eya political power, sinipa wo saa de na o showcase. Mi na me wotumi. In fact, omo tibi showcase ya impo eka aman mana no tum. 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So my quote is the Psalm 20, the verse number 7. Muko officer, manager, director, with me showcase ne power obese. 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
4: Mami, we say Jim FM. 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Na me ka suhum run about a. 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Your friend, baby, Usugu Hotel, bare 50 meters from the your friend is a runabout in Usugu Hotel. Your stores be pretty. That was our strength, and also your organizer shop, your Christ Cycle shop. They can't Christ Cycle shop, I'm a person, a chair, a booboya, any Ukada shops, yeah, Nigeria, Nigeria, Bobby B, Ababi B, your friend is a normal spare parts shops. Any shop, it be footwear shops near the other. It was aspirated so. But a bank, Usugu Hotel, no? Usugu Hotel.
0: Mm-hmm.
4: Now around 2103 hours. That is 903. And mm-hmm. Now, yeah, yeah. Now, I say, ma, I had a, as you were run about who. Now, who was whom station, fire station, why a free station outlook?
0: Mm-hmm.
4: Because of Senna, near Mana, you know, it involved ties. Any spare parts, dada, any lubricants near the other, you to move a ship group, any asem ketwo. And you do her with a crew of seven, that is Suhum Fire Station. With a crew of seven by 2103 hours, as I was saying. Now, Omudu Honu Muhu say, hey, Nasane Nyezi, a shops me and sa, organizer shop. Make up organizer shop, mm-hmm. So you name involved, baby, I have pump.
0: Yeah, pump it tie,
4: exactly, tier four. In a tricycle shop, make a tricycle, Bubuya,
0: mm-hmm.
4: And your friend is saying, Okada, spare parts, who needs a shop, you moody, your oil, your leather lubricant, your metal, in a full shop, you catch a photo, 40 and Pabuaya, Shetta, Luati, Mutan, Katan, Kata, Snakes. Can you mommy and say we know your idea a shit the ding ding because they are byproducts of petroleum byproducts near the SR near Maui. And you do on another shorty has been engulfed in fire. The ding ding a ship boo boo boo boo boo boo boo. And you have 2108 hours, you know, and you deploy a full length of foods. Yeah, you're not confining this after because in any case, cars force me and say the ship boo boo boo. And then, yes, I saw me and said, we ain't going to work. Your mechanism, they call fire and a defensive mechanism to prevent the spread of fire from getting to other adjoining huts, other adjoining shops. Engineer said that they control it a bit, but yeah, my own court stores now, it be on here, then, and see, in that particular instance in Pokhara, you break a particular shop, be a. Nah, I know they are normal car spare parts shopper. You train your man new woman now with other bystanders. Oh boy, me a train your man woman now. Send me a sweepy. See, we call Kanakrana and your thing. Ultimate training your man. And we have that power to do that.
0: Okay.
4: When we are fighting fire, friends in various homes and shops.
0: Okay, see, Aaron, what's up, boy? Aaron, boy, and I ain't see us here. Obi Pry, Obi Fimuana.
4: Debbie.
0: Okay.
4: But so, Obi and Pro, Obi and Fim. And can look at my boss can it because
0: okay.
4: A very important thing. Mm. Yeah, change animal.
0: You don't have point, Jumako.
4: Me patro say.
0: No, my point, Jumako.
4: Oh, my point, Jumako. Baby, head then, I'm a panel. Oh, hey, man. Baby, head then. Ain't he? Yeah, we ain't a busa. I say, Now, yeah, then, in a BBC, you see, now, you mean some vulcanizer shop, tricycle shop, and a footwear shop, no. Tricycle shop on energy of Ubi, I said, well, when you say energy of war, I walk on a Bibrina, Dilin, tricycle, shops are, so when you say, now, I have almost the old ties, trailer ties, I can see a car ties, a party go on my two man, and confobi the Faco Adesso. Now, they be as almost Bessia. I'm not catching almost say, the organizer shop on the footwear, any more or more shops, not catching almost say. Aye, I'm going to be beyond what be send you be any better all day a day. Almost because near my next ship group. Now, young Cabian ship and Rano, almost change my be acquired in a 16 years Nigeria young teenager. A could charge at home and near my room. Yes? Oko kike eje too tight no.
0: Enti na ebu apayo so o se ho na sesen.
4: O da bi on si ho.
0: O se tight no.
4: Ye na. All and I see a family member will be a container petroleum product oil. Any tight, you need the tight to be a sheer. I know your dinner. I guess it will be a dinner. I shall also baller. Now we try that to baller in Mua Kufi. Also, feel all your new one. If you then obey, no, no, crack, crack, baller.
0: Okay.
4: But tidy, a wound, yes, or pencil, and or pencil, and a byproduct of the engine, be in a net tie back whom you knew.
0: Okay.
4: And nti na monten na nyina ye wo ha na ya den na ya se. Ene se okutwa dum there so feel say obeti map ono anka se betimi aye de akwa. Energy cool ni se ma
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5: We built a new customer service center so that we can reduce the traffic at the old place, because the old place was the reception stroke client service. And now it is fully functional, but we are in the process of introducing a ticketing and a queue management system. Actually, we awarded a contract and work is about to be.
0: Anti penyi a wote so akasa yi eye kwanchefo a wono edi eye womo anim na wote se wode eba nti owiye no so anso hono mo a womasa so de enchimwa ba eno womo ehwese ene no womo de nyoma afofra foforo eba eno babeboa FD amoma yi omadwuma yi nti no emra na woso musimukena no womo bayire no kete.
5: We remain committed smarter regulation, stronger collaboration, digital transformation, capacity building, and continuous improvement. I therefore encourage all stakeholders to work with us, challenge us constructively, and share practical solutions as we seek to build an FDA that protects public health.
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6: 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Pedestrian lockdowns so close to 5% reduction. And persons injured, you know, an increase of 3%. That notwithstanding, crashes no shopper last year, almost 3,000 deaths. This year, it looks a little positive. A year kakwa. But no, she say,
0: yeah,
6: perception, no. Road safety education, no. As I say, anymore. Road safety education.
0: Nti mami ate so akasa yi eye simbia to redu. Na san receipt authority wo no any penny or shenki tell die won sam so. Nti obadwuma wo mo ye Ghana fo hunu anase ye hunu anya bia no e die na makwanse bebrebe ekoso asenka fo na nya hweye anasa kwan ne nye e die na ekoso Ghana fo bia te omadwen.
7: Omega road safety lesson no mo ye any drivers carelessness no ninyi na kan because omo to aso ye lesson na drivers no ebe careful road, they will know the road signs and everything. And me particularly, I think the drivers in a course accident.
8: Maybe me not sure say road safety at the train. About for me tina a conscious. Me no me when say ye ni part say you or say ye drive ye in ya but may the drive because a quine no and ni pa bako and quine and I'm nipa be brain and I'm quine so it's no say old drive ya sine be ya womba sem or say you wouldn't answer to now drive.
7: Well, to me, dear, you sure say you're this young in here, but.
0: Ghana phobia tse wama jwini diye ne ma kwen sebe bebe eba nipa yeshri wamo eno ena oti emu kwa no go super XP Eco Bank. Thanks to you, Computer Clinic, DBS Roofing, and Franco Trading, and Makui, and the Bomi Tidom, and the Amejiso, and the Abena Pokua. 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A man he ne kwa bena sante or no otnase. Now can we ya onte? Or the Justin Sem Juma di eba. 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Ah, we need Dr. Sign and a Jagreboas on Bomichi Dom Kwasimafo Big O 5 Echa Mitumu Socials, no, so YouTube and Facebook. Get that was a soldier BT, ya crow.
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16: Ai, mia me ma. 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Na so ye free thanks to you computer clinic ba ye. 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
15: Oh,
16: me fiefo mabusuanfo wo bia yade a ehwa na yekro.
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15: 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Ne nyina aye thanks to you computer. Ke si kura de. Fidia sort wo bebre abeka ho. 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Thanks to you computer clinic. 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E free so hun kwasa mankese kwantin pon so pe. 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

0: 2009. 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I can go on and on and on. Yes, celebrate those songs and memories of Quest from Gosokra. I am Doma from Y2K Jam. My Asia or the Dome. 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A memo. 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Say, I Doma from Y2K Jam. Y2K Jam. My question is, Kojak toothpaste and mouthwash. 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
1: Do that
0: for 15 thing. Cities. I saw fear and trembling. You know, I mean, I look at the eagerness of people. What they were ready to go through just to buy one meal, not for a year, not for a month, but they feel I don't have to miss this opportunity. Can you imagine if we approach life with the same eagerness? I can't go to work late. I can't go and open my shop late. I can't relax about this. I have to be in the office by 8 o'clock. I'll be there at 6. The shop must open at 6. At 4:30 I'm going to open the shop because I can't miss this moment. I can't miss this moment. People do it for a meal that will last just yesterday or today maximum. But what about your destiny? What about all the things God has put inside of you? What about all the desires God has put inside of you? What about all the things God has worked inside of you? What about all the things that dropped in your spirit during 40 days of power? All the things you said you would do, I'll do this. Hey, this year I won't miss God. Hey, this is my year. This is my... What about that? Have you worked it out with fear and trembling? Or you are waiting and relaxing, hoping that one day it will be all right. We have to learn to work out what God has worked into us. He first works it into you, and you determine, I will not miss this. And with fear and trembling, you work it out. Amen. And that's the principle, not only for our salvation, but how we live the Christian life. Whatever God works into you, you have to work it out. If he puts it inside of you, you have to make sure it comes out. And you attach fear and trembling. You're not casual. You're not passive.

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2: those who for the greed of money for themselves and their families are destroying our water body, may God kill all of them. The people are committing genocide, poisoning our waters, and we are looking on and playing politics around it. It's evil, it's barbaric. The people who manage our water say that, look, now there are children, they found mercury, cyanide, and things in their blood, causing cancers and limbs. You will see the water is very clear. But when you take

Well, 2 minutes to the top of the hour, 7. Hi, Justin Simon, Adum 106.3 FM. Medio man, Hene Kwabnasanti. Beautiful Wednesday morning. If we start by copying, say, no, do be bono. That's that collective responsibility. Yeah, you know, I said, yeah. Name of Mubia or Ankran Krasedia, yeah, Esuno. Yeah, Kabuma, and bear that collective responsibility. So brighten that corner where you find yourself. Say, oh, you're Drabani, say, oh, you're Shushani, or you're a journalist, or you're a politician, or you're a member of parliament, or you're a minister, an opposition member. Just brighten that small corner. Jedini, brighten it. It way brighten the corner, way brighten the corner with Enukredi, Ejumaiden, Akumapa, Opepa. All those areas need brighten up via a kabuma na ye ensuring fefefe any kania eshre aye kabapa. So that should be our prayer whilst we join Yenyaba Diana Hamilton and Centurini Nyame Ma Ene Unyame Centurinia Ebra Dwene Tiasi National Enichi Dana Denya. And Chasu Kumkoma aye Bishop Yao Usuansa. Bishop Yao Usuansa. Daughters, Diana Bishop, and our for over 30 years, Monica, Kokono, Kamakamakama, Kokono, do not ban a panel, children, Kujachra, Bishop Kazan, Ewa, Bishop Michel, Hokani, so, if it is said now, so, more Canada, many more, Michel, Trend, Dona, and Canada, and the Abekan, actually, Nyakwana, maybe amount in Sembi Braba, but Bishop Machiano pay. Reverend Frater Machiao, Osofo Eji, Machiao, Osofo Ahuduwe nina about multimedia networks nina as Machiao Manopei. We continuously bless you for Ejuma Diyamu ye Edima. Yen Ewaha Ene Ghana Ene Christopher. Yeah, then you may kwa see Endpoint Homeopathic Clinic, Auntie Mary's Gripe Mixture, C4C Liver Specialist Hospital, Vigatum, Ekutia, Malaria and Afi Franco Trading Enterprise. MTN yet your musha precopay, sorry, Awake Purified Water, One for Life, Drink Water, Drink Awake. 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And Mpensi Mpensi Mubuna. Absa, your story matters. If you had them do Absa, yeah, me check out your story matters. When he has them, when he has them, I just love it. Your story matters. Absa.

0: the late Nancy Bray Dramina and Edina Shasi or Dobiti Akuma, interesting here. Good morning to Belinda Pikes or UK, Councillor Tina in Yabano, and then Professor Nelson, Netherlands. I hope I got it correct. Professor Nelson or Netherlands, good morning. And surprisingly, the Shasi and Obia didn't move far above Michelle. Manchel Kramer Hunt to me. Yes, I'm a songwriter far above Jitumsa. Matrojo Macha. Dr. Juliet said she be a man. Doc, I won't say.
1: Never had
0: to run him, you took a crash.
1: Oh, and I enjoy the song.
0: But only took a crash. Only took a crash.
1: But all the.
0: Only took a crash.
1: Patrick.
0: Only you took a crash.
1: Kakra.
0: And you better open pa.
1: Uncle Numa.
0: Menu so much open.
1: No, Jerry, dear friend.
0: Oi, yet, I'm
1: not.
0: Uncle Numa. Menu so much open. Moja, eh, dear Fusani, and I say, hey, and you may have a penis, sir. Uncle Numa. Eh, the bow.
1: Eh, me de pa.
0: Uncle Numa. Hey, when I want a boy.
1: Daddy Lumba.
0: Hey. Daddy Lumba, my home, you are meant to say, Daddy Lumba, Anquanoma, and I want Quanomoe, and I the any, could you choose one Quanoma, and a who from possess one Quanoma, and I Quanoma, where are Anquanoma?
1: You are not about Daddy Lumba.
0: But you are not here, dear. Do you get calls or interact with us? We are. Do you get calls?
1: But I say
0: I am any pafro only a bonk.
1: Any pafro, we tell for the only a good student. Pa, I'm not saying your man, so I'm not friend, I'm not church, I'm not. If you tell me the way I'm not feeling, no. If you see me catch yourself, man, say man, I will be boss soon.
0: Yeah.
1: So we tell for the only a good listener. Pa.
0: Okay. Yeah, that's it for us. Anyway, come about.

0: Hey, Dr. Julius Sechibia, what is it? My own name? What changed my playlist? No, in the words of Obios, we are brutal. Well, my main card for the tier for said Dr. Aya Juliet Sechibia Mano or acupressure is Wabotre Clinic. And now, Odani DJ and a morning show host or the Jom Ashe Jumediana Samaya Kama. You come my Ashashi and Ochina Spondylosis. Jordan Yashashi and a Yanni Bernard so or the courses by a name. Or say Nyoma Ebede, the Incentiani Ebede, the Amon Sasaya, the Spondylosis, and Nona Ebe. Na and a more bit to a form. Doc. 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
1: okay me da so if ye kasa spondylosis a ye chin kasa ni fi ye konwa ebesi esisi echi ho no mu no se dompe na AKG nerve no in chin kasi na fi ye brain ye konwa chi befa ye chi befa ye sisi befa ye 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sisi echi hono ni symptoms a be bia ubenya. And he said, well, call a china said, don't pay me, he knew one as a spondylosis about one more. Well, we said, call a bayoya. Aside, or call a yoya, and a quite cheap year, open your stiffness, a woke. And because I never no control it, you mean, you know, say, problem back or call one more, utibetai a pile. And obesan enya numbness enya weakness ewo wabasa amasa wonsemu because ye kon nerve never when the control ye nsa se ne be betumi move betumi use wonsa no enya control e san so control ye ti it is a problem ba okon echi ho no mo a obenya neck pain okon be ye o ya obenya stiffness as a stiffness bebem. Aside that, no, so uti betumi apai wo. Aside that, no, benya numbness, and I say weakness, ewo, on sanim, o arm, and o hand mo. Na ya ba ye lower back. Ye lower back, no, so, say problem ba, ye lower back ho no moa. Ubenya stiffness. Aside stiffness, no, so no.
0: There's a honey bay titi kakra.
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0: Oh,
1: one and nine as a. And now, another symptom, so no say, or back, say, as electrical shock, and in a mini pedia, electrical shock. And I say heat, and I say burning sensation, say, don't pain away, wait, not say, come never know. Symptoms are my boss to and Emma Ubenya Ewini Pedianim.
0: I see.
1: And see, I will call it to honor Ubenya problem a free uti a bounce some shoulders.
0: I will call it to honor.
1: I will call it to honor more. I want Ubenya symptoms, no Ubenya a yaw, Ubenya stiffness, Ubenya weakness. Ube tumi enya se bi ube wu se bibi ne nam ne nam o konwe chi ene nam on se mwa se bibi uwo wo e symptom se ba o lower back non swa nev ne wo ne control ye heart ene ye respiratory ye home ye nev no ene e control mpacho wati ase
0: Aha,
1: never know the control. So command be born 10 more. Never know what's a control. So command be born slower. Never know na ebema akumana eden. Abo.
0: Abo.
1: It's most of the time it's no be one more pressure. Be one the problem more home here. Be one more our issues. Maybe diabetes. Nina no. I was also so check it free. Well, chinka say no, se problem about one or more. Aha, and we solve the pressure issue now. Offer window, also making sure say the whole problem so we chinka say ya. I was also solve it because any mark manable, a control akumane heart rate, any the way akumane able.
0: I see. So normally, you know, do we walk into a health facilities near Kase? If I see a checky, a chili bremon, a chile casena, which I walk in, I feel that discomfort, you know, maybe I say, I'm checking my man, because, you didn't come over here, not drive a Ford, frame, I say, omu nim se, tina omu tina se, chena, omu chili branesa, na, a tutu omu ankasa, and ya, omu de, a, ointment, a hodo, srasra, so, ba, o srasra, still, na, saba. Tisa, and your money, which mamma, I walk in there. I say, I'm feeling to Moria Mamiana.
1: Pepper chose up a pepper, and I said, I'm no ever honum. And you say, pay no, a body, another means say, be a touchima. But a habitual, a be out now say, Mujina honumua, your prevention. Say, M could do some pempens warning, you know, and will say, Utuana more, because a bone area and the cane vanoa, and a mamma pain. And to Danny Danny Nan, I will say a war plan, a dear, 6 months time, and I say in a year cramp, no, Mekwako check, he said, Machinka saying, it's the same, a beer after the next year, Mekwako check him, Makuma, and so say a war plan for Nipe Biano, at least every 6 months, and I say every year, be a new 2 1 a money, a check it, Unipe Biaqua, no check it, not say be a fire, not prevention, no, oh dear, what they bone, who buy, but be beer and your fire. Now I saw the problem. Now I saw the prevention. I think I come.
0: The pekuben at risk, pa, because a falling to be a domain. But the pekuben.
1: But a driver for, a police for, bankers, a school for mostly omu carry heavy books. Omu yena omu ye at risk.
0: Hey.
1: But most people a driver for, and a police for, and a bankers omu omu tina se check. Even studio guys, I mean, all the presenters and all those studio people, you are all at risk.
0: I see.
1: Eventually, we are all at risk.
0: That's what I was going to say. Say, maybe we change now. No, na just a bibia. No, at here for my. But until I'm more hard. But the here say brand. Ebe baba ye checks. That's so important. A brand new brand. Baba ye checks. Na boy.
1: And then na baba ye check. And then what check? And I say bibia ye fire. There's a treatment. Ebe do Friday. Match the choir. Ebe to me. Ebe a solve the problem. No?
0: Okay.
1: And so
0: when
1: you be so cramped, how to maintain it?
0: All right. So if you've just joined, 14 minutes after 7, Dr. Juliet Sechibia Amano Oye Acupressure is for Abotre Clinic. Come on, you didn't spondylosis. Need the other symptoms. What country? Doc, your number. And after baby, what do you want?
1: Yeah.
0: Country.
1: My number is
0: 024-916-916.
1: 4-9-4-9-7-7-7-7-7-0-2-4-0-2-4-9-1-6-9-1-6-4-9-4-9-7-7-7-7-7-7-7-7-7-7-7-7-7-7-7-7-7-7-7-7-7-7-7-7-7-7-7-7-7-7-7-7-7-7-7-7-7-7-7-7-7-7-7-7-7-7-7-7-7-7-7-7-7-7-7-7-7-7-7-7-7-7-7-7-7-7-7-7-7-7-7-7-7-7-7-7-7-7-7-7-7-7-7-7-7-7-7-7-7-7-7-7-7-7-7-7-7-7-7-7-7-7-7-7-7-7-7-7-7-7-7-7-7-7-7-7-7-7-7-7-7-7-7-7-7-7-7-7-7-7-7-7-7-7-7-7-7-7-7-7-7-7-7-7-7-7-7-7-7-7-7-7-7-7-7-7-7-7-7-7-7-7-7-7-7
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0: 17 minutes after 7, just on 7 at 106.3 FM. You're the endpoint fussy, anti-mails, gripe mixture, and a C4C liver specialist. You're the honest one on the liver tone, Abedras. So, Dr. Siema Jr. Michel, Dr. Sherrington, also Michel Kwansum Koso, and Kwanoma, I tell you, great sound from the late Charles Kwejofosu, DL, Daddy Lumba, and of a Vigatim, Panacea Pharmacy, for Sudia. But so, what it should tell you is that, yeah, Breno, you know, a breeder, huh? 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And due to the best of your knowledge, na hese ebreno swa, ye kaiwa, edine de bekaio, se kejwa, eka kejwa kwadia, oh, which one watch it do. 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

0: Na mentwa abena fukia zokran ke mwa afina ba yourself one ba chere ba. 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It's important.
1: Ba na se tipa ye esi enso mu akotom fa ne ho.
0: But and eh odi ben ehia me.
1: E
0: dimi fa ben ehia
1: wa. Ye no no problem.
0: And then the software also has a car, say, Mitch, are you okay? Are you them pay attention? We're reducing it to the normal human being. Now, crowd,
1: Brodo, no, so the brodo, no, so the brodo, no, so the brodo, no, so the brodo, no, so the brodo, no, so the brodo, no, so the brodo, no, so the brodo, no, so the brodo, no, so the brodo, no, so the brodo, no, so the brodo, no, so the brodo, no, so the brodo, no, so the brodo, no, so the brodo, no, so the brodo, no, so the brodo, no, so the brodo, no, so the brodo, no, so the brodo, no, so the brodo, no, so the brodo, no, so the brodo, no, so the brodo, no, so the brodo, no, so the brodo, no, so the brodo, no, so the brodo, no, so the brodo, no, so the brodo, no, so the brodo, no, so the brodo, no, so the brodo, no, so the brodo, no, so the brodo, no, so the brodo, no, so the brodo, no, so the brodo, no, so the brodo, no, so the brodo, no, so the brodo, no, so the brodo, no, so the brodo, no, so the brodo, no, so the brodo, no, so the brod

0: Well, Star Oil is making some cars over 240 stations. So, Omayemu baby, if you're looking for great service, high quality fuel, and real value for money, it should be Star Oil because you are choosing quality and affordability in terms of air fuel. It is Star Oil. Yeah, that was so constant because you can't say, baby, that yeah, Timoswaya, sorry, sounds so that may come from out because in Shubakwa, oh no, ma. Since you know, yet is can be near Edia Koto Futum, Ewa Kolebu, Edia to the National Cardiothoracic Center, a honomino, a awake, purified drinking water. Now, I just say one for life. In the Bibia Danum, there be a one ambiano saying soon, Abaton Kwadia. Make sure say a awake, purified drinking water. Namasa Kao say, Kakakakakanamea Duma, Absa for Otto Ferno, Basso, the 22nd to the 23rd of August, or Good Park, Accra Mall. It's in conjunction with CTFM and a Holland Insurance. It make sure we're interested in seeing latest and car lovers and so all brands of automotive. That is the point to be. Again, if you're a person who your business, or person who want to ma, you can still book a place. For exhibition space, and I said WhatsApp message on exhibition space 054-136-1237. Maybe Biako, come on, Eddie Amor. Gesha for her, Gesha for CNA, say what to either say on lemon, seminani be, shea butter, seminani be, coconut, seminani be, roast, the end of the year, egumaho duo, 180 gram, no, for sub, group, we know, 10 Ghana city. But for the Geisha black soup, no, 180 gram, no, 12 Ghana city. I tell you, Udi Jari, no, now Tim Kase, Ode, Semina Papa, Anna, Jari. Kedua Akwaba, no, what to say?
1: Yeah, bro.
0: No. How did you address
1: it? Yeah, Eja, bro.
0: Yeah, Eja, bro. What you say?
1: I'm Patrick, what you say? I'm matching for 5 years. No, Eja, bro. You're not a deal.
0: Debbie.
1: You go, Obi Ed, disturbable. I'm not for Ed, disturbable. The Eja, bro.
0: Penny, Odie, Mati, Mani, I'm not for Ed, Manti. It's Miss Snow. Me chiawa.
1: Yeah.
0: And a brown or the hotel.
1: I said, nya wuna me do.
0: And there be
1: on mine.
0: That contest, nya di here.
1: In the contest.
0: Yeah. And Mr. Matiao.
1: Yeah, da brown.
0: Who says it should
1: be? My budget is like, I don't know.
0: That's the point, because me chiawa.
1: Wow, I've got suspension to 3 years.
0: You might be brave, man. You okay. Special. I just say Umuadi. Ugusu demonstrating an air so brachy.
1: Oh, my. Well, yeah, because you're my teacher swap him. Just a two.
0: Yeah, question. Direction of fashion.
1: Yeah, direction. Ah, yeah, try that. Very bro. Uticha kwa kaya. Why here kunya mane swap him.
0: Direction of fashion.
1: Okay. Yeah, oh, time me wabe. What time your course see abu bia be confirm. Me dey me win intro.
0: Yeah, the direction.
1: Me course be do best here no me confirm. Me dey me intro.
0: Yeah, direction of fashion.
1: That your my santi be. Right, red zone I that was yes. Yes. That could video is the pictures. I'm going to be bad. I'm going to be bad. I'm going to be bad. You're going to be for the Abano. Now, regional deodorant, they may catch us 72 hours. They say 1, 2, 3 days. Now, what do you have? Well, you're going to cry the onion. You're going to work 1 week because it's very nice. Deodorant, yeah. Yes, you agree. No, regional deodorant. Okay, maybe a ton, you may be. Say deodorant on pair for be up regional deodorant. Now, MTN at 30. Now, MTN 7 can show say Ugusu. Now, no check us, maybe. But be brave,
0: okay.
1: 9 a go a ye che. It in patron, oh, kwasua, you su MTN now, points in our bread, no. Na, we see ye what me DB. It in your room, MTN fork, you want to pay near DB, but MTN everywhere you go, ye the MTN fwas se. Now, young boy, we're now, young fans, some of them, and some of the bibrilla. Now, so there's a fatter salt in the room, quine, ye, dear TSMO, at the ebrewe ye. Now, what did you coach in a cocaine?
0: Yes,
1: Eric Tinkler.
0: Or see them view.
1: Oh, who's a gun and a cracker ding, but so I can't agree on go for the paper. Where is it? Don't you? Said no, we need one over Heart of Lions. They're a friendly game at the University of Ghana Stadium.
0: Yeah.
1: Near the microphone scene, I'm not paying no say. No, but Ghana didn't say seen it, you.
0: Ah.
1: More parking, yeah. What's it, watch that? Let's not there. Watch them move, be a bit mine, but parking in yanty. Play an into me, yeah, I didn't know.
0: Hey,
1: it's a mad chair thing. No, I'm saying, yeah. Who compare Japan to South Africa, send me my advance. Not to Ghana, World Cup, Yako Binia, the Yaba, now Bagana, so be Kuchia.
0: Ah!
1: Also, who's we?
0: Internet.
1: Eric Tinkler.
2: You know, and the players today showed me a lot of fight and desire to win the game. And you got to find ways of winning that game, even if it becomes ugly, because ultimately that's what it's about. You know, the more games we can win 1-0, the more chance we stand at finishing higher up in the league. Plus the confidence and the morale of the team starts growing. Obviously, conditions, yeah, are very, very different to what you find in South Africa. The pitch, as you're well aware, the standard of the pitches are not great, which obviously makes it much, much harder for the players. We want to try and play a brand of football that is entertaining. We want to try and play a possession-based game, and on pitches like this, it becomes very, very difficult, you know. So it's, but I've experienced that as myself, having been in Africa in a number of countries, and this is the norm, you know. So what we can't do is use it as an excuse. It's our reality, and we have to adapt. But the fight has to be there throughout the season.
1: The fight has to be there throughout the season.
0: Hey.
1: And what James said, I'm so possessive football. Uh-huh. But possessive football, no, ultimately, we call park and so yet. I'm not going to make sure what I say. Indiscipline, man, query.
0: Ma 17, how do you mean to me, Kasaka?
1: To onye indiscipline, sir. Also, so.
0: Of course, a mad yet.
1: To obesu, so.
0: Quan biasu.
1: Onye di ope.
0: Ope akoshipu.
1: Oh, my baby, you know. No, and no need to think like it, Uja. Now, am I?
0: Yeah.
1: House of Oku Fuerte, then. I feel the FIFA, I adeno.
0: Oh,
1: ha, feel the FIFA, I.
0: Oh, I said them.
1: Nah, tini, onye, sensane, onye, onye. Also, ready, bear, 8th place, video, oma, senri.
0: Great.
1: Somebody can come back, can, onye, a whole new team. Enye, the place, omsen, sans, domini, mboro, bo. I can see a umbe bo together.
0: Yeah.
1: Every from the left back, right back, central defense, wingers, now more sensine, strikers, they are good people. They are good players, they are. And yes, I'm to the invitation tournament, and I know my boss, so they chill out, I just say, feed, and yes, I'm to only a chasse, they are fina, yakoni, they are the likes of Positi, Mo, and age, and what's your kind with, my craft, for my vision, money, are now, you can't say, you know, mine. Na kwambia so no ye wo club no hunsam kakra na fiko tokode dia na Karela Swanshi FIFA ban bani Karela Swanshi omo dia shamo Sunny Kamara
0: why dey
1: ne manager de Karela ko FIFA ma FIFA ban Karela so transfer ban do se Mubarak wono na okasama Karela wo se omo kra e shoko omo
0: eh
1: omo se omo ntiasie ti
3: we are a bit surprised by the letter issued by FIFA. Issue is last season, you know, foreign players kakra added to your team, and that included this Sana Kamara. One in Ebra, and Ebra, and Ebra, no, Ali Kamara, and they are from Senegal. In fact, we tried signing the two of them. We managed to get Ali Kamara now, you know, because one only a professional player. The Sana Kamara, no, so no, or a minor, because now when you are 17 years. But unfortunately, Italy and me are registered player because Yenya ITC from Senegal and Quebec Boyana, yet me are registered in Edina Yen Kuala and Juana say you team, you know, we couldn't register the player. And nonetheless, you know, Yen in the transit and in the Dinkomo, so what Babi Dugana Hanedia, ASA, Yemani BB at least at the end of the month. So we were giving him, you know, some stipends at the end of every month. But none imagine Yanifi said, think we were wrong for not registering him, we were wrong for not even giving him the opportunity to train with the setup. Officer, and only your case, I would be called FIFA. Into your tremor, FIFA, that, you know, we prevented the guy from training, we failed to register the guy, and any other things are what they call FIFA.
1: Well, say Mubarak and Stemono. No. Yeah. So, I'm talking about class near the Richard Bodu Agadas is back to Koroko 2 years. Yes, confirm Mukaka.
0: Richard Bodu.
1: Yeah, Agadas.
0: That's what I'm going to call you.
1: Guntumian in Chiana, Eba. Etikuan Biaso, Ababa, Bojuman, the Abbas, and Koroko. Not bad, man. Just hope say it's on the Mojo Noir, or Nokitemo, the Quayano. And all United right back, Prince Amebo, so they have a career to get out of that, place beyond Mass and Sanya, the Ochina Congress.
0: Okay.
1: Na large group say hun hia
0: ti.
1: Ah, se mon forget it.
0: Okay.
4: Me go, me a demonstrate as it is, because Congress way, a hun new password. Yes.
1: I didn't hear.
4: Yes, say, I could be.

0: di ma dwene bi kakra.
1: But alaji na den na clubs no so mo kwa mo mpe obi a onim sikasem ni mu a wono so ye bi a
0: ye se ye pe wo wo ye wo be brie ye wo be brie
1: adom ko mo ntimi.
2: All right, so we are just a tip of the iceberg. There's a lot of logic here on my studio in common area there. But you can say, you know, you come the princesses of Ghana, you know, touch it down in Poland, and a 20 women's World Cup. I know where then Ghana, already, and you see, Kaka, when I see, Kwa JD, if you see, Kwa the last 7 times, you know, you to me enter group stage in that. So the first, target, let's say, it's my group stage, you know, and, Simpson, and Maba, when I wide the power, I'm touch it down, I'm a Ghana's ambassador to Poland, the IAG, I'm a fell so near, oh, money, I'm a Niaje, Pania, there. But as I'm coach, but the princesses say, Joyce, Aji, Aji, say, when I believe they want to make Ghana proud.
3: Our main objective is that we should be able to qualify from the group stage and then play in the knockout stage. If we all know that the Black Princesses have qualified and played in the World Cup for 7 times, and in all those, they've not been able to leave the group stage and then make it into the knockout stage. And we've been able to put certain things together, prepare the players so well, so that we will be able to make it through the group stage and enter into the knockout stage, and even hopefully qualify for the semifinals.
2: Alright, and so I know need a few princesses, so I catch it by the one some brewa as an coach and the mother Black Princesses na walka salon T because the Omachi na preparation the echo swingano yet on some and swediaba. Now you can say you know and rather division one super cab echo so nano day and not to say yes it was not dwarfs age number 9 so 5 form penalties so much magic the division one super cup on the C or Momentary so near can say we are sunny about connection and so mommy as a coco pimo ewo Senegal in the one more conference Patrick Vieira and our young head coach Albert so between our qualifier for the AFCON
4: Patrick
2: and
4: Vieira
2: was on Ninchi Onifi and Okobobo my friends and he's back to Batan. Yeah, he's back
4: all right
2: he's back at the moment Ghana Black Stars player and they Girona so we Jerry Free so could be more gang Belgium motto more it is channel staff family now see a kind of Saudi Arabia and say what sign 5 years El Hanamo now defender Nicolas Opokus in the last promise say we it's a non-edia, because we don't want some bro, and the anopay. Some other torso. There's a fantastic thing, the brebe, quine area, but it will say, I don't know, we'll be anopay, a rag zone, I'm okay, when you buy, but we will for Famotum, a rag zone. And official MTN,
4: yep,
2: everywhere you go. Yep. Now, yeah, I must say, I'm Yisia
4: Konkwa,
2: Pablo, I'm a producer.
4: Fuck up.
2: So I'm from Nankasan, Kaki Juan, who I haram. Kajuan Kasani, Eric, I see you, Dubwedi. Over to you.
4: Y2K.
2: Y2K
4: Jam.
2: Y2K Jam.
4: Y2K
2: Jam.
4: Y2K
2: Jam. Y2K Jam.
4: Y2K
2: Jam.

42 minutes after 7. Just on the stem, I do 106.3 FM. Bribia, I'm a Kosu Kam from our DNT latest form. A Kosu here, your partner for life over 60 years, still in operation. And one of Ghana for Yipa and beyond the shores of Air Ghana. And I know pay, if it's about four more mattress, it should be latest form, your partner for life. And so, what a young crying, any encouragement we share there. Mr. Friend number way 0302231155. And our face will come as in a crowd with your wish as well. Number near 0322029365. Nothing on the latest phone for Etimia to Abasacom. It continues to be your partner for a year life. So, so important because any phone behind the mattress behind the Didi Jumo, Bribia Dano, once you are thinking of your health. And that comfort now, Hiana, it should be latest form. Inti, Bomodia, and Yohu, wa make sure, say, once you are partnering latest form, bibiabe ko kama, ediama. I tell you much about, telesell, mahete, ishe sunkwa, one dia banner. But Auntie Grace, oh, my adopted mother, you are celebrating your birthday today. Auntie Grace, happy birthday. 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Eda so air channel. 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But I mean, yeah, it didn't come again.

0: Well, Auntie Grace, how I wish men can we are not die just around you na and can celebrate your birthdays in a day and self out new come but unyaminim happy birthday, still enjoy your day. 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
1: Man,
0: and you're to say,
1: Yamia Drum, Yoma Pokopa, Yamia Domia, one more day, Mania G too much,
0: yeah,
1: Yamigusu, Yamima Dapu Christia, and I just say, Akoya Nijian Kuant, your man, okay, me Anka Sadevia Mumu,
0: and then
1: Mokas and the Mumu, Babia Devia Mumu. No man who said driver ni ya menenu kofi e pe no kofi tachi
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1: o my kano cre
0: your interview ye ba
1: 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I was see adwun yapomudin ho.
0: Good.
1: So at yesie.
0: Good.
1: 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Iti wo Dosh health insurance on na ye head of sales and marketing ti any business nyina ne na so de si. Iti Belinda beka ye ho wa se ye be di nkomo.
0: Yes,
1: say ye kwa ye ba na ye didi aye no ma ye didi ano. 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Ye hia apomudin si echi ba eye health insurance. Iti Belinda machin.
0: Belinda machin.
1: Hey Belinda. Let him go. We got here to form more. It's a case ye nua anaya odo anaya na sense me oba peni. What you say? Ka ye na.
2: Anaya na.
1: Oh, but that's so ho.
0: Se wo ye oba peni na me akokra bu bu.
1: Okay, it's, you know, Belinda, over boy, and now, yeah, yes, yeah, you can say, if you have a bit of dust, you did for the first time, you really can't what it does. Dust, at the end of my
2: But that's it. But your Dosh a private health insurance scheme, National Health Insurance Authority in Sasha say, just on your regulators. Na ejuma ye dini na we are riding on digital technology. And to say obeto say ye bet your claims ni bibia at the comfort of your home will fee or office bibia will be over to me as a saying.
1: Na adia ye nyina ye kɔ ye ba ye tete se private health insurance de se we ya ban de na e fo na ankran kra de ne na ne bo ye den nti no nkrɔfo be da nyi sika kra no mo de ba ye dos mo health insurance no e fo sa
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1: Mm-hmm.
2: 365 Ghana cedis. Just one Ghana cedi a day.
1: Okay.
0: Because
1: 365 days.
0: As the money now is 365. And I would say one Ghana cedi a day. Now we have money now. Now we have how I send a day, bro.
2: 9,000 Ghana cedis.
1: 90 million.
2: 90 million.
1: I feel it now.
0: But that's so beautiful. 365 and 9,000.
1: It's wow. A card na bibia beko hospital 9000 ni mwani ya debe shewa.
2: Wow. Mm. And then, no, ne, package ya from pa, ufri sa 365 neswa. Mm-hmm. The next one, no, if I'm a Dosh 750, just say, premium, no, afimuni ni na uti ya 750 Ghana cedis.
1: Mm-hmm.
2: Na, iska ya cha to wa mao, so be used to a 18,000 Ghana cedis.
1: It's 750 for the year, no. See, come the best me who are fed, no, 18,000.
2: Virtual.
1: There's some more surgeries, Binny, and the idea will cry me to me, you.
2: Me, patch on.
1: Oh, wow.
0: Ah,
1: oh, man.
0: Are you real? And I say,
1: don't say, you.
0: Because, Obey, my mom for course, I be basis
1: here. What's here?
0: Very important, because my air bit,
1: it's 365 750 and yeah. There was so near
2: and there were 1,000 Ghana and no so benefits near 30,000 Ghana cedis.
1: Hey.
2: 300 million and yes sir
1: no 300 million 2,000 Ghana na oba edon sa package no so a afini nyina no obeyare owo bibiye ni nyina kekambo mu a 300 million
2: bacha 50,000 Ghana
1: mu ya mu register me 1000 so
2: no afini ye onye wasro kakra 2500 eno no benefits ni 60,000 Ghana cedis there were 5,000 and no benefits near 95,000 Ghana cedis.
1: Wow.
2: And then there was stropa near 10,000 benefits near 190,000 Ghana cedis.
0: Hey.
1: I don't want to compare. Okay, because man will be on ma or health wise, no. Or sin to pine, born my surgery is being here, no born to maybe only pancro go suit in Democrat or didn't know, you know, which made the whole insurance be same way and a boy. And to cover me, be depending on who's sick, no.
2: Depending on who's sick, yeah. And see, Yamaka, I also do hospital cry, you were chichimu, you were inpatient.
1: Yes.
2: Patients, your outpatient.
1: Yeah, my age, my turn, my age, my mama, my coffee,
2: and the outpatients, the BB to say GP consultation, dental, optical, nini na, ekava, especially consultation.
1: Ukoshe weni. Ukoshe wa suni nina kahun bi.
2: Bacho ai. Nina kahun bi. Inpatient services no so ebana surgery, ebana awo, say cesarean section, and I say normal delivery.
1: Say ekwa pai wo, ekwa wa, ekwa pai ekwa yo CS, aye pai wo ya kwa na na say wa wo wo. Nina kahun bi.
2: Bacho ai, nina kahun bi. Endro, say lab, any uko trust can be, uko ye x-ray bi, nina kahun. Nina kahun.
1: Because ebi wo hon ma, ombe kan sikane kakira, ombe kwa kudru, ebi ambe hema suya sida bi, asong kahun. Ebi ame beye check up yesterday bi check up on ka ho mbehwe me de yesen ka ho mo de ne de itibo be mayen specification no say bi a order package we so a efa we ni we ni we
2: ana
1: say efa bibia
2: na address from kwa wo dosh no say from 365 not to 10,000 no package no yeah e cover throughout and you even say 365 no e cover dental optical surgery ni bibia all the other package
1: after cover ni na
2: aha but just that limit no na e differ limit no na e differ
1: because of sika no
2: aha na yo ya rebin so ho no ma e ba say say na o dey kind of private health insurance and cover bibi to say ya ba no mental health ya ba most of the private health insurance scheme and cover and so recently Krana National Health Insurance
1: came that eba no adwene mu e ha one assessment to no
2: aha but dosh adwene mu ya re cover ya ba no awo nso like fertility remember ya we bibi ya erectile dysfunction private health insurance and cover e man so fertility IVF ya cover up to consultation obi any or not any health insurance scheme ya and cover but ya ma o sa akwenya ne say kona kon ho specialist no nhwe ne ye o so be compile ba na wa compile bo so obe ko host obe ye bibi dura na nso de 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
0: so ya ma o sa akwenya no omo we ajuma no we
2: me pacho ya wa dance to man Antonic Junction, small runabout na ho no.
1: Na wo de mokwan ne nyekura o.
2: Oh, mistake.
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0: ono.
1: Yeah.
0: Me star 915 hash area.
2: Me pacho USSD. Ah, obetimi. Se sia o dali star 915 hash no. Obetimi a subscribe.
0: Star 915
2: hash.
0: Obi anko so bi go make
1: faster
0: ko remi. Ai, o man. Emu
1: hey,
0: we are one of the star
2: 915
1: Patcho Bobby, you know, you're going to go to the house.
2: Star 915 hash. Now you see Momo say, any Rema or crack or Momo Abneso.
0: Okay, Momo
2: aha, okay, Momo Abneso. 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
0: Okay,
2: no, I call insure. Option 3.
0: Okay,
2: DOSH.
0: Dosh. DOSH.
2: Patcho I.
0: Repeat that. Now, yeah, you should Momo Niankosa.
2: And see, who you so Momo app, Momo Abneso. 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
0: Okay.
2: Option 3.
1: Eh, insurance ono.
2: Eh, bacho insurance ono.
0: Okay.
2: Option 3, number 3, no behu dosh, D-O-S-H. Okay. Obehu black background na cowrie, CBA.
0: Okay.
2: Bacho say yes,
1: yeah.
2: Aha, eh, demo. CBA okay. Gold, demo.
1: Oman sebi ya, obi su a own you su app ono. Na obo star 170 no. Oko, financial ho na oko, insurance one do say number 7
2: or patch your eye patch your eye
1: do say na say the 170 no na kwa do say number 7 momo so na kwa here number 3
2: Oyusu app na number 3 Oyusu 170 USSD na number 7
0: but this is very interesting and I think that once it's protecting our health it is so be a part of it. Okay, so my number is really between the commercial.
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0: zero. Okay.
2: Uh-huh.
0: 247.
2: Batch 247.
0: All right.
2: 247. 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
0: Okay. 0800-300-7463 people who knew who from
1: it to mommy be a
0: home
1: and now papa be now what's all my insurance money
0: yeah yeah yeah
1: yeah yeah yeah
0: yeah yeah yeah
1: yeah yeah yeah yeah yeah yeah yeah yeah yeah yeah yeah yeah yeah yeah yeah yeah yeah yeah yeah yeah yeah yeah yeah yeah yeah yeah yeah yeah yeah yeah yeah yeah
2: Mpache ya bibi ya ya uhoma umu. Enti na ya nkwenye ya bibi ya. Ubeti miya asesi yeno. Se in the comfort of your home. Udauli ya USSD na.
0: Yeah.
2: Ubeti mi a subscribe. Uko
0: okay.
2: Umu se. Uyu su different network na. Ya nuwana se star 915 ash no.
0: Okay.
2: Ubeti mi ako. Uwa any challenge. Insuwa ya wa 24/7 toll free call center.
0: Okay.
2: Ubeti mi afre. 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Ya dibe mao.
0: Okay. All right.
1: Yedasi. Pa Belinda.
0: Yedasi. Na uyonko ba. 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Ana Oyonkonono.
2: PR manager.
0: Okay. Okay. Oh wow. All right. Hassan, see we okay. Yeah, that's CP.
2: Yeah,
0: you all right.

0: Oh, you know, Auntie Grace, I'm a wishing say ne pepe na ni run so, you know.
1: Oh.
0: And the birthday, 7 years ni.
1: Oh.
0: Yeah, yeah.
1: The birthday be kind of say, oh.
0: Auntie Grace.
1: Auntie Grace kusawate.
0: It's terrible, but I enjoy the day.
1: Yes,
0: I tell you, enjoy.
1: Yes,
0: Daddy was a good man, and he enjoyed the day. Auntie Grace. Also, mudi pe aye. Ope kwa nusu shani. Otrini aye aye. Aye, asemo na odia coming, a coming down. You know, and the Auntie Grace shedding. But celebrate your birthday. Celebrate it. 7 years aye. That akotri baby kama. And the celebrate your birthday today. Happy birthday once again, Auntie Grace. Welcome aye YouTube. Your uncle Moody.
1: Aye, o man unse enra.
0: Yeah.
1: O bon ko bobi so na yesse enra e brain bo. Nti na ye behwe ho asem na yaka.
0: Yeah.
1: O man unim se ye jedi for my ne e mema ye mo kru mu
0: he.
1: Ye fa ne se kwakoto ye nyina ye wo area ba ko. Aye ton mo ba phone sana se ye ton A4 sheet. O man o ton wo de 30 Ghana. Me so so me hunu ne se me ton 20 Ghana.
0: Yeah.
1: Menya mfa so wo so.
0: Yeah.
1: Me hu obi hu no so turn 25 Ghana. Ono to benya ne mfa so wo so.
0: Yeah.
1: Enti o ma ne turn 30. Me me turn 20. So ati ase. 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Se adenti na me me turn ade na me turn 30 Ghana nanso so me no tuja krona mu. Na o turn 20 Ghana kesa wo say market no. E ne sade ye ma kwan ma won turn ade wo ha. Meanwhile, Omadi, on also turn 20, Obenyan Faso, also Pepe Peo.
0: Of course, if it is San Komono.
1: So,
0: now the Gilbert, you in Komodi, and you in Sana. Yeah, but back to, yeah.
1: And yeah, Mamene Gilbert, Boati, Jari, and in Komo, on no, Bena, Coalition of Unemployed Graduates, Omo, Ewo Sintoka Kra, Naso Omo Hwate Chuma, Na Omo Ko School, FBA Ekita Certificate, Omo Nye Jumanye, Bosa Hodo Akonyi Nano, Se Wye Peye, Se Wye Peye, Yanko Gilbert, o Gilbert, Matien. Next saying,
2: Mehoya and Bacho Moso.
1: Yamia Drum, you said you want a Mosaka
2: now. Mammy, yes, I can say, yes, I feel what's in you. Yes, and Kaya. Now, I'm said, dear, Mamini Kanfa, Chiama, a cheerful Mutia, the Messon. I don't know the first one, especially under the DVC, and I'm meeting Kobo. Now, Nefa, and Chiama, cheerful, and I mean, Cassie. 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years or more, a year recruitment. And I said, yeah, yeah, today. In the, yeah, yeah, yeah, mother organization, yeah, Ghana Federation of the Disability Organizations, I can't boom, I didn't crack, I come on Ministry of Education, any GS. The father do any effects are buying and for one more. My question is here, it was your form on which we are tried, yeah. These are people who go to my license, one of a year teacher form which we are tried, yeah. 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Or my not here, Freddy Pegman, a war, a great beer, moi, a moo, a how much it's a moo. Young friend, many pa, one ready them. In the Obama saying, and a GS, a recruitment are one bet to me, I violate the directive here, man penny, Jan and also send your group, or man penny in front of you, and I say, soon in any moon, Casa, 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
1: It is a senator, a prayer more print and Manimu Yadia, and Yachet for no woman, no Benya Quanya no. Nemo, my brain, you may be a Quanya Wahana, Mofadi Pan, Omofa Mokrofoni B, Sanity.
2: The young priest is here, no, Eka, I said, sir, for the Anakano. Say, Clarence, the assembly, I was off for Hesika Samson issue. I buy soon a baby strapping or either cabinet and not all Mantany. If you have so Mantany, so to me, I buy it to me first issue. Clarence for 7,000. You more, you better say, you have for 20,000. You have for 10,000. Security services, you have for say, you know. Yeah, no, so crab. Now, the whole Ghana from America, too, you can't do it. You 500. If I buy crackers, you may issue clearance. And they find you 1,000. Oh, when you get my, which you have 9,000 in there. Yeah. And the entire thing, you basically, our economy, you know, you have 400 or maybe them one minimum. And when you know, I would do one. Me, me, listen, I know, and I better say, economy. 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
2: 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In German uncle, I am Pere Mudia, na the Jubilee, the TBM, you would join a junior could do Jubilee House. Yes, I am a petition. In Timami for Quenya's Abna, Namin Sregana Fua said you won't be a womb. Other media houses, any human rights advocate, any all the other sympathizers are in Koma Yedi, Sevia Buratoma, Koma, so say, one woman can only anything that you talk on Trabine. The young penitentiary and Tama and Savi and the political party, they are Edina Hubaba Jim, Yan Fangunipa Udima Penny, the Yenia Ayaguma, Sevia Bunipa Wedi them there. The wound near Gumaya, one was a Yana Edding, a change here, room to only them.
0: You know,
1: Mm-hmm.
0: The, I'm surprised that continuously, I'm surprised that Ghana, pay attention to Sandy Peku. And of course, disability, they be at America, a banging in a chain, bibia. And he may be, you are not feeling for them. Check it out well. Mm-hmm. Revise your notes because, so, Momo, by a nuisance for you, even blessing of the state, you know, it becomes a problem. Criteria different when they've gone through those processes, as difficult as it might be. When we share the school, poor much school, poor who was saying, and I want to share, I want to say, they seem to have a
1: whole lot of people.
0: Not even 0.001%. Even what they have demonstrated, among person be a burden on anybody.
1: That is it.
0: Among person, also etimi aye juma, no more the bobra, because among you two say disability does not mean say untimi ne shubi. A unfortunate say this is happening. Now only add our voices.
2: Yeah, yeah. The muke di maye, the master. The mukusa muke di maye.
0: I would do any employer. And this guy has been an advocate for too long a time.
1: Genius. And come about office crumple no. Yeah, so be catch your say where they're for when you saw an answer away from so man and yeah no one seven ye can and come by and was wait dear. If I am listening to know, your mom was sort of best or ha. It's what you're money yano. Now next year be mobile, ya kaimo. Walk at your son's auntie, and see, uncle, see, next year. And some woman, my question, someone caught that year. Said the auntie. And the auntie got also will refuse them.
0: You know, we are not paying attention to those category of people.
1: I want your man on the pill master. I want your man on the pill master.
0: It's very painful, sir. Nipekuno. Makacho, it is a priest. It's not far away from
1: you.
0: He was very particular about it. I hope the new minister,
1: man,
0: And so be two sa na mona.
1: Mrs. Anka, kwenye kura basa ye fa, juma kwa siye hyo mo fes.
0: That's the point.
1: Kwenye basa ye fa, ni pebi ye juma ma.
0: A certain quota.
1: And wa siye hyo mo fes.
0: Once they qualify, a certain quota. 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Oh no no, oh no no.
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0: it's very bad.
1: Are you serious? I didn't know what's about sir.
0: It's very very bad.
1: It's way for your sister Peggy Amadon ko ehwo no na eba e
0: okay I actually mami
1: oh Debbie na, Debbie.
0: I think say you're an ardent listener of
1: Adom FM
0: so Peggy Amadon ko we appreciate you, we love you so much.
1: In fact, I'm so disappointed, Oman. I am so disappointed.
0: Well,
1: I am so disappointed.
0: I have dealt with, just say, okay, say, with this uncle, a situation, I don't know, when you deal with them, when you deal with them and their stories, maybe I don't know, very, very strange. I don't understand it because, heartbreaking. Public buildings, baby, but
1: you see,
0: they are not
1: considered. Access me one no debia ya so ya da ya no na say ya GPWD se hu ya ji omo mo ho atochema enso yi aban atena ya hodo na wo so mo esebu kina say baby ya public institution ya public office bia no ya ye kwanya obi ya otehu temu betume dia kọ obi okita yi bia cross se betume dia kọ ya nye ni atete ho sa na debia ya no debia ya no debia ya no debia ya no
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0: 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And, you know, just unfortunate. Very unfortunate. 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
1: Oh man and no de information aba eti ye mame Victoria wa homa so ene ni nkobo na ye hwe Mavic Martin.
3: Yes, you so.
1: The same. Now business is costing. Garage man is costing.
3: Oh, you're not doing it.
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4: 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Over 300 things. I work with the police. And you said, I bear, but what did you make sure it's them? And I'll cut you. And the Thursday, we buy market. We buy market on Monday and Thursday. Thursday, we buy market. We buy market. Get a Gary. Get a summer. And now, Gary, sell a back home. We are a baby. No, you need to tell me. Now, talk Gary, 15 to the city. So, one Jaya. We tell me, we work with Jimmy. And no day. And then you say, ah. 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
4: 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I'm trying to get to a market.
0: Now, Utia now called the Beggy 15 is still.
4: Oh, Beggy 15 is the nominator.
0: I see.
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0: I see. 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
4: 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It's all the matter. I'm a muse. 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
4: mati
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0: 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We can help you why
4: mati
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0: Alright. Yeah.
4: Muti mitesh kani di bla.
0: 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Why? 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Time check. 24 minutes after 8. That's where the challenge is. Yeah.
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0: 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Who could judge this year? And then my boy is saying we have an experience where Gary Olunka will be turned
1: 15 cities. So we are
0: in
1: the first 300 Ghana.
0: Or say
1: Ghana. 25.
0: I mean, Tata is in the panel. Neighbor no from the moment every Ghana one. So what's your experience? How do we solve some of these challenges? Friend, come on 0302-216562. 0302-216562. This is number 0302-216562 and share your experience.
1: Only say do ha ya oha ya TSU obi akofa ntorewa aguwa bra apro obi akofa iko ntobre obi bai obi board obi nema apro odi bi ntia mo yire bo no itimi be bisana ne board o man meche
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0: So joining the conversation 0302216561 0302216562. Now so charge, we need solutions. Don't come and politicize this conversation. You know you could just enough from saying

0: 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I'm here.
1: Yes, sir. So I'm busy. I'm a kind of thing because I ask. I want to go. I want to go.
0: Good morning. I hope today.
2: Am I?
0: Yes, sir.
2: Collins, in the Medway Blue, Amma Molly.
0: All right, yeah, to you, Collins.
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3: 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some fast war. And you, my man, no, go to that year, our market war, because of Tom, you have a city, only our Tom is out, only our fast, because I'm open to any.
0: Okay, all right. Yeah, that's CP. Hi, good morning, what you say?
4: I tell you.
0: I don't mind you.
4: Mr. Ghana, dear, your presidency, I need food. Sir, you see, not go on the woman, no, no, no, no, no, no, no, no, no, no, no, no, no, no, no, no, no, no, no, no, no, no, no, no, no, no, no, no, no, no, no, no, no, no, no, no, no, no, no, no, no, no, no, no, no, no, no, no, no, no, no, no, no, no, no, no, no, no, no, no, no, no, no, no, no, no, no, no, no, no, no, no, no, no, no, no, no, no, no, no, no, no, no, no, no, no, no, no, no, no, no, no, no, no, no, no, no, no, no, no, no, no, no, no, no, no, no, no, no, no, no, no, no, no, no, no, no, no, no, no, no, no, no, no, no, no, no, no, no, no, no, no, no, no, no, no, no, no, no, no, no, 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
0: yeah that's it. Good morning, I pump to say.
5: Yeah, good morning. Mr. Titanus from the Republic of Ashima. I am yes, I'm Mr. Ashima, so see I'm Ogita Kaba Mini Ashima Mika say. At the Tony Price Domodi to Sunu. Say the mini bakuba or can't say a bambi ana ubin kobu bidi to say when I say a bany a banish by individually. If I that in it, I maybe me call Osino or is still reading. Now Mr. Kokonwa. Now, if you can't know, baby, any of them for but we are calculations. That's the other thing. It's only the best attention is that or do a shaman market also first only a auto best 60 cities. Now, we have window shopping, now we have all around that. Now, we have a market. I want to get that. What Johnny said, they're on the phone and yet, name of Papa who said, Tafracher, who shine, who aya. Not so we are marketing, and a shaman talk with the bear. Bank the Ghana bank there are and unquire marketing bia and a question is our politics bia and I'm not taking point the name of politics and I mean I'm me. If you mean about no talk and I'm watching the number a bear fine part true moon poke me open your marketing. I don't call worldwide. Name woman in Pabu Moon Yedi. It's fine, sir. Ubanata whoop at all two young soa.
0: All right. Yeah, that's a bit my friend for me, you know. Nafi, yeah, back to studio. Good morning, I put to say.
6: Nanadmo, Omai.
0: Yes, sir.
6: Omai, Matuma Mukadia, and Asam, and Okrepa. William said, then in the Lollipan, Pokra, I can't want them, no. Omu, Omu, I should be more. Then we want Damfa. Damfa, you call Madina. Hey, cities. Nasia, I'm gonna call the cities. You know, I can't I'm about 10 cities. So, some of 10 cities. Meanwhile, so you're only friendly in 2 years. And you know, my mom, I'm to 2 more chrome. I'm on die, I'm gonna go.
0: Oh, ahomte. 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This thing has been with us for
1: 2 years. 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
0: Yemfe friend you chat yo kra. 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
7: Nyamiyadu mwana ose.
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0: Wabu sa semo.
7: Someone on Michel Crone, so engineer.
0: So, no, say him, man, guy, him, man, Afreno.
1: Someone on my end is
0: at the station, pay Jomo Nippon or no big jack or 12. One moment, catches a son of a Korean, 10,000. Nomra no matter wasn't told.
7: My mind won't say, meaning, say, market for no, a market and him, man, I say, and I say,
0: a market and him, man, okay, the Gary him, and your market and him, oh.
7: Aha, inti, mamaye nuwewe se market ni himano. 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
1: So, are your politics, are your policies?
0: Say policies, you know. The enforcement, you know, and I'm
1: that's correct, that's correct.
0: It's the enforcement, you know. And I'll come back to who can enforce what? The panel won't say anything for you. You have to say, don't be sitting in here, Jumama. No, man, you have to say, I can't you. What you have to say? If you say, men told me there was one to write, who can tell you? Who is also responsibility and say, oh, yeye yeah, police ni se maye nto ade won se me koto ade wo iti nu be kwa koto ade wo police ni do enforce ne ba be kasinki nto ade wa ha osigboyi iti no man ye problem ne so iti ni e wo se I just say yeye peni a
1: forgive me for engaging you
0: problem.
1: But is it a solvable problem?
0: It is a solvable problem and say ya be du bibia Penia Odio, Fanese, from President, Mampeni, the nation, same say, ah, they sit down today, Assemblyman say, Muni, now, Muni, from Munizis, they make sure say the right thing is done. Won't say, hey, we quote a buyer, you know, or Cassin, the Amabu Boya, or there's some nice things be by, right? And Sanka Yeltimis flow through, executing successfully, and the NDC for it to buy a Musoma, or mine, I can't pay him. By who? Onwani nkofo in the same party say ombe lusu vote me onwani nu matemo intino edene siye
1: omu jegu
0: exactly intino the people na ye trust yomu ya ye policies na ye di omu sisi wa ye trust yomu se muwe enforce the policies nebe ye juwano omu ankasa munu is about
1: the vote and the elections
0: omu ane gana ye second omu political party ni omu abano omu benya power no ye first Ghana is second to them. It's say, "Teti mamu phone be sure man o kwa number ya vote. I don't know mope."
1: Well, but that's the challenge because you say, you know, if you study the history of the kind of politics we do, even in Accra here, once I buy a bar, a 24 central Accra business center, omo pamomomo baby any panenam yina within seconds ya pamomu yina view. Now we are inching closer to elections. Omo yina sabe ba back.
0: Good.
1: Ramsey site aye bubu bubu ni oma go nyina awie no we are inching closer to elections omo nyina sa be ba back akosisi
0: so
1: me name how we can really solve this problem but what Matthew says say because we are always thinking the next elections not what will help the country no that's where the challenge is
0: me come aminka with you who say ya fit say abofo no mu onyansa ama
1: yeah
0: anya nyansa bebere o omo nim say uja ni pass onye ni opa obeji mi sa it's ya policies and ya institutions to enforce it and the institutions are working. Na eban ni sell my obi ba ko boni. 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
1: I was seeing
0: you
1: see, you're
0: the right
1: now. You're
0: over
1: but you, I just love your conversation. You know, I said, yeah, okay. That's where maybe the challenges continue to be. For instance, our fight against illegal mining. Abayamba, various promises, or more positioner, when they come to power, implementing those promises, or the Mayana, executing it, and not be a difficulty for us. One major concern, madam, and how we have found it extremely, extremely difficult in fighting illegal mining. Yes, we see the Shishaba regulated the front of mining. Why has it been continuously difficult for a year people in authority to minimize this.
0: No, no, yeah.

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1: Elbisia, Elbisia, but who am I talking to? Because interesting conversation.
0: Yeah, feminine, Nana Kwesi.
1: Nana Kwesi, we are so grateful for your time.
0: Yeah,
1: you did this a maybe try and come away. So that's Nana Kwesi for you. Last caller. Trent, are you ready?
2: My calculation be what?
1: Yeah.
2: So to Gary Botobako.
1: Yeah.
2: Na ulunka umubako bako 75. Utono 25. Na ubewe inu nesikani 1,875. Ute 700 na ude toye ni fimwa. 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
1: Kwa anye siya nkawunye kombi.
2: Omano wati asye.
1: Yeah.
2: Sa utono 20 gana na ubenye 1,500.
1: Yeah.
2: Ute 700 ni fimwa. Umfaso ye 800.
1: Okay.
2: Utono 15 sidi sa ubenye 1,125. Ute 700 na umfaso ye 425. It is also a baton on the 25. Now, Bosso. No, so be obiso baton 15 Ghana. Now, before we are to one year and fast 425. Or to TBF will crop on 300 Ghana man. I was so much my crowd, your crampon. Zikano fast was an also. It's had a yard brunning the paponi for Jumsa. Adentia. Adentia. It won't call a Mopesike.
1: I want to call my channel.
2: Oh,
1: well, and also to the secretary to the vice president. And easy. I want for confidence and suit into swam. Confidence and suit, you know.
2: Hey, oh man.
1: Let's see.
2: Oh man. Oh man.
1: Do you know what?
2: I'm not caught up on.
1: Consolidated Bank crash. Confidence and suit, you know. No, you need. Ah, who is that? Me, real, na me yan change ni o man se many be semen se men kasa sa o ni be semo mi re mo na me kasa bi a ayi former deputy minister of lands and ayi former deputy duka
2: ah ben duka
1: deputy
2: duka
1: o so baaju wa di no
2: o ba e
1: ti mi re mo no na it's a picture now.
2: I'm not sure.
1: I'm not sure. Full of wisdom.
2: Oh yes,
1: we are
2: yes,
1: so grateful
2: yes,
1: for
2: yes, and
1: your
2: we'll
1: presence.
2: The
1: yeah, yeah, yeah, yeah. And then Muamba Kasa, you know, Yera Duka, former deputy minister Lance, Yera lawyer Sami Jemfi, Eda Wasipi, Anafi, Obobia Amadie, and then
2: yes.
1: Yenya Ba Shamima Muslim.
2: Shamima, yeah, obviously chief of staff and nine.
1: And then you were Nana Bakunso Kasa Kama Kama. Nana Mofan Chemi.
2: Didn't
1: you
2: say
1: Banel for
2: me? Better me Bodia.
1: Yeah.
2: Apinto.
1: Apinto. Apinto. And then our revered former speaker.
2: Michael Kwe.
1: Michael Kwe, Professor Michael Kwe.
2: Oh no, sir.
1: At the age you to me be the middle.
2: Oye strong. And or Kasan Sue Mudaho. Mudaho. Oh, Enra, Moyadie, and everyone, Ochese, Obia, Hoyefe.
1: The event organizers, no,
2: yes, Mamentia, yeah, Dominic, is here, boy, producer, I'm so arrested.
1: Yeah.
2: And, Mentia, Philippe Sebusu, Esquire, Obi, Enra, Mubojuma, a Pia, Boatu, where, yeah, Dom.
1: If he, JP, a Chiroko Pensuas, you know, Nip, Chief Executive.
2: Yes, Erica J.
1: Erica J.
2: Nah, Eric and so yeah. Ewo Honomo Moya the Small Scale Miners Association. Omo buy a good body jewelry. Omo so so. Yes, Minerals Commission.
1: Elembele.
2: Elembele Kiki. Nah, on Rasso. Hey, oh man, didn't I go say yelling so? Yes, be bobby a view. But of it be a buy a school for mo buy a better entrepreneurs are mo buy a munina moya. Your money in a cabna sante. Money at one emma and no mine emma, just say.
1: Former last minister. Oh, Kofi Asan, we love you. We love you. I tell you,
2: eh?
1: You did
3: Missy, I'm not yet too often. You have been a beauty. I'm not here. Only idea, pictures. Oh, now we are the pictures. No, soup. Yeah,
1: we love you, Kofi Asa. We love you.

0: Mikrum, a potential project. I'm going to negotiate. I want to frame from what I'm going to say. Now, on us, you will be.
1: Ah, I'm going to
0: Foku.

0: onyame hu ye mobo na sika de e hu hie ho na obi antimi nya ne so ne de because uhwe KFC pa 15 Ghana cedis na we de de ye hwi bi asum pa na sika de
1: No, they meant it so. Now if you are pair, go to JBT, you know. Now,
2: what's
1: back of phone, baby. I'm a more guardian. What's in own sang quas? Own sang quas? Nang quas?
2: I said that,
1: Obua, only cap.
2: Of any of my infinities.
1: Everybody is sir, my sika wife, not the sika. Oh, the kwasu.
2: A man bompai, bompai.
1: The kwasu. Everybody do me you. Now me be a pluma.
2: No, no, no. Amen.
1: You know, it's important. Sika you. Sika ye.
2: Who sika? Dia what's that we are?
1: Sika you.
2: What's na kono machanya base? I'm feel me some to be ye. Sika kita wa.
1: Na unyame so mi anhyase because e sika na wan to bo asenso a e betima mo atu na mo anyo ma bebrea
2: we
1: be compromise a lot of yeah
2: no ma so to bo ati
1: ah
2: e no so an twen
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2: o be se elvi
1: Oh, she's super papa the baby and the Brunia Shama. So, Bishop, you also have a friend. I'm a friend of the church.
2: Hey, yes, you.
1: On to Quindan. How do you know Mudibiadan? Yame, the man, I am Bazada, the opportunity to
2: Quindan. Oh, and Momodi, and Omdi, and Okre, and Okre, and Quinyano, and Quindan, and Bia.
1: How do you
2: know? Now, man, you won't come
1: away. I was a question. Because I was a
2: Problem
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1: Enye u.
0: Hmm.
1: Also for be so trendy. Na otre category of a member in Beko Heaven.
0: Hmm. 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
0: kwa si mafu, ne category ni biba.
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0: It's your own.
2: Emma, we try to see at the name over your hands. We tell you in a row. We are Jai Ship, and I'm going to bring on Jaina and all. Men to the wedding. Emma, and for you about the who you about that, you know, raw, Opa, you know, men you quit to women and not one, not one, not one budget and quit lalas, we over your hair. These are all the products the cotton was amado. Also, open life because Uchi see the young girls in the church. Open womb. So, I'm not so much than what Jim Ranty to unity and wapaya boy. Yes. When I wapaya a boy, Ubeko hellfire. Look at this mountain. You did it yourself.

0: a dear be on visa we yet say a life, but nyanku punishon a ye cheek.
1: Na hell no said the coin wing. Hell or no coin now could who say are you a type no who be brino? Because why you are so for the baby on this and also quite another dying.
2: You need raw
1: to say,
2: raw to say, or mind ye.
1: No, my way, you raw.
2: That's all my city.
1: Have you on your goddess, my baba?
2: And I say, oh, chef, nine, I coupon the bow free.
1: It's your most accurate,
2: sir.
1: It is what you cry. We are going to meet it at home.
2: There be.
1: Oh, but
2: you look, I meant it to home. Back hell.
1: Now,
2: me can comment. Maybe Obi Bisa say, "Is it your fault that? Is it our fault that you are bald?" Obisu Bisa say, "Is God aware of His heaven selection criteria?"
1: Just say.
2: Obisu Bisa say, "Makes me wonder if we have two different Bibles." Obisu say, "Be like." You know, get Jesus picture for a room, mom.
1: Na obi amu Yesu da.
2: Oze.
1: Obi amu Yesu photo da.
2: Nse gwabose Yesu wonyi. Omo
1: kana Jesus film picture na I did that and go for them. Debi, enye Yesu.
2: Obi say, I can't prove it, but I sense some jealousy in there. Se usha oso for na ni TV.
1: Ahoya umo. Ahoya,
2: enti omo mu onyi no mbe titititi. Hune mse ye ni Yesu.
1: Ah, okay.
2: Na bila mwa picture baku, bima wansa.
1: Sa, matifa mami.
2: Kofobi koye donation na omu donate books exercise books eka niyama na omu donate no. Na exercise book nechi nusu obi wawa odi onone picture tu na anase bibi
1: mimi sebi koye donation se mechiro upokuwa hwine foundation
2: foundation wedi enye foundation nidi na kwa sifa picture na etu so mami na picture na edaso no na minim nyo pese wa TV.
1: Hey.
2: Now the way Emma school akolase ofan kofi then I will tell
1: him. See the greatness na no na opaja dia som.
2: Eno ne infoni na ya print wo book ne som.
1: Eh na foundation pa na moye sadie we. Oh Debbie.
2: Now the who donate Emma school for school kola.
1: Oh Debbie, we dey anya. Enti wo so wanya picture bia.
2: Wo
1: dey be dey juma sa. Oh Debbie, neti e gana ha dia. E wo say genius omo keka omo ho. Yeah, you disappointed. Yes, so much me have nipa 7,000. Nipa did the man. That's someone who wanted to ma. Or my father back or cranker. By ready, I'm okay. Come on. Well, now, oh, Debbie, what do you
2: mean? And you cry.
1: My mention is me who, sir, Sana One Charity Foundation. Hey, best of my head. What do you mean, Carol?
2: And you, Ablanti.
1: Love you all.
2: Say, I am what are you for? So you need to know. Until now, Bojo. Yes, sir. Hell, hell no.
1: Oh, there was Mr. Wadru Hoda than in Kasakura. I'm happy. Now, what do you mean for birthday in Chamutu? Now, or man in a cabin, Santana, and a panfo, and metina, and now, or Montua so. And see, where was sister Bena? And there, Thelma Wilson, Sowa, or your manager, Stanbic Bank, and there, and I would die. Def Traco Estate Community 25, and one of Thelma, and was sister Thelma Wilson, Sowa. So, happy birthday to you. 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

0: Well, just have a back. And I'm going to ask you, at the right time. Yeah, I'm going to ask and then so I change. Yeah, every time I say, Idi and Komo, I will have him saying, but my maker say, but the maker, Milo should be part of your breakfast. So, so important. And I feel back, I also say, tell yourself, my hate you, my dear, idea, and also, yeah, the, Abba. And they tell yourself, also, my car will say, you are the next millionaire. And she said, oh, it's so simple. Oh, dial star 500 hash. Now, for a year, incredible a year prizes. 1 million Ghana Cedi. Busumi bia. And now 20,000 Ghana Cedi. Now, which bia. And now 100 Ghana Cedi. Debiarda. Ejim Patron, she said, you know, oh, a reload 10 Ghana Cedi or more of airtime or data. And now, what top up your Telcel cash wallet, no, or fixed broadband, no. Now, it ends you that opportunity to win. Kayo, no opt-in, no entry. In the ACTCC, and I dial a star 500 hash. And as it will be the Telcel play app. Now, for opt-in for free to join the Telcel Mahete promo. You could be the next millionaire. In the Telcel, on say, connecting energies. So, Udiki Ada, I'm not going to wrong, Anna.
1: Me, yes,
2: said about form.
0: Then manage your
1: own.
2: Every day, a 14, every day, a big credit, my 11.
1: Policy rate, near saying.
0: That's the point.
1: Policy rate, you're 14.
2: Yes.
1: The bank in the bear 5 now, now 6 in the bank account. What question 20%? Yes. But you're not less than 20%.
2: Oh, me person my bank, be a deal, but.
0: Okay, so you're in Tioshisha.
2: Yeah.
1: And because business, be no, it is assumed says can you free bank. And you yes, our calculation. The cafe and the shower room. So, Kwaji bank loan or the egg, man.
2: I said you are also turned 15, so Kwaji Bessia.
1: Me bow. I feel your individual expenditure. So, Bako University.
2: Wow.
1: Now, O Ton Garden Arena. Who could your hostel? If you are 10,000 per semester. If you fee paying, you bet you be 15,000. And sana, other expenditure, ne, they are protected, man.
2: Until so be buying, now the
1: question. And you where you have realistic. Expenditure and you can want them. What is so free? Wa or what could I be? Uber Kokum and to my crown or Bao Kotwa, Uber Ton saying, tell any of Pamba Pamna saying, Eti in business, you know, man, you need to be a coton 10,000. It was so beton 12,000. Debbie,
2: you could turn 10,000 beton 20,000.
1: I was so calculating the profit and by extension, me business, let me try my work for me. You try my work 20,000 a month. Minimum. It may quite you made your need now. Now to this animal we in a film. Now, sir, build the man up on any more.
0: We will be saying now, tea, in a coin.
2: I am a better no, the Wabusu in a
1: salary.
2: Sending a better
1: one. I'm a salary, no, 20,000. Even a equal ye as director of the company. What has he? Even a different fee. And yet, to say, Yana Mokatro, so I trot to Okuma Opa or mine, Shadab Fau crew, Namon Quabanting, ABC Tatti, Elchav get a new home, and Yama Bibra Busamos, ah, now trot of Ramus home booming. Etikai pa, a deep boomina, Nitibiani. Mine, Omumiki, and Smith, and today, they can't break even. But you have a try air. Near Blemu or man pressure that's all. Ghana a most expensive country to live in. Yanyintum. Next authorities bear will be there. Come on, any public buses. You need train, you need aid. Now, if you are not afraid, if you go to Tomoba, a better than a border day. Yes, you saw train and will be adding the cargo command on. If you come out, say by a car, if you are not, or high one coach here, a community and you are never be by a car. Says and this are and we are not going to be talk to fuck a crowd a crowd with a crowd you better check me baby was a never know about the group baby I was a ton on any walk away in it a irresponsible governance and I'm a Ghana you could do a bill it will be more than before I am not yes you're not government official no better now trot also would you say can you order wo ba na wo wo ka so ba be bo amaga na enwato ye no yesu sa na basis wo mobile mo ndc mpp mo guni nyina mu ya msa ko bremu gprq ne transport operators me dinuane bo a ekoso nyina no aye irresponsible governance from 1992 and amaga na wo kira it is abeto they don't care about the welfare of the people.
3: So what do we do then?
1: And the Omani not say and say, number one, we should refrain from blaming transport operators. Ne, umu mutoni niani. Odi anu toni chanya. A brave to say ma abani tia say, commuting of the people is the sole responsibility of the government.
3: It's not possible that way.
1: Why? You're not toni. You're about to not train. I feel kumasa ba kra eba.
3: Three and seven is so kind of the age in my was you.
1: Yet it never chair. You do free commercial court a top card in our home. A judge now could do. Niawo, Casbora Citra, at some point time. A baby a 1,000 pieces.
3: Citra.
1: Citra, that's also. Oh, free, oh, quakra. If you have 50 free, a crabba, Kumasi. Now 50 free, Kumasi, quakra. A quak could be done in Nigeria. Also, buses. And in a mantamo, babia. And the trot 20 muni pako usabas bakum na traffic nyema basa omo ya omo se montu abama ye to abama mswa you can't fix it and you may hear Ghana for pa no they don't want to take a tackle it no mo be blame individual be ono bo aban na wo arenyama mu so asem se wa trot na ye adwuma ka wo bremu trot for that. Free market economy and this idea number.
2: Yes.
1: It is a nipana or better idea. Only obey choose to be a better idea. It's what idea. I mean, go around, let's check various prices of the same commodity.
2: Yeah.
1: Of the same quality. Ghana for, yani, yes, idea be boarding. They do, we don't,
2: But yet, any boarding in answering quality.
1: And they are what? Because who know near, we will choose the quality one. And the authority, substandard one, and quality one, oh, and I won't now be choosu. I will say, Winya, am I choosu the right goods and the price, no, a coming street. That's what I say. The idea, I will take now calls for street near the idea. The same shop land over first, no, was in Dubia Tonin, Tadia, and Dubia Tonin. It is Adam and the engineer adapt to free market economy, no. Who could not begin a board here? Work them. What now, my dear chair, or better so.
2: It is so be so better on a dear for four yen on our own.
1: Of course.
2: My entata di pano. What do I say?
1: Yeah, the movie and tata will be.
2: Yeah,
1: Bianum do more could don't could be. Sell could no say, I buy a dress. Yam show be say, Chinchina, Yena, see, did you say? You are Galen Crano. Walker Galasim. A bit test air quality snibby.
2: Yeah.
1: Bancho Mediano. A bit the papa chibi. What would you say? No.
3: But chibi, papa chibi.
1: Yes. Garen what is ya nyonyo
2: na gaina ka sankre bi on ma yemu hu
1: aha
2: ze me se wode so de so kisa obebre so atiasi aha ibi so ma apowo mu kama ti na ni nyina wo ho but at the end no me se beto on 15 agya me na me nton so ton 30
1: we don't have any price control mechanism.
2: Yeah.
1: It will be as a or flout the loss of the
3: but car. Are we able to just bring back that control price mechanism now? Is it workable?
1: Me baby ana me yin se yewra kwesi bo twita no so obekaya already budget, not to be forecast cement prices, not to be forecast majority of the commodities in the poor and pass to Africa Conary. Now, your share will be at on tonnes, but not prices, no, and follow in line with the forecast. But then, yeah, you ridiculous couple of fuckers, yeah, not to force a copper baby at now.
3: And one, no,
1: and one, no, Eddie, and this is why you be there. Now, because what we will be reading by the Canobia, a quarter TV set on your persimmon, your peewee boy, not to make a cat, and my young woman, and near my pre forecast prices ever. But, ready, you know, more can was when we are but
3: ready. Ready, you want to run home to Ghana.
1: I'll make your papa. And at the influx of foreign goods, and so, local, you know.
3: Ama ma so dia abedu o ma.
1: Abedu China mall no. Na o to me na so ma China for ebe retailing. Just a China mo bia no mo bie. And they take away of Ghanaian businesses. China vehicles and a ban neba. Say say,
3: do you have a challenge with that?
1: Ah. Masa. Na so Ghana ni year juma. Na so be the bibe yin free wa. Obeka say China dey for. But at the end of the day no, labor ye dey come China for because e near China for the bebe bia no. It comes with yani yeleba. I can't say. Be increase our unemployment rate.
3: Akwanya na omo di ni omo ayo foba no. Ebe say nyuma ewa hanu si no. Na ma on nipa dodo enye juma nya na omo juma ese no akosuru.
1: Akosuru nipa ye tifi ebe dosun. 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And so ma or my name is Kasem any ye because and you mum betombiano or my name over repatriate the sales you know and its profit back to the respective countries. And when we have foreign currency, because China you need to see this war. Eti said the MPP and DC be acquired to our China for any other foreign nationals. Yeah, retailing. Me can say foreign be my crew my business. Retailing nigga I'm saying no. Masa a ball man no. A chua dear ball man. But you better follow no man for them for. Because you got to have a channel for any other nations. A kobwa umu. A tibia ya kebiano. Umu yu umadu sumbiti. But so tiabu so kind. Now you're a businessman. And a baby a ubiano. Say I'm really near business fraternities no. Ya kete yon wamu. I'm sure I'm yet yet near. And this near people be go my way. Umbabo my way say, oh, now when you more time.
3: Okay, but whether fortunate or unfortunate, how many are you more cool?
1: It's rather unfortunate, say Ghana for, we are so adamant. Because, we are going to go to Nippon. My device is 3 C's. Your conscience, change, and then choice. So, we are going to change, Biano. And this is what we're calling him. China for the go munya masono, they change their way of governance and their behavior. And I do my kudu baby makwa kudu. And if you want a change, you change before you can effect change. Ghana for some mumpe change. Namu pen this in MPPR. Ohana woman every musoda. Minya prophet of doom. Because woman is solution to your problems. So many times. The value is the same. The same template that we use. You can't say justification was so whatever. Some make a check and a force. Yes, I'm talking about my brother. One solution. The money you know, we have to make a better one. That started today's topic. In fact, here are some George, Mesro, and communication network, no, and Koyi. Mesro,
3: who's here? I didn't even know what's really bad. I'm going to pay attention. Who's here? Position is like Quaba. Any panic, Cassem, sir, swap for share and crap to own seminal. On share, sir, the telcos, I don't know. What did you mind? And yen is
4: so. Some don't did your opposition. And then you,
1: Debbie.
4: that time, near my come for Osla, they say, who didn't compare Osla with the Osla was far better.
1: Osla, you had my chest, I'm
4: George. Far better. They did not, Tam George, yeah, did ya term the dimple, what term
3: my cocoa for an appeal, and Minetti Cocofu, my Odikin for an appeal, and
4: bread. The far better, really, I'm making the assassin.
1: Eddie, you're right, Sam George. Wagmano, while we are, you never protest, I'm a racer for account. You're a mama racer for now, you know. Communication on a man for me, pa, ewo, sa, telcos, no, network, and sense, no. What for fair, na a man, he said, it's switch off. Anybody can check Christ, it's switch off. Who be bra bra, be crab, deliver 3 times, and son out to him. Hey, I dear, hey, it's you, as I'm taught, up your game, and yes, I met me propose you say, I'm reshuffle, near four competent people, mra, between me and Bwama, while we put the telcos in line. To serve this country and its people better.
3: Right, Udike Anna Martin and Kano Oye, the leader of a United
1: Union government.
3: Union government. Union government. Nti onona. Onosu. Onambiana o preachy what union government entails. Nti, maybe if
1: China model na bi.
3: Okay.
1: A day development ne. Production a bro mine. Multi party democracy, America for cross rugger, and more woman this time. Betting, how I see you change prime minister. We move is a prime minister and then one morning. But almost a step in a failure because a drew the peak. Diminishing returns a sim. Multi party democracy, and to me, Mamwa said, yeah, want to know.
3: Okay.
1: We need to carve our own system of governance for democracy, no. A template. Kobia Telani there to suit the mindset, the traditions, the culture, and the way of life of the people. There are trauma of our box for brain. And yes, it be the hybrid. And we buy one of the OMSA. Papa Boy, no, a former president, Ozo DK. Democracy is a practice in the NTSC. On our track, we're going to 8 years. When it translates in commerce, it won't help us.
3: Democracy.
1: Multi-party democracy.
3: It won't help us.
1: No. Ah, now, since I'm a bit of a you assimilate talents to form synergies of managers to manage us. We're about running a crop for a baby, no more. We're about running a crop for a baby, no more. Yeah, Chomes, Omsi boy. I don't know much here. And Yamanaya Bassa. Ghana, you know, so. A very environment grabbing. Womadi Ghana say, I have cash cow. Ubiabano or say it should say quiet. I'm a brawa for Yetikuma. God is care and yabi. And so I won't friends dialysis. Ah yeah kidney issues. Children with deformities. And it's had a man face yet. Said they become good board once.
3: Yeah.
1: And yeah, my form and sina yen shall say na.
3: And then good board either.
1: As a topic I'm with brain.
3: Of course, Mr. Nadena.
1: Good
5: boy. Na meet me a communication semi kakasana odikat asena and say na se. My mincha T for
3: yeah, na who ye?
5: Me my
3: bibiaboko.
5: Bibiaboko.
3: What's he hine?
5: Kwabi oh my
3: hang yours.
5: Send the yen into nearby.
3: No me busa hang yours to. Nasty Honan free debia the report if you're about in appealing.
5: Oh my you can hustle, man.
3: Galam says a mojaiho.
5: Galam saying the air time and this by your card I think
3: and the bibia time out.
5: No, said the end this albino. I'm more position on my year and I'm more buying now. I'm no more pretty virtue. I'm more practicing vices. No, and the money at time. What I say. But that having said that, my main for Kenya is now Mintia, the newly elected regional executives across the country, especially no Eastern regional executives. Chairman Jeff, Chairman Jeff, Chano, now a monitoring council. So the first vice chairman, Berima, Dr. Berima Chum. Second vice, Oil Money, and the regional commander, Jerry Osepuku, regional women organizer, regional Bimpong, regional Sarah Babs, regional youth organizer, SOS, regional treasurer, Afrida. Yes, I believe I've been able to mention all the 11 elected officers. And the communication director, Chobui.
3: Mm-hmm.
5: Yes, but having said that, no mind, me jidi se sankofo ebetimi a DC region nim na yanya the needed resource are 2028 no ebema ya winning election at 2029 Dr. Mahmoud Bawumia ababa ye president na enema ye koso basa basa wo man mu no yetimi abetutu nema ye. Having said that, oman ye Sam George, Sam Nate George, the most incompetent minister is here. Oh, my.
3: I didn't know how to jump into that call.
5: Ah, sir, Branty, you know, no deep in the phone, not a Mokana. Yeah, president, sitting president, quite so useless. Yes, I'm Georgia. Yes, I'm Abamuan. Me friend, Abamuan. Sakwalan.
3: Would you have found
5: me? See, the most, internet more than 300 gig on my phone, so me internet in Nejuma. Sir Branson did that, yeah, Ghana Hain in Echi. That the communication minister Mani. He's the most unperforming minister, me mahuno of my mu. Sam George. Ah! Did that, yeah, yeah, yeah, baba, yeah. Did that, no, yeah, yeah, you know. Did that, no, yeah, yeah, yeah, you are Ghana, the dimpen in Fatemu in Echi, you know. Ya di position mawo sa asabrante be ye juma na oman ni nyawo so mfaso no do timi ye ya ni ene ahomaso ni kokoti e tan mo kanche no mo amodanfo no mo kanche se Sam George na you see President Mahama so be ye reshuffle na wan pamo Sam George pa na osad ni koshe ba bibio ana oja no hodia
3: pam based on there
5: pam based on say na juma no en so gana fo ni communication oba ye ahemfa na e papa.
3: Have you followed the exploit?
5: The exploit. The exploit. Why code show me? Then papa na bum. 1 million code show me somewhere. Then papa, why pa no one say or say me my beneficiary of this and I'm my junior million ye over 18 months as a human of our office. Ah, I ran away the dimp on the phone in Atta Mokoma say. Now, Uncle Maya, yes, serious, and such a person, you better than a minister.
3: What's the reference of such a person? There is a minister of.
5: Oh, yeah, what did you do about penurious? I know, like I said, but the sitting president is useless. Yes, I'm Georgia. And let Galam say nothing to say, what's this, I'm Georgia?
3: That's not his ministry.
5: Because, or you're when he was talking, insulting people, was he a minister of environment or lands and natural resources? Tell me, what did you do about penurious? What did you do about and let Galam say a torture. And you're worse off. And on no pain or your cabinet minister, no. Galam say you're worse off. And why you do not, you such a person, the conscience, grandpa, here. And so, your minister of my way, same. Sam George, the conscience were here for, I was your cabinet minister. I was our my way. What did you do, penny for you, item? Can Galam say, in some way, you know, and Galam say, I think they say, or Ghana. To the extent that police station ni mukwani yo tu galam say na police for her and the one who wanya mamu colleague that debate to social media.
3: Okay, so let me walk you through some of the things that minister for communication.
5: Oh, my ye PRO for Ministry of Communication. Me say me nuti ye me internet in Juma.
3: Enra mpajotre.
5: Me ti ye me internet in Juma. Sam George.
3: Train.
5: And the internet they increase it every day.
3: Train. Enra, we had a conversation. Obia obetina MPP and this. Where's your mina me kwame mina wele mina. Then you reference where we can all trust and see what has happened. Intimisro. So here is Sam George Oba communications, you know. We are not stopping you from identifying or drawing some of the challenges or war to AIA. So here we have under the telecoms and network quality Odessa scrapped the fine telecoms model nearby. So instead of collecting fines that went to government, he mandated MTN and Telcel to invest in infrastructure. So, we are mandating 1,150 new cell sites for 2026. Yeah, can say 350 new sites are on. MTN 800 new sites. That's nearly four times MTN's 10-year average of 223 sites a year. Over digital skills and jobs, sir. 1 million coders program.
5: Oh, Minya.
3: I don't get you. So, under 1 million coders program, no, which was launched in April 16, 2005, the target to equip Ghanaian youth with globally competitive digital skills for BPO stroke KPO jobs. AI training to deal with into MTN almost signing MOU to develop a national AI innovative center plus training 5,000 young Ghanaians in AI in 18 months. Laptops to universities under 1 million coders. A lot of reforms. In fact, under legal and policy reforms, 15 new revised bills to modernize communications, data governance, cyber security, and digital services, first major update since 1996. And their policies are SIM re-registration reforms, government digital services, government Ghana government platform overhaul, big infrastructure, this is a Ghana UAU innovation hub, data harmonization bill, and other things. So clearly, it cannot just be an abrante in a ban obey the other abrante in a ban obey. We can address the issue.
1: Omaine.
3: Per the mandate.
1: Omaine.
3: The money.
1: Omaine.
3: Yeah.
1: Media. Media. Say what? Papa don't say. The man is a use of many ati.
3: The only man or no?
1: The only man. Me show me phone. Na minya network. Eh, Papa. And some are okay. Kenya ano. Never yet you know because you say. Almost several Ghanaians better value for money.
3: Better.
1: Training, okay, can you have the idea? Training, there's another politicians. You could train, near trap workers here. You training part of course, you're training part of housing. And no, I won't say, you know, and you training, you okay, can you know? And you're pet you. You're pet you, and you say, Miss Tommy Fuan, and you're better than me. I'm saying, you can't want some.

0: Bossitin, sorry to say, Osler name be oye biya, but nay, Osler has been vindicated based on his incompetence. Because I know by communication, we are seeing anything, not anything different be my, me fear internet. I can't even assess anything in my house. It is all catch me say, oh, by the way, why West Minister, and in the arrogance now, or sorry, no, Nancy, you know.
1: Baby, all the problem behind you until you hunt him, did be out the it's good. The president is wisdom. Let's see, because Moya Juma. So what you say? Yeah, Moya Juma. Is your honor alcohol head? The honor,
0: boss or Hana, and I'm PRO.
1: I'm surprised.
0: Oh, decay, oh, decay, oh, decay. That be no more money now. MPNA, yeah, you want one, no more much. And this is an impiece at your ball Ghana.
1: PC, a chief to the new piano, a chief to
0: make 2016 and need your ball position. Na nim pese ye juma sa na o ba ya musi period of period of ah da bi da bi da ba ya ya ma na ko we dey mate say o man pani ba racial for e was state agencies near e so we here ba bi na mo o mo racial for nim pese we dey nim racial for nim pese we dey
1: e o pe yu due what him so want eh sanity eh ti be das na e juma mo ko die
2: na me adom ye go son kakra
1: mo ya juma mo ya juma
2: ya na ma se
1: mo ya juma
2: da so border renra.
1: Yes. Yes, fantastic. You know what we want to achieve is say we're always highlighting the negatives in mining, and it's not healthy.
2: It's not the best.
1: So, we have to highlight the positives. Now, for your share, kwanya. 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
2: se bi o man bia ni wi ase ai be ka se one de ni bi bia asmen kwanko America, our challenges, our face, UK, but all over the world, so-called developed countries, you know, be our ne how kakran kakra. As and when I pop up, no solution, Emma. It is any amu ye enrey, me bo ma baso. Efe. O men biya no yari kura uko hospital. As a doctor bisa u sem. No wait me a diagnose you yari kwa. E how? Nefe wait me also sad. E dream ya dema wa. E bit me a so yari namo. Nemum de bias and out if you now tintim meet you, wanko. One who said Hannes and Ka or Yarne fee, it be crane with him now. I said, Sabio, a tearful fine chairman. I said, Ufa Fasidra and Abibi. Intin Yamuy and Rano, a bois. A my to me who challenges are every sector wa you beat me a year now, Amma, Sabisabu, Melbun, a Mrante, and a Mabba war from a goody. 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I think say right in the right direction. 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
1: Oni ne nyajuri.
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3: Ok, wana kwasu.
2: 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Ye practice trade liberalization.
3: Of course.
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0: say unya a shamu ebupen edio no but unya 20% profit any loss o man na me guess what I say
1: okay
0: e be a 10% friend main candidate poor profit e boa because sell cars we do how nyina be good busso there be any fe akosia an friend
1: ahwenie
0: oye analysis no hu Garina Bosan or Tone Fakotoku. Nephew Ton out on the Sian Albina, Oton out on the Sian Albina. New Tony least cost 15 cities, no?
1: Unya 300
0: almost 400.
2: How long now the batons are?
0: Fantastic. And also, I say, Sabi, wouldn't mean you before from county open fast with green tea. No, Monsa can say, I met on Gary Balkra. As I say, meet me see, dang, moi. And
1: we are
0: one pricing regime.
1: Or see in the
0: in the A be a metal on the 10 cities. Floor pricing will be a 9 cities. And we will build it upon 9 cities. Now they are pricing all product. But the whole pricing is so higher. You are pricing yourself out of business. At least floor price will hold. In a way, no. Even though we liberalize it, no. And now what the regulator on say won't regularize the crown. Won't regulate, you know. Yeah, when you may be as I would to your quemo. Sabi Yentimin Castle Okoto Banchia. Makuma could do tongue say. Or man be so no, what the skill net on it?
2: Gambia.
0: So what I said?
2: Gambia, yeah.
0: What the skill net on it?
2: No, quite naive.
0: It would to scale, no, sir. Ebi a 1 pound send us out on any. So no, you may fear, say, you may cultivate up by young pricing regime, no man can you bad. As the same cobemusa. Na mum so se me confirm di nifi se hwi na wo do di nifi ka so enti esa me de ne bo e din chen wo de meanwhile I do now kan wase na pressure blatem enti wo bon kan ne o chena be pesa be san recover na wo lose ni nyina chena san koto product for na de aban ho ye timi nchichiro man no
2: wo sa kwang no so ma me chewade ye ye wra kwasi bo twi time
0: yeah
2: na sa standard price wo e budget
0: yeah
2: no order
0: na ye control price regime pepper ye nya biem
2: dia and the nipa na wokoto no on also was any search e won be o to ade a e bo no be bo ano
0: ba nkoma na wodi a na metie no bibia no we justify say obi ton na dey 250 no bi so mid bit ton me dey 150 me nyam fa so
2: ah
0: no say me pene ma on
2: da bi so say I don cry hand
0: da bi
2: israel go go an kwere ne dan
0: e no ka fa na ba standard
2: ah
0: we are talking about standard it's another day obi e ni control say or prevent you be say metal mad for 44 na manya me facet makwa ba
2: because uko moving picker if your bottle a top box outside one what you should say o be come be anwan sene o ayawo wa ayo o preference eti israel go adan ye hand dollars adan corona ba adabraka o be bi 444 hotel ebi adabraka be nya bi 500 uko hotel bi so a bet 5000
0: obet mako tie be for 44 nsunsuta oni eme nyina
2: but
0: no so interest as I say we price at the market e kosura
2: omano
1: me ba me odike and yes all catch us a pricing system yeah we was
0: thinking and that also be your nyanya odile den
1: please
0: mo e go for bay you reckon policy asema personalization woman in a way.
1: Personalization
0: so
1: that's when I may draw attention. No?
0: I mean, it's it's a sound of your veteran address. If you ground tear, if you ground on him, it is a now attacking as a person. I mean, I don't think it is fair. Yeah, leave it.
1: Absolutely.
0: just only know a personal issue.
3: And you must be doing it.
0: And your problem.
3: No, no, attack it. Attack it. Kufuor. No, Kufuor.
0: No, no, you can't personalize the platform.
3: Some dodgy. The aura for aura.
0: Yeah, very aura for aura platform. And I don't think so.
3: Aura.
0: That allows use one platform. Sorry, I don't mean sorry. One fine chairman. Don't use one platform to attack somebody's personality.
3: I don't see. Now we have a city. A person who sits on public TV to insult a sitting president.
1: Come
3: on, I'm criticizing him for his incompetence. What is incompetence? Stop that! Stop that! I'm criticizing him for his incompetence. What are you talking about?
1: What did you want to say? Sir,
3: right. You Sam Dodd, is he above criticism? No, is that what you are saying?
1: Nobody says.
3: But not the personal agenda, wait. Cocotino. Now to be first sitting president, useless, what are you talking about? Come on. What are you saying here? A far, a year ago for the useless. Please. Stop that.
1: We have a problem. What would the air find out?
3: As for him, don't go there. Stop that. Stop that. Yeah, don't do that. But for him, I don't do that.
1: So Nike. Bacho. Odike enko gold board in Komo Aba. The minority position and that of the chief executive and his team also almost on position vis-a-vis Bank of Ghana silence.
2: In fact, gold board umo ehedwuma. But me makosia da metie. Enye ma bibire echire madwene gold board nwuma yim. Didika no ase emu na ho mame. I'm not against the institution, but I'm against the processes are equity that institution. For example, gold board and can the paper moi and can say capitalize gold board. Say a mammo 500 billion. Mumfanya Dumana fit mumibun kuntanchre Ghana. Or say capitalizing no. Anyone say Janus has a Bank of Ghana, no coaches can know the operations. Bank of Ghana say a carbano, every me, also say carbano, every Bank of Ghana, I have obscure immunaho. Bank of Ghana, by the catcher, say, in fact, gold board, Omodi, Omobua, Omo, our Quembiso, gold rubu, Bikrawa, Omotoyano, about Formania de Ade. So we are limited liability company, we are liable. Two operations. A guy that didn't capitalize gold board. Basically, minimum capitalization be a cause. Secondly, the way I can say it, you have to say, I am my view, I'd say gold board no, is there to legitimize Galamse. Go gold to a woman tunnel. Woman for agencies, you call failed. You go to gold. Now, I can say for gold no more talk. And I say, a license. Minus good no motor. And we share the way I am saying the corona. Imagine mulo. At say the money I want to show me. Say you good now with motor. And you know, you keep a blind eye on Galamse. Now we to my. And if you may recall, you are my first money small scale minus CI. And come over course. I'm just saying that say. One mantra and a mindset. Or say, now Ghana export gold 80,000 metric tons. Today, yeah, export 135,000. Now, most of you are saying, difference now, but that's one. I'm saying, for now, there's a difference. And I'm saying, Gua, I'm going to say, Galamse gua ebe reduce your export. E di yankwa gine hon. You see, ampeni ampa. Bosha omo share wo before run up to the elections. Oma eti asye se, ye shwe liye kwa ye nina ese. Na nanu avre, wose mami mu ye train of regions. Me de kwa original ye. E ne kwa Savannah. The one we are say on Eun. Our brass are regions in the food basket of Ghana. We call all the regions in the north. Galamse, they were air cosono. And why she? They are mine. Yagri, I see a pesica be neck. Yam, damn the consequences. health implications. Any Ghana say kura say kill the potentials of tourism. Wabra yewra kufo personal tourism number 2 income earner for Ghana. Say the Ghana say say bibia because we need be at say sana tene sana manyama we need ye ye ya wa we kura ensra we dwuma ne begu. And the forest and kwakuo ne emwa woman ka bi kura bro football me kwakuo bi no. Ghana say akani nyina egu fo. Yes, you know, Adani Milo. And a choir scouts could be a good ball. And so they would if you say minus a cocoa plantation. And cry was a kumuko school. Now do umuya cocoa plantation. Though cocoa near pet. But a choir faso and ya cocoa no and yanika. You're a mama by that I'm saying one seminal. Me wo se nko yi ba kokra e bo a wo de share yen NDC me twuma dwuna si so mo win election no based on yema me nu a na ye kiwi e ma Ghana fo di kai e garam se e no mo mo wiaye ne a mo share bo se mo ba 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
4: okay
2: god bob wo mu dwana wo mu ye no wo mu tre enepa e dia bre Ghana they are touting the achievements but the repercussions no I am my treasure. I am so sad. And God look at your export in its crude form now. No, and in Nigeria, just say as a Caribbean man, yes, so good. Now the Akko, now world market price will be the baby. Was it good? No, metal to a $4 per kilogram or whatever. But say the value through the value addition chain. No, I'm a problem with my. You be import technology. You be export of finished products.
4: All right, Odike Adase. Kinsley.
5: Am I be didi kano? Andra, dear mo yo Kimpiski. Na I think I was driving somewhere na miti na mifa konye na mimbo yenya ba obubia. Her presentation was excellent.
4: Obubia.
5: Yeah, obubia.
4: Amadie. Yeah.
5: The Ghana Medical.
4: Yeah, the trust fund.
5: Her medical presentation was awesome. And I think that that's the way to go in this country. If you be making conscious effort, say, your hospitals near there, no. You better say, they needed, equipments they need, logistics and human resource they need, you know. Oh, he did say, "Kolibune, come for not senior there. They be a ho iron man. Nina be easy, sir. Pressure no film. So, but having said that, you see, on my yeah, Bernasson, the gold board has seven. I'm person me come mobile. But the person me can say, NDC aban yohui. In himself, I'm pa de. Kadia yomu mantra kese pa a probity and accountability. NDC. And nunti and Ura Rollins T NDC or no adding a muda a sign of constitution." Probity and accountability. Nanko pon emfa ni currency. Minka team for yao. But ne mi jidi se honorable zinato or ti parliament na ye pese ye probe na ni nuanom majority for no erisit probe na mi jidi se the rebel because ne man ne papa jina so di ti NDC no. I ask myself say sa NDC probity and accountability no sa NDC ne nuani ana. Sabi gold board must be boni bi anko so yes yan ye se bi boni nyan anko so dia nipa na oda no no yen twene mra na yenya yen ne ndi nkomo ye misa no na de wo muvia no onka because parliament is the representatives of this country the 276 people there are Ghana representing all of us
2: and almost our extra
3: oversight
2: oversight responsibility.
3: Exactly. It's a thing that majority for no say bibi boni bianco so dia omo resisted sa problem na pese omo pese minority for person mun nyina aboa na yeye no eno na menti ase no eno na menti ase no sheba say my majority for no mo de nka ba probity ni accountability pa dia eye che na sem amu na mo amu pia na obi ahu say probity and accountability for na ebe na Fred here ma baba mu na yam munya 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
2: Come on, get your fire, Juma.
3: Exactly. Papa, you can't be no biyani asem. Oh, now why no? What you company me no? Say, my wife, what you company me no? What you company ba kone de? Me make expenses biya osa company no. Now why no? Company we na mdi make expenses na sorry ya. Oba ba kasi we de my amoka na we na boka. What is this?
4: Right. What is this? That's it. PSU, you be so sure that you wrap up.
0: Oh, my man, now I see.
4: Yeah.
0: Now, Obisi, I say, Shabizabuzi, say, Obisi, I was out.
4: Now, what's your public view, Dana?
0: Okay. And you know, Christ, say, President Rawlings, the late, Eddie Nimoja signed the NDC Constitution.
2: Manifesto.
3: Okay.
0: Maybe you know.
3: The import of it is the
0: minority. Minority. What's the thing? Then what person what? If a good board, I am a bunting that, and I won him. One source, we just now saw that those are IMF. Then report if you have a bunting, then we just now. Enra mukui, observe, komodini bebre, efao. Good board, M more KBI. Good board, one call mandate, and they say one we just now, good treat. I'm a Bank of Ghana. In the Bank of Ghana, see, you can say, Ibenyeska, Effie, Gold, Sales, Ma, one that did the name at home. Obetong Bia, only the name at home. Running at me? Over the years, Ghana, near to gold. And so you ensure that in your benefit, Papa BNV Gold, Munda. Because of smuggling. Somewhere 2022. Gold, ye declare, say, yato, de akwamano, ne akoton. Na, ayebeye, nia, ewamano, nia. Na, onwo declare, ufene kwantuma, ay about 3 times nia ye declare wa. All because of the ne smuggler. Yungu say, ni beti mi diabwa, a sustaining young forest. And they say, so they be a can, oh Ghana, you import, you export in your man, kwa manoni. Na, you in your forest in film.
2: Finish product.
0: Unlike say, you in fanisa, unlike say, you better go get busia, near the ababeto, you in futumu, near to me and you be, they are my one, I would demand the forest. Preempting gold, your Ghana assets. Bank of Ghana, as you say, as I say, or take your advantage. No, no, no, trading in gold. No, the no, no, no, forest. Ever show up young reserve. You're positive.
2: Yeah, Bank of Ghana, you're commercial.
0: Good, that's why, or the gold board, that's it. Or the gold board, that's it. They say, he said you make so money.
2: Get your bank with the man gold board.
0: Oh, my own scarco to gold.
2: Get your bank.
0: Hold on.
4: A Brett here.
0: Bank of Ghana. Yeah. See, Odike, Jessica, Nakoto Gold, Brem. Akujaba, Odia Brem. Hefana Kaba, Bobono Ewo.
2: Ah, now go in your business.
4: Well, Elvisia. 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

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Well, Midoman Hene Kobna Santinyame Adama, we have tomorrow. Thank you for your time. And the big man is coming. Brunch man is coming. OPD. OPBD.

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0: 2009. 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And Yom Pani. FFN, Fikosi Batman. Kwade. Buba. Umbrap One Lord Kenya. I can go on and on and on. Yes, celebrate those songs and memories of Quest from Gosokra. I am Drum FM Y2K Jam. My Enshia Ode Dome. 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Emema. 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Nessa. Yabessa. Tola. Surprises to be. And to catch up. No, no, no, no, no, say, I don't have a Y2K Jam. Y2K Jam. My question is, Kojak toothpaste and mouthwash. 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B-B-B-B-B-B-B-B-B-B-B-B-B-B-B-B-B-B-B-B-B-B-B-B-B-B-B-B-B-B-B-B-B-B-B-B-B-B-B-B-B-B-B-B-B-B-B-B-B-B-B-B-B-B-B-B-B-B-B-B-B-B-B-B-B-B-B-B-B-B-B-B-B-B-B-B-B-B-B-B-B-B-B-B-B-B-B-B-B-B-B-B-B-B-B-B-B-B-B-B-B-B-B-B-B-B-B-B-B-B-B-B-B-B-B-B-B-B-B-B-B-B-B-B-B-B-B-B-B-B-B-B-B-B-B-B-B-B-B-B-B-B-B-B-B-B-B-B-B-B-B-B-B-B-B-B-B-B-B-B-B-B-B-B-B-B-B-B-B-B-B-B-B-B-B-B-B-B-B-B-B-B-B-B-B-B-B-B-B-B-B-B-
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5: Madina for Electroland Castle will be a showroom of Potemu. 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And it just a me wa hone says, so we dig our Electrolander. Ye bet me a phone, na wapet she at any a kesie. Afin su ye won nasko selected promotion via ye. So we talk about kwaye bet ya oba kwa ka on enwechi nsu madina ya sheda mamu special price o fala ya titi nyama nisu nyina mamu madina ye do mwase mu bebre ka wuna pra madina taxi rank opposite eco bank mumro na mubenya samsung tcl media eni nasko papapa ne mumu kaise homeland su waho electroland prices ye fala ye shomu enimu electroland vya ye ba kwa e wune mu nyama e fenani bo dafam.
6: Okay.
7: Yeah, how you doing, sweetheart? You good?
6: 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How are you?
7: 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I just don't want to go to work this morning.
6: Oh, come on. OPD is on right about now. Work and Happiness. He's going to be on for the next 2 hours.
7: 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Let me tune in. That's right. Work and Happiness.
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Why a business no wadem wache e dun pempensu ubiya business no. I was set and crawl for a tewonka. 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Emma crawl for tewonka. 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And which is our team in Kana utie mi asa jume yi. 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

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General Department. You don't need that huge amount of money. You will here be 1,000 Ghana cedis. Okwa, company, you better register be amount. Enterprise and adventures, you better register be amount. Who we are on Saka, who they are better. Where we are no? The idea back when, what say we are say, Obeko, because annually, I was say, Abaino Assessi, Juma, Oye, GRA, Wako, see amount tax, a home crater, because Juma would be an awase taxes daso, Joso Zutia or taxes. Why genua to Uyen so awako snit? Also Tietia also our worker, any workers are no more Juma was say, Utietia must snit. Now Uria, na fe, Upa Bamu contractor, they say, Asuena Dawson. They say procurement, Oko, PPA, Public Procurement Authority, our airport wall, and also Oko Kwaji Hun Katasem. 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Very good, Germany. Beka say very good. 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Eno so contract ebetim dia mo ebetim ma contract be from $200,000 eko. 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

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Oh yeah. This will be our no person the dog crown and so be do nanko for the dog crown. A contract idea ma binum. One way six school dang na sa inti wuno sa also one ya would be behind am wakwa yes jumanama. What ya say? A ya near free set taxes are ye triano. Ebu ye kom debio. Se do baby no we hear a bind document be dia ya de bia. Na be hunu say yes ade we e wo say utia especially snake say na mo aya amukọ embassy say mo ko pevis aya mfa mamọ no say mo yen crophobia sa ni mo ya mi ken nyina so mutuatua utua eye e wo snake utua o vat taxes e utua annually ukọ register general ko renew eye wo company. 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Automatically you qualify. Then so enen see wo pa wo hwe sika fa na account mu a. 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What the board dinosaur are so a clean. Over 20 years and still counting. And yan dear sir, we are ashy and chance, you know. Now bon to crown to crown answer as so airy natching the bida. And don't tea any more than the crata. A chance at 20 years. Se chimatobi eba huwa wuni DBS Industries. 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

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Ye wo Duffy's Black Spots Cream or white. 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Ye wo Duffy's Healthy Glow Shower Gel. 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It gives you organic skin care, papa B. At all times, who you swa? 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Wadenta market. 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I bet to a year, Duffy's in your mape, in a B. A year 059-6611277. 059-6611277. 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

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Washisha mid-year mega sale. 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And went to Miss Row. And I'll pay what Tim and Kana would hear me about more than seven Blazer 3 Ventures. A vacuum commander and your mapa in a Wakofa, Edia Free, Turkey, China, Belgium, Edia Bagana, no one so what to me as I can be. 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

0: 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PSCA Esther. I say attending. Over 10. And congratulations, Kesia, so Enko and Farmer PSCA Esther over the weekend, Ina. When in the United States of America, I want to be a course owner. In fact, or the side of me and Sam say, hey, Emma, me. 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Skakesiano, and one no. Bessawa, baby, I will tell me if you be no. Baby, a year dree, a and pen, so I was a ultimate was on FM yipa. And in an essay. Red control, papa, in cons, nantinanti, unchin, chin, chin, chin. 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Mm-hmm. And down wait to Sadaka. And coming immediate to Quinda da. 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
1: Annie.
0: You say, Upi taxi, Ewo Kumasi, Efen Nanado.
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0: Yes. You say, we're a taxi driver. We could boom a crowd with Italy. We free on or buy it. Down wait to Sadaka, very soon, make an abba. And Efen Nanado. 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It would him say, a dying once I'm see a car. 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When this some say yara. 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
1: 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Na shese eye company eye real estate enye busunya enya himfie eye real estate company kasiye pa ah samre yi muno omuji wo mu ho esi ho mu ebusunya ene na wuti yedi anu nchese eye fufuro in the system. 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E busia uja sasi wo honma. 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Full plot of land, 70 by 100. Ebusia, 70 by 100. 16,000. 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
1: Anna 0591.
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1: 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at the mouth installment plans your 3 months 6 months your 9 months your 12 months dia wo ho be so bia wo ra office one more be bucket at one more omo ni wo be wura anya memu na efidie ahia so na wo 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mo and fausike na and renam.
0: Bid us say that in him from Heart Builders Real Estate. 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

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Rokosokra I am Drum FM Y2K Jam My Asia or the Dome La Palm Royal Beach with dress code Emema Kumbanki jeans Never oversized t-shirt is sister man and swear Mwinjemo crop top Any high waist jeans Papa 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

0: riding on one dish. Season 5 brings you tougher challenges, sharper judges, and the most fearless young chefs Ghana has ever seen before. One will sweat, one will cry, and one will lift up that trophy. Who's got what it takes? This is where the next generation of great chefs get their start. And this season, they are not holding back. So pull up a seat, or grab a popcorn, or better still, join us in the kitchen. 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
2: now the year 2026, dear, I join to Fuato Joe Robiti, say, Okonfo Kwade, Kim Paluta, Pat Thomas, and the Empress Gifty, yeah, Paradi Agnufuin and Kabum Gwene, Dan Kwaku Yabua, DK. KY, Foster Romanos, Jacinta, Don Little, General Entatia, and Kwakumenu. A Basel August 2026. Time, 8 p.m. sharp. Red carpet, a chassis, 6 p.m. UPSC Auditorium Hall, a Friday. MCs,
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0: eba cho insurance e wo ho ne ye third party enye comprehensive ene wo
1: ya nya na emphasis opening
2: eno so ya na that discussion but but my main father in card your kind who said
3: your money tell na
2: everything one more proud a question mo no there was another car I no so crofo a proud ah I no I ko sra wo mo
1: na say ni paper na ye be say
2: on the car no do do but the other white sprinter na dey crofo be say for so far dey me dey and e ba ko sra ba ko if you are me call sisi aw myra so ah ye hwe wo mo ya discharge be your kind but yes 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
1: James
2: Agaga and afi Speaker of Parliament through the clerk of Parliament. Yes, almost it was of
1: Fusion now. It's
2: Obia 0505150822. Who Freddy Bauer?
3: Okay, now I'm on for more.
2: Okay, 0505150822. Yeah, baba beje, ye di an edia koma. So obia ne wa can be our kamu bia. Say the yebwa woman, obia and sap ebe can be
3: mama na psychological support kakra.
2: Oh and so sisiano, sisia kulaki to ya making. A bushia kwa send me message sisia and yes mu pen to maka meditrao. 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
1: kokolana
2: name you channel. 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Because I'm a choir, I'm in the Jinko, no, besides, I'm four and nine.
1: Aqualano,
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4: 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But the OT Vit no Mundia, or no Nidia, very good, but Canada as I cry.
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6: 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It's a medical concentration about body and say, Ben, you will be our one after now for hospital. By the time I realize, no, not tipper container car, no, or
7: container car, or the Abomoto driver.
3: Hmm, eh, asemu, akwia, wote asema na omo kane de.
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3: Omanfo amra Facebook, YouTube, TikTok, e di pansa he man device. 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Social media.
1: Ah, we try now. We run the comment here. Trust here. No, there two social media. We are kicking Musa.
3: Yami here. You know, Kofi Ajewa. Man, so comrade, akwaba.
8: Comrade, mejezo.
3: Comrade, miraho. 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
8: Eh, ojeje no minimum. Is it Obia Pesosia Majo? Said Leo, is it Obia or Facebook account, TikTok? If you never do a new life, no call Facebook life. I said, so be the white of Guadalon, no call life. I know any air had jail. Now I knew you said, and now no prayer, now Bobe, no cocoa, no do. Oh, there is only Bugu, Elba, Batamo is only Bugu. And the Kranos Omugu song we are named. I don't have one here. I'm going to America. I know. I'm not just a driver. No car driver. I say, Obi Ochumuto, Obi Chichiri. Everything. We need to answer. I say, Ochum Deku. I want any HM or car. So I'm not telling. And we know so. Because we've been name. I know. On this point, I've been name. Oh, you overtake. Oh, you overtake. In that bar, moto no millim. And a grow.
3: Jim FM.
8: And you know, on the far. Moto drive and also Emma Kumiobi or the Sanchez Sabi only tea in Apache
3: Man. Kofi, comrade, I video ya would buy a month from Facebook, YouTube, TikTok, Instagram, X Marade. Video ya would buy my own as a nipa, Adrena, and many nibi. And a Google form one near the other say, Oh,
8: community India, I am old. Who's a tina for a bote boa? Na pie. It's a price I mean, it's my dream you know you move from. And I can't expect you fast to say. But you know a team to let you be a kind of sound for all the national team and I am to know when you enter the demo, I just want to track each team.
3: Kofi, Omoya and Krofwa, Omoya and Krofwa, Ubetriaka, will be better as one ni more. And I say, I can't run your mood to Nanquesha beside one more council.
8: Obia ni mo patemu a me no ka se die posipo ni o kada kwa wo fete kakra ba utugbu eku ni pato mo cheta akoti ni mo cheta mo ni yo e tu bi mo se o mo di mo to ni firi akiri ana mo e bank line ene se 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so the boss printer ni mu am here be explode materials ni we mu no o the explosive materials e be appear at the and na man we the swerve here we the question o car driver na and now so The nearest police station, I would drive there 3-4 minutes. I don't want to walk my police force or Kunipa. And the police for action. I'm a Chicano, our police for Cassia, my Cassia, where you can move. And my body knows the police body, I call police force for the mortuary. And Bakuna, our plan also. In Anina, I am also our St. Gregory, Hospital of Budumbrakulu.
3: Comrade, my men was in Amen Fawns, Kofia J. Powers, and on any and not to Chum Koma, Abrahosam and Nedia Rosam Neyados or the Quia, Yankoyan Mem.
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9: I think way back last year we started approaching the government and some ministries for employment, and it has been promises, ups and down. Somewhere in March our colleagues demonstrated thinking that that could yield something, but as we speak now none of us were considered, and especially in the GS recruitment, which is still ongoing.
1: Usiani woba Facebook ani YouTube noa ebinam wariaria wo omudi omunsa ene nante obi a wode ne nsa ne nante emia be me ya te so wori brofui nani nhuade ene wakosuku noa kwadura nimu ya bose wawie 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
10: everyone je mo so minister
1: mo kwa de
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1: ah ye to nkapa Gilbert madu Jubilee House o
10: I mean, look, I say, well, Jubilee House, Christ the King. I saw it in time.
1: Now, Mammy, so, who give that your certificate in here?
10: Oh, everyone, make certificate, you know, make with our first degree in political science from the University of Ghana. Make with another first degree in law from the University of Ghana. Currently, the final year student of Ghana School of Law.
1: Hey, and that's a certificate me nunu a wedi Kenya no and hini when you jumaye.
10: Yes, it's me I got some personally dear. 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Na em se and komodie muno mobeka ya tebi wa me no crack na se wo. We program no so Adum FM and Mreno. Am I yet in common?
1: Mm-hmm. Benny Shah.
10: 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anche kra na Ghana Education Service for I can show you your recruitment. Everywhere, Yanka say, any your mother organization, Ghana Federation of the Disability Organization. I can go recruiting in Krata. I dey come and pay for our more Ministry of Education, the Ghana Education Service. Now, sir, any fire dey call you now 200. No more. So more 7,000 and 200. You not endure even 5% of that 7,000. It will be a more. Recruitment ni ye yenko fon ba kokwe ni wo fa eno ne yetena se hun sem se aban eye de di agro akoye adanko da da adre fi ye ba omuti ohun beti yenka o mu kwe be fre mu o ye mu be ye ye ready a ye guso 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
11: 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Yeah, that's it. 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

0: Mining will continue in Ghana as long as the earth beneath us holds what the world needs. The question this conference must answer is not whether mining continues, but whose terms and whose benefit if it continues. Our ancestors entrusted this land to us to hold only for a season, and one day we must hand it over. When that day comes, may we be able to say that we used the wealth beneath our feet.
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3: Foundation and Nipponi Jasu, a warrior and your papa, I dream a journey by the warrior and yet Boana sent to Rawadin Sabia occupied the difference. Into a corner says, and his uncandy corner, nigh on met expectations. Boa or share nefess of into Rawadim knows that, eh, I didn't know the woman's a senator, and yes, I'm a kid, indeed, a banner's a pet, not I be a whole. Yan and Nipponi Bree, Jan, a corner so, with a Nipponi Bria, what will be a corner binu, Janaso, and other warrior. What will be a Ujimidi, and the Pepper Miss Melfa, and yes, I worry, and for the war. Oh, why is the only panel on the next time? Or do I maintain your warrior? Oh, be catch us.
0: Abusia Pastor Daniel Anain Watin and Kano, Yanigana for Swakas and Yebisa Wong, Utia Wadia say. 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
4: 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Because when you're committed to each other, say, minim diabeba and as I say, my baby, my baby, say, and into me, Jaware. 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Me sure so monty or more as the answer, or Marco is marriage. They just think say there is love, so they don't understand each other deeply, or monty or more as he.
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1: 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Stay ku system. And so they are about to make from America to Ohio. And what I make from where free no say Ghana. 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And so they are about to say biwa. Insurance companies na wa Ghana no mo ya adwuma de. 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What any of the Y2K ever?
0: Y2K jam.
1: Papa, every year 2000, yanum, muntie, bravo,
0: muntie.
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0: Kucha.
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0: kucha kind. 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
1: Hey, you are so kula kula. 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I say kucha kucha.
0: You are the show where you are the nadi. I show now.
1: Who the kucha kucha show?
0: Kucha kucha.
1: Na, akatechie. 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
0: mo. 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
1: Yadma Samamunya Monitia, oh, poacher.
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1: This advert is FDA approved.
2: Just say hello, Wendy, and see a draw. 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Bra, magic on go ointment. Nako soche, say so my enemy at me trade team. The yan is all better to and some keke. No dear strong one. And why no?
3: Honey, say say Congo ointment, ya enemy at here, yet your good chief will say, come on, now no nam media, said the yen and anom the giant one. Hey, Ginaso, if free to take in the end, ya ham one yachi, a cabum say, and you will free a crop, pompo, na.
4: Mr. Miyuzubi.
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1: Any your crystal clear.
0: Never phones.
1: Any accessories. I'll
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1: Franco.
0: Aye number one.
1: Buru a Franco shop beer benwo.
0: Nekwajo electrical appliances sir.
1: Yet it is
0: one. First. 0246-422-338.
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1: 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Now a brass will say one best sign a bo a year, one more basso ya. 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And when she's up when you are bar, Oma say bra, nefedin bra, nabia, baby will be a wish, yes, sir, one more, a befontin, and kesse, so. I shall so dear so I me a de information afaho na fe what me de a mani womo. 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
1: Thanks to you, computer clinic, to the Safros, Briadino, and Mammy Bunkrukra, Nemu, Bra, and Noni Nia, a chested GDN Kra, what you can be woman. 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
1: change your story. 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

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And thou shalt be above only. And thou shalt not be beneath. If thou hearken unto the commandment of the Lord thy God, which I command these day to observe and to do them, according to Deuteronomy chapter 28, verse number 13. I declare over your life that you will be the head but not the tail. Your business will be above but not beneath. Financially, you will sound well. The Lord has placed you in a strategic way.

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This is how I welcome you to today's edition of our show today. My name is Prophet Nana Yausafo. Now I want to say, me sure say Christo Adomo Honye. 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Said ya yesterday, Michelle Bossi Abesan Bano. As usual, we are here. I am here with the Apostle General. Apostle Paul Oku Hackman. Ata Hackman. Operation Fire Your Enemies. Operation Fire Your Enemies. Operation Fire Your Enemies. 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

0: personality who encouraged me to sing. 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
1: Yet 10 times.
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0: 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Operation Fire Your Enemies. 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Ewaswa kwa pe mu say 3 p.m.
1: 2:30.
0: Anobe ye dimpa. 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Apostle John Hackman ato e. And then so
1: myself, me John, Medina,
0: come. And then say me Benjamin, no my mum say nyadi, nyadi amen.
1: Nyadi ovi.
0: I'm having free so kakra na sign. I'm an inquantano. Mi ankasa mi papa, Apostle Paul Oku Hackman. I be coming sa ene ebiya. Mi say here program bo macho.
1: Macho.
0: Ndi ebede.
1: And I know about Christ station you never find power.
0: Aye.
1: A powerful. Aye. Aye. Now walk on a bus with that
0: man. Radio had by the month of October.
1: Okay.
0: A bus with din pa. Yes, I know. I'm saying walking there with Chuck and you share Operation Fire Your Enemy. I shall see a radio had my
1: Juadeya. Yami Puma Fuquemwa.
0: A Juadeya.
1: A Juadeya.
0: Christa Mark.
1: Juadeya.
0: A Radimaya Huadia. A Juadeya.
1: So I'm a fire and qua.
0: A Juadeya.
1: So too soon too.
0: A Juadeya. A Tibia. A Juadeya.
1: A Juadeya.
0: Pasawa dream was Operation Fire Your Enemies.
1: Udu Hunyan Ashim.
0: Udu Hunyan Abishim. 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Yesu. 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Edi ena bema Operation Fire Your Enemies. 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
1: One, we are not going to deal with the human being.
0: Nyenipa. Nyenipa su. Okay.
1: We are not going to deal with the human being. Because when you read Ephesians 6:10, Bible say. And that dear Mumma Mohonia Tinny, a radiant coupon to me in a
0: quartinny.
1: Nanya Nihunam ni Moja and Nanya to me, dear, ain't your pressing fire no, and your individual near Cocoon
0: Yamunam.
1: We are going to wage war against the force of darkness. And who for more? One is Seni Paso. And who for more? One is Sayadie. And who for more? One is Sebre. And who for more? One is Sea Quiet. One year, anyone coco. 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
0: Exactly, enti. 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
0: Debi. But we going to deal with demon now, wabe possess.
1: Medashi. We can look 22:2 now, Bible said, and Satan enter into Judas and betray Jesus. Enti la wosha, in all nature, say, enye Judas adjini
0: wu. Nye na adjini.
1: Who only would have moved your pee?
0: Sicardi,
1: no, Sandy Sicaracoy. Sasadacoy,
0: Sasadacoy.
1: Until they can use human beings against you.
0: Which me a manipulate you, Bia.
1: That's it. So, you knew Bianco,
0: Debbie.
1: You knew Mammy, you knew Bianco,
0: a demon, sir. What sorry will be any
1: more? That's it.
0: Now, what's so I say? Oh, more be a need,
1: oh, more be a need, oh, my worry, oh, my fear, oh, no, yeah, and a queen,
0: exactly.
1: Because
0: in Kunya Tuntuma, I'm sorry,
1: Medas,
0: in Kunya Fukoqua, I'm sorry,
1: Medas,
0: not a Pimoja,
1: Yemas,
0: and Crofon Quasso,
1: Medas,
0: who said Papa Bush, you'll be on quite the date, I say, oh, so when you're 40 years, I'll bear my own team in enter,
1: Mr. Don, Don, I hear you, my
0: okay.
1: Igwom penny pa we pick my case. If you win 40 years, I'll be. Win 40 years, I'll be. into si oba benya 40 years
0: and yem shishima
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0: wow
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0: no
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0: na wo se a wo mni bit more dear to the extent se o waria ye ma wo ba ba wo twem pra dia wo ba
1: debi eya se ma ya ka to you oh, there are certain things is a curse. It was a curse, you know.
0: A definition. So,
1: Uba Greek, na I am a deno, your friend of Daitaki. Daitaki is talking about an object in which curse is laid. Into, if you do what, no made that one on question. It's no made that one hour, yes, no me da sikaso beto munyinche
0: munyinche
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0: Jabez jitu mu a
1: inka
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1: me da se
0: o se unless you bless me
1: me da se
0: inti also be sigina ye
1: me da se
0: se ade we ye nso pe da ye so no me de e
1: fana
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1: me da se
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0: ohiani a hochre
1: debi
0: e kane a bebrese
1: enye yedia
0: o mewo
1: enye yedia
0: enye yedia
1: enye yedia
0: enye yedia
1: na unti Isaiah 10:27 o say in that day so he's talking about within 24 hours in that day which means everybody in life there is a day for you a bibi wo ho
0: da bi wo
1: na nya 24 hours
0: within the
1: day there so we use the word there next say a dom from mienu miensa na enu sia be ko they are burden internet is a burden bi wo ho or how bi wo ho amani bi wo ho yare bi wo ho enya wo shebre
0: enya wo shebre
1: obetoy eye nipa bi na dia to so me kan babu na me copy baby eya na ya ka people don't understand when you read first Thessalonians 2:18 the Paul statement he said I Paul again and again I wanted to come to you certainly Satan hindered me other English says Satan stopped me other English says Satan broke me into the level of Paul now
0: you
1: got Paul and when you first Paul one man terminal or see it careful let us say Paul nyamensa nyamiatum nyamitumi nyamia what they want so Paul have the wish Paul have the desire Paul have the will sebeko bako mienu nkofobia promise meboa
0: yes
1: obi ba wakwem so nkobe waro Obi yes or boa the way to crying. Obi yes and come away to my contract be and the woody. Oh, which was a contract with you, Mesaka, ya, maybe, Papa, with you, a Yamina, connect me a mamma. Oh, wouldn't you be ya?
2: Not say.
1: No, dear, not say. A fair friend, no, I won't fa. A friend, so I'm not done his stories.
2: On Umpona shell boo.
1: On one is
2: on a casa bra,
1: Medase,
2: Zudua, as a unimo,
1: Medase. Oh, so Paul said, I wanted to come. I wanted, I have the desire to come to you. But certainly, Satan hindered me. Now, listen, the word hindered is talking about to make slow. Oh, Adiana was saying, Kabusumi, Awamana, Echintana, Nasi. Inka, Nanaya, Mikasa, Midifu, Ibema, Michelle, Nanaji. Oh, Nana, if I say, Busumi. On an iron for such a
2: training.
1: And you always say, Ubiwa, Unim say, there is a force behind, or there is a power control the person. Into was then a bimabu. But Ubiara, Unima, dear friend, warfare prayer. Nothing you may be as a because Paul said, soon soon, no, this soon soon, near Matu, soon soon, near Maho, no, we won't contact, and your backup, and your mean. And your mien sa ubia se ubo se ya wadye mo se ye jume mo se ye mwe mo that the person the end of the day he will disappoint you. So it's a force. And you to me be because Paul said I again and again it him that is talking about to make slow or difficult to progress. And then I in a training and I said 2 years ago, 3 years ago, Obini Obi Ananti in relationship for 8 years now, 6 years now, 4 years now. And then and you soon to me yet. And yes soon to me yet one yet. And yes soon to me waro. Oh yeah, Juma. Now so verse say 2024 or see if I say December about say 2025. More than 8 years. There is a power and a force behind it. Number two is talking about to hold or to prevent. Adiene ni pare person ma ono contract ne sese wonsa kano. Awadiye ne sese ye wario e juba na sese ye de ma promotion. Bibi kulem to hold or prevent. Bibi kulem se men nye mano me mwaro. E juba ne mano. And so you panu to me of who and then I want to help you. I want to do something for you. There should be cream. There is a force behind it. Me don't hear me. Anointing operation fire no. Yet can you say to destroy the activities of the devil? Because the Bible said in his name we shall destroy the works of the devil. It operation fire and it says to me a dear DNC. To me a kura DNA. Tumia a show. Tumia a sequine. Tumia a newokono. We are going to deal with that force. We are going to deal with that power. We are going to deal with that witchcraft and wizards. That the reason why we are inviting you to this powerful convention is power pack. If it's draw that we are. A year 24th. An upper 8:30 to 2 p.m. Brother Nopa 8:30 to 2:30. Ukwara 8:30 to 2:30. Your bubbles are kwesi yawada. The Friday is a boom fire night. One night. The Sunday. Ya di jumedia ni nina baby. Dear me medofu. A day ne sikwan. A day ne si wukuru kwa ya watoni ya me gudemu zon tumi kwa ya wade. Paul said, I wanted to come. I want to help you. I have the desire to do something for you. I do be anyone yame by your own fanny paso. I take it again. I do be a way yame by your wasasi soro. Yame na mini paso. It won't say, umpeja, ubetu, bebi a oshishero, an empire woboro, unyame na mini paso. But nipa na yame a konete wa manwa, nipa na se so buaro, ya stoporo. You see the crying. You cry not getting more. You see a man, ma. But I pray for you this afternoon. I don't know where you are. Me new baby, I want you baby, I want it. But the fire of God is coming to the market. It's coming to the hospital. And then the energy. I'm asking you this question. Then did he have energy? Now, when you read Luke 13, verse 10, Bible says, Obabi wahwa, Owasiye dem. Now, Satan, I took to them for 18 solid years. When you study the Bible, Bible is talking about the spirit of infirmity. When we are talking about infirmity, we are talking about weakness. Stroke. Adena children. We are yelling for 18 years. But one thing about the woman I love, Mamin and Papa, every blessed day, the Biara church activity, Kosoro, Mamin Kobi. Because me say one day, obesware anante. One day, ono subante ne ho. One day, di onyame akafa ne ho bebem. So mame na mpaba, sister, me new ni amawa papa. And then amawa papa. The Bible said how man think it is hard, so he is. And then I would you know ye? Yaw say nye me nyina say ye. Yaw say nye ye biem. Yaw say wunyi sana sentu nyim biem. Yaw say juma na kofobi tu swari biem. Yaw say nye me nyina basa. I decree over your life, according to the word of God, the Bible said, a man will desire a thing, and he will decree and to establish. When men are brought low, say to them, they are lifted. I decree over your life. Imapandi mitondi kapaya. Iparuku duku matandi. Lipayandi akata. May you receive the power of restoration. Wherever you are now. And then if you lose that, and your health, and your sickness, and your money, basa, it will be a who to be soon. It will be so no one power. It will be a yes, a cool one. It says a new power did that also in a disappointing war. A new power blow in a refilling war. Who so who could them one now? I am here to announce to you, by the power bestowed in me as an apostle, I decree one more time, baby, I was just here. When you meet to me in Pajau, when you meet to me in Pajau, when you meet to me in Pajau, on Pajau, we seek a seven, on Pajau, we're tomorrow, on Pajau, a warrior, may you receive the power of God.
3: Amen.
1: The Bible said, Mary and the angel, how can this be? Apostle, for the past 10 years, for the past 5 years, my compaibo, my fratia, necessary ye be a man, you know. Bible said, humble yourself under the power of God, and in due time, he will lift you.

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1: 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Apostle Maya Dan Namasogia Viarian Paso. Apostle Maya Dan and Missumania Jumaye. 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Mawari for 10 years. 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Mayaya min to me. Meko hospital doctor say me ni problem. Na so stir. Maya Dan and Missumau. Listen to me, a child of God. Mrs. Ouija Wafa, or Satu Yafusu Sesia. The power of God is coming. The power of God is coming. Yes, Lord.
0: Yes, Lord.
1: Yes, Lord. Yes, Lord. Yes, Lord. Yes, Lord. Yes, Lord.
0: Yes, Lord. Yes, Lord.
1: Yes, Lord. Yes, Lord. Yes, Lord.
0: Yes,
1: Lord.
0: Yes, Lord.
1: Yes, Lord.
0: Yes,
1: Lord.
0: Yes, Lord.
1: How can this be apostle?
0: Yes, Lord.
1: Yes, Lord. The answer is yes.
0: Kayanda da basha.
1: Apostle, the answer is yes.
0: Yes. Yes.
1: Because Bible says,
0: yes,
1: with God,
0: all things.
1: With God,
0: all things.
1: Something is happening. I'm feeling my spirit. The power of God is coming. We shall it.
0: In the name of Jesus Christ.
1: Sorry.
0: Shasia.
1: Sister, for suppose you're

0: BBS, missing young to me and
1: a
0: oh my God, Lord,
1: Abobiso.
0: How can this be? Yes, I mean, yes. Who the pigeons would, mamma? Miss Men found Fabro, who the pigeons show? Yeah, Kenya, me to me.
1: Kayanda, the bush.
0: Because one time, may you worship with sister station. I know, baby.
1: Okay.
0: When we are doing the worship, it don't my spirit somebody who be yarded that them 8 years. Missing your meet to me, but my menu. Hi! I believe in supernatural power. Let it to me. I'm not talking about any direction. I'm talking about the real power of God.
1: The real power.
0: Which is America. In the name of Jesus
1: Christ.
0: Now, my men are sorry. Ubisa Obia. After worship. My men are manamofaka.
1: Wow.
0: Nantiba.
1: Wow.
0: He came there. She came there. No, sir. I see. Apostle. For the past 8 years, metafako. Listen to me. Yari abena o yari.
1: Send your team.
0: Hey! Oh, bless you! Fire!
1: Your
0: fire! Fire! Vima yao! Dimakum! Bugura! Gura! Gura! Gura! Gura! Ya kasa ni ya bonka ya se. Chaja ya chaji ni na.
1: Ano ding.
0: Ewa di yesu.
1: Edwada.
0: Anopa. Ebrada.
1: Anopa.
0: Ukwada.
1: Anopa.
0: Yawada.
1: Anopa.
0: If you had a one night, something, me se fawo hawa de bra. Ya men profo na e bano. They all
1: pen.
0: Oh my.
1: Ano ding. Papa bubo undin.
0: Now, obiti se. Prophet. Doctor, Apostle, Bernard, Taylor. Hey! Yeah! Oppressing me. Oppressing where they are no bad you. As I say, everybody has prepared himself for God to use them to liberate and set his people free. TNE, program me here in an issue. Yeah, yes, sir. Unyanko pompe fan and kwasu. Achinema, there is a prophecy concerning your life. What am I saying? Enya wujina bieni.
1: Debi.
0: Yadi yari ya kamwese. Yadi amwetire kamwese. Yadi atete. Uka lamentation. 3 verse 5. He said, he besieged me and surrounded me with bitterness and hardship. Because at times you need to withdraw. At times you leave your comfort zone. Be with the Lord alone.
1: Omo mo ba no obi ho mo ne family ne ba obi ho ne ba obi ho ne ye obi ho ne kun ne ba o me ya ba bi ada
0: bebi o mbeta de nyete.

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You know what I'm saying? Right, so, and Chobiano, yeah, the video, the rest of the video now already. It's joining on YouTube. Joining on YouTube. Who do YouTube? I know about Adom 106.3 FM. Adom 106.3 FM. Reba Bekayens, and I feel yashe. And that video, no, Areho. Areho. Now, so, who could real be a day's eye a day? A day, and y'all, dear, yes, see, can you brew sense one, why, at the welfare? Now, you're very, very, very, very, very careful. 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Achichi de down, and on air papa no. 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Tiana washe ashe and no son son edi amai. Eba twaswa kweni, but yen share video way quickly. 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Video bi appear na internet no so. When tra is your galamse site baby. 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Ewa galamse site wa omu ne kwa ko prea peka kradia bano. 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O balance ibi. En omwa chino so na we wea gold no. I'm watching a brand here on sa. Now I'm being told grass in Sunum no Jina Kwan and 9 crown na yachitri and yet nashin sum na yachin and sans wagunichi. And now until I say a brand here now on shirt no equanimuno. Says our brand

0: 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said that. If you are branting you soon, the pat at chopper. If you do, baby, what you say, while penny patcher when you punch it, if you switch that chair, rather say, oh, a rat. And then there's this way, okay? A real hole. Like I was saying, we know, okay, sir, I'm going to come out police in here because I said, all day can't have it out to me. Because one guy said, illegal, a year away, so. Galamse ya we ebe ti miacho. Eti usi den wa sa do nyon kwa ko police station akwa report no say we are good. Eti on person ni wiwie o site wa. Na we pit en suo time o. Omunye ja abrante no ko she suo mi say cream. That is the end of his life. Abrante no suo pomo che wa. Omo se da. 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E ha dwen. Wutimi say se say enipa ya banka sa no. We are very wicked. They say nipa ni tima biem. Ebinu mo ka say oh there be omunya no tu no. When the man so go we are there no. I say Charlie there's no mercy for the cripple this time o. And he say oh ho the tie yi video we dey am on we show who ye this time. This year e wo mu e bre e wo mu nye bre papa o. 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
1: yeah.
0: The patrol bang microphone in Kakana, a mouth for to voice the dead, then why? Bibia Boko, dear.
1: Yami Adum
0: Ninti. Yes, you're here, pa. I think it's best a week where you are somewhere, like in a meeting. Say, hey, pull right, near the idea, Jamasha, yeah. Me bone the room, Kakana, and Rakrana may come once more. And then Yami Adum. What do I be kind, sir? Ye baby room na. Ye di eno so and come on kakra. Di can mini missao ebani sena sa initiative we muye se modum humbe shimwashe ama etimi akusu.
1: Meda se minu ya bema Prudential Life Insurance Ghana se dudona nimse insurance ena yeton. Na beyond insurance no, ye and yema bibri e de bwa community sa ye womb. Any of my Ghana in Yana, NT Pruride, a cycling event. Yes, I say 2019. Mm-hmm. And this year, a 7th edition. Yaya to a son, friends soon.
0: Okay.
1: Sadia Mekai, and a cycling event where we have cycling enthusiasts
0: mm-hmm.
1: across the country and even beyond.
0: Oh, okay.
1: Emma Omunyana, Eba Ebishia. A ride a mm-hmm. bicycle. Na obi beka say DNT na ye tri bicycle. Mm-hmm. Yes, yeah, for studia be bray ewa bicycle. Who say aye insurance ye ni papo mudi ehi aye no.
0: Mm-hmm.
1: Ye who say cycling eya dear ba kwa se ye shemu ye shemu shena
0: mm-hmm.
1: e betimi abua eni pa mo de mu ne or mo impuntu mu ena yeah. Bronica Semni will be a friend on emissions.
0: Yeah.
1: And I said, and Pempino, yet Tanaka, ebi wo no ma free mu ba ni ade ade na ya
0: e
1: 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edition na ne overall objective ne se ye beboa start through the cycling event no amenkofo apomoden akoso na asan so aboa wo ye environment. Protecting the environment, protecting the air we breathe and all that empty. Nana tofa boy. Yeah, meeting me aka fa pro ride.
0: All right. So this is the 7th edition of Mobe, right?
1: 7th edition.
0: Enti, how has it been in the past years na maye ni na no?
1: Sadia me kan ye no pro ride eh ade a ye ye in collaboration with the Ghana Cycling Federation. Enti, ye sha ase ye no ye hu se Embrano Brano Ede Kunyinano, Yahum Puntio Bebre Ewum from 2019 till now. And over the years, you know, so Pro Ride happens to really get the attention of the wider audience, from families, from corporate organizations, from universities. Until last year, for instance, Yenya cyclists be free Morocco ni Nigeria emo mobile ebe ride e participate ye. This time round and so no, we are very much happy and glad that we have the University of Ghana, the sports directorate happens to also come on board as a partner for the event. And it has grown to be an amazing event year on year.
0: Oh, all right. Now this year the theme there that's no idea.
1: Theme ne pedal for health, ride for greener future. And paddle just say
0: Bicycle now, paddle. No.
1: Oh, paddle.
0: And I said, for your health.
1: For your health.
0: Mm-hmm.
1: And at the greener future, and I said, yeah, make her, you know, cycling is one of the means through which we are able to minimize our carbon footprint. In as much as we are paddling for our health, another aspect of it, so it has a dual purpose, which also promotes the greener future or the environment in which we are all. Forms part of it, and then the air we breathe as well.
0: Okay. I've been told, say, Ayana, in all the editions now, my in the ano, more elite ride now, no, the more belong to cycling associations, yeah, and I say clubs near the Adeno, advance a pros, no, and a more fun ride for be on also person or banner or be enjoy being near there. But this year, there's a must a pretty. Fun ride no betiki place where he abribane and sana elite no so no betiki place where he abribane.
1: And to fun ride no nyame ya aduma meminda edi enimu yi.
0: Ah, this Saturday yeah.
1: To be grabbing a bicycles and it's happening live at the University of Ghana campus in the honum na ebeye event no.
0: Okay.
1: The time is exactly 7 a.m. So by 7 a.m. registration starts and all that by 8 a.m. sharp. Na yase race no ase. And fan riding said the account is open to all. Obia bitimi abebi.
0: Okay.
1: So our bicycle, we encourage you to come along with your bicycle and your helmet. But if you don't have and to say your bicycles, you may provide the bicycles and the helmet. And to encourage people to come.
0: Okay.
1: But then also registration is so personal register *771*001#.
0: Okay.
1: *771*001#. And also bit me up your website, Prudential Life Insurance Ghana, up your website, and so bit me up follow prompt, you know, to register from there. And I send you a car, you know, professional riders, and I say elite, you know, pro, you know, or money events, you know, be happen on the 6th of September. Nti nyame ya aduma 6th September at Boteman. Botany and any Botaman where we have the sports stadium in the Honomuna side event in so so Ebesha see since September Aye Questiada. Yebesha see 11 a.m. by 11 a.m. near registration. Exactly 12 Naya she race nasi. And see and no dear so person register, you need to belong to a club.
0: Okay.
1: And you register through the cycling, your cycling clubs, which goes through the cycling federation. And also the Ewohonum.
0: Okay. And the Prudential Team Nankas, your share, SAS 7th edition year, what actually does it represent at the moment?
1: And to us, you know, we are very much excited. The 7th edition represents represent greatness because over the years, one of the key things that we've tried to do is to have all our partners and all key stakeholders that are very much important or involved in preparation of crew ride on board. And you know, last year we had the Honorable Minister for Sports, Ora Kofi Idi Adams, now Honom, Yenya, President of the Ghana Cycling, Ghana Olympic Committee also was present over there. And this year, we are happy to have all these people on board, especially having the university community being part of this. And the idea, Obibaka say perfection, 7th edition means perfection, perfection. And that's what we are looking forward to. And Sadia Mekai, you know, over the years, we've had about 400 to 500 cyclists coming together to cycle. So you can imagine how the whole event is like. And that's our expectation. It's going to be an excellent one. And we encourage everybody, even if, so we name riding in power, there are going to also be other fun activities over there. And there was snooker or honom. Yeah, well, stationary bikes. There will be stationary bikes available for you. We also encourage you to bring your kits. So over the years, what we do is inclusivity. And you will be in free and kwala people living with disability. Obia. And we encourage you to also come with your family. There are going to be other activities aside cycling over there where you can enjoy, you can also bond with people as well.
0: That's great. Okasani na na se na we na bobo amon fo bi di e ma the opportunity e dey come we bewe na those that you want to appreciate na fi ya fan come on the AC.
1: Okay. And say dey make am here no your Ministry for Sports, they have been very supportive from day one of the event. We have the Ghana National Road Safety also being a part of this pre-ride. And University of Ghana Sports Directorate, almost Beo Honom. And at the Ghana Olympic Committee also present, we will also have the Ghana Cycling Federation, who is also going to be present at the event as well. We have MTTD. And to Obu Ohono Mwabeka say, hey, na kwa kakaka we say, yeah, the bicycle now so a seka, ebi ya, yene cars in a beshe road in any adiade. And to, we've put everything in place to ensure your safety because one of the things that we preach about is safety. And see, we will have the MTTD also there to control the traffic and all that.
0: All right. Give to your better wasi. I've been talking about it, but then what baby mama and she has said ni mwada ho ye pa and yada wasi for sharing this info with us. Oh, I do make him.
1: All right.
0: I was your checker time night. It's now 7 minutes after four. This is 106.3 Abdom FM. Yeah, Fastdark SMA Echo Bank, the Pan African Bank. As always, Shas, yes, I'm a boy, Nadia. The new man, digital tank, a crank, a crack. Or see a knee. Obey me a banking conveniently. Nya, dear, how ho call banking hall. 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I said, no way. Kalik potassium fertilizer. Efi agromonti. We aye equia for a jinkwa. 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Kama, kama, kama, kama. 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Terms and conditions kakra account. 80 ayana washing on so am I am. I feel you na young query. Prof Akwaba.
2: Eja.
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0: 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Once more, I'm crying. I say, oh, I'm say Wednesday, I'm crying.
2: Oh,
0: yes, I am. I have you. Yeah. But, I'm saying, I'm saying, no, my, what you are crying on, various places now, Mushiano, any days, I'm with the meeting, not for the contact numbers, not to which I'm my shop.
2: I'm saying, baby, I'm sharing the, Edukrum, equip him. Edukrum, what hours, why Fridays and Saturday? Now, Friday, and Empire, born a Saturday, so your council. This year was so tuned. It was all to mumble, Zen places near here. Once you all, Monday, Council Day, and Sunday, a Sunday service. Now, one is Zen Swim Pipe. But now, every Thursday, be answer, you have a day, be answer, you see our Tema Committee 3. Now, number is 0544-94-2110. 0544-94-2110. 0594-13-1053. 0594-13-1053. Yeah.
0: All right. Now, sir, I say we abba ask you the kwanya ofa so ye niema na no ada wo de fufu be boom eno kra na ye omo a ye wo omo particular
2: yes
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2: papa wo
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2: e boda o
0: eno so muda ho a e hon de
2: eh
0: e bi ara mi ke
2: but o no e wo ya no me bo boso
0: okay
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0: 94 sha self be 50
2: ze da be ka se e bi mu we chire but amadi am time as fine
0: yeah
2: e bi mu we chire father say they were due for 80 years going in there. They were told that they were
0: there. They were there. They
2: were there. They were there. Mm-hmm. Omar Amo was within 1958.
0: Mm-hmm.
2: 1967.
0: Okay.
2: 1976. 1985. 1994. 2003. 2012.
0: Mm-hmm.
2: 2021. 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
0: wow prof afi me pesa san hwa de ba ko na fe ye wi a na e bread na ka no ye de ahwe amonfo date kakra amon se obi bo date na ana say fan say ye okay na say obi ewo sa ye nim ti e den a enema enseda 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
2: she a spiritual program. Your program the amount. I find it say you who are. I cry is when the best after back. I saw start is your auntie. But if you mean so now the formula say one auntie. I'm not just be here. That cross.
0: Don't be lazy.
2: 3 years. Now one auntie. I don't call spiritual. I don't call spiritual. But when I be back, when if you mean so. When you marry, when you mean auntie, I lay there. I be. Say there. You share mouth. 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There's a problem there. About casa there. 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Oh dear, chief shemu.
3: Yes.
2: Bibia ya correct. But baby ya ujire niti. 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Yes, son. And as a network na ukura na esa esa sa network na mao. 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Enye ye.
3: Yeah.
2: Beti bisu wa hode fra bede. Ebe fa. And she said, yeah, me no one can say, Udipano, she seen you in Sianas, you never say, when you uncle Papa, they be all bought. Negative and positive. Now, me, I'm minimum who may tremble and me and me who wins a mad day. I catch it all. She said, well, Yamia Bosso Bebre, said, yeah, walk on. Yeah, why do you bet my Yamawa, a best son? But as a wit me, it's me walk or ever know in the tongue. The doctor said, you know, I do in your what is here? We need to obey and we need to obey the neighbor. When you
3: want to have Israel,
2: obey and I say, obey the neighbor. We be a cat and so don't let me man any idea. If one day, but you will be Israel, no call home, yes, and obey the issue about all battle or the side and the nearby. Don't let me inside the credit fuel. Naturally, what's up, Banoma? This son, I was old and I will ban. Negative for woman, it's me if you not positive. Now, then I hear you made the amount. And I said, you know,
3: I am not sharing it to say, go to who are when you are prospering. Now, say the papa can't wait. There's some quad DNA. If you didn't know the
2: move, and yet, Sika, you want it. It will be any problem. Problem more crowd will buy a yay and use car.
3: Ah,
2: oh. Ebu wa wafa.
3: Ebu wa wafa. Ebu wa wafa.
2: Ebu wa wafa. Ebu wa
3: wafa. Enyesa wa beka de ende.
2: Oh, dabi wa.
3: Suswa fi amamfo.
2: Oh, dabi.
3: Ena jayina papa ni yekoye ni yekoye ni yekoye na.
2: Oh, dabi. 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Ode ya simple ye fasa nse ye sepe beye. Na hii. Aha, says we be an obu one idea no. What so about the rebu and one essay abano? I said, Mango Naso Dada, now one a day,
3: yes, I know.
2: I had to send us a quarter of Bruchi, now won't crack that bibia, now when you're Jumay. Yes, it's rather the amount, but will be a boo as soon as we are as we've been a day. On person when you're Jumay now, what to know what the end is easy. Maybe so a while, or walk a travel. Uni akwa ba faso obenya ano de wo de ye create amount ye different thing.
3: All right prof send my contact number be na fe ye mfa date kakra faso so ne faso ye
2: normal no 050 80 17 476 050 80 17 476 050 80 17 476 0544 94 2110 0544 94 2110.
3: All right. It's
2: yeah, yeah, yeah, crap. For phone, Mr. Kalabulu. Last offer, case be friend for Nigeria. Did the date, but I'm catching with your phone with the of Nigeria and you on TV. But Sana and Kofobo bar, or Fefren Kofa, you know, no frame. We catch it with Jahudi, your phone is where you know one. Well, I'll let any. Let us offer Cassia, pa, that's what Cassia. We can ask what you have, Mama. I don't know here more.
3: Yes, I said from the top. It's Daniel Tete, and on the date in Bar first. 18 February, 1998.
2: 18 February.
3: Yeah.
2: On all the end
3: of
2: the 1998. Honestly, I'm going to go to the end of the year. I'm going to go to the end of the year. Ye jere di ebe ba na ware de jere be hano o ye brema de jere be hano o ye oba so ni kuru be ha be tete ni wabla bo o nya ni je wa wale mu da
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3: okay babs de ye 30th May 1983
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3: ono all right tetesian de ye 3rd April 1960
2: first
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3: Oye,
2: Brema. 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O chunu mu time.
4: Oba walbe three. To be outside child. We bring to outside child and cry no when you yeah. On Angasa cry on Joe we are say a woman on.
3: Right, Rebecca day 18th August 1991.
4: 85
3: August.
4: No, no, so be the bet or bed bread. I don't hope party, obesity be blue and a bravo. And son at me, the Essenia, what is some? A dream as some acquaintance, some in a bar, Polo school, Clobet Marco school, bet to baby now, or quite we are to draw on pass it. Tiana, I don't hope, dear. Bet me, she best turn on so the best in your bet when you're easy.
3: All right.
4: Yeah.
3: Emmanuel Day, 10th November
4: 1997.
3: Dead, 10th November 1997.
4: Oh no, obedi but when you are a wali engine, a country, you know, to a bay, but I want a summon, dear, obe famo pa, obe kwabegu, obe kwabegu, she was third time as now fourth time, the betty makuna, cruise with the sika, obe you rejection or later on.
3: Okay. Catherine, dear, 19th May 1974.
4: Aye, 19th,
3: 19th May. 1974.
4: Sani panon so es utumi tu kwanya kwantu na ebe bo do benya sika papa papa papa papa. 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
3: Wow.
4: Mo na kwantu obna otra. 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So ni mo ya do beti mahu hia. I want chira pa fita dia. Won share.
3: Won share. All right, Clement there 18th October 2002.
4: 18th
3: October 2002.
4: Ano so mu ye, ano so be di ye. Ono so mu ye be di ye. Ono no dia dia. Yare ne be haru ni sisi yare. Ne kon yare ni ni. Spam accord yare ne be tete no kon mu.
3: Okay.
4: Beto osika dia. Now, while I say be a bishop, better yare the baby had no claim. My problem was with Bishi Adam.
3: My patron, Mamma, send him back me, my personal phone soon. Yes, I wouldn't even number and you know. All the end there, only by me. You keep doing that. Oh, they say, you sit here yourself. I just don't fit here now. Who chat for his other day? You know, you're offside. May I make us a far for the another far? May they make an end and find you, you know what I'm saying? I'm out for the bad that was his now only baby. One end them.
4: One end. Oh, but abolition.
3: It's here for the crowns of one in family. Isaac Day, 24th August 1981.
4: 24th August 1981. Turn the panacon behind a pa, but also bad, also being a sicapa. Ano so be ubebere sane pano.
3: Okay.
4: Sika be bani se ba komano na any problem. Ano no so be u ba kwa so wetin awale. Aso awale first one en koyi. Chile second.
3: Rebecca 19th March 2009.
4: 95
3: March 19th March.
4: Sane pano ba swag we ase pa obebere papa papa we ase anse de asiri. Onya ni easy. Onya ni easy abrapo difficult I go ho police station some cotton so eh we ni no be here bi.
3: Wow.
4: Before very 30 years, we call police 1 and 4. We share the one share police is not yet. And we are here, but it's still no bills.
3: All right.
4: About five problems, you must know what the year. Who is our problem? I just say, you didn't say that. No, you be a poem.
3: Yeah, for last 3 years, friends. Mavis, 26th March 1996.
4: 26. I know the obedi. Obedi, but ni pa son pen asam. Baby obeko bi ani pa be fighter no best no be osikani. O ko ni mu so obesa be na chi wa blabo opeja obesa ba fom. Wa sha sha blabo na asasa na tie. Mo so kwa wa di kan so enfa. Adas na partner ni bewu anasa wa ni begu.
3: Yan sha Dennis ni de na 31st March 2000.
4: Ano so oba faro homu mo. 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Ana so benya ben mo asem. Ana se yare problem ba beto no. To answer obi break through biya. Obe call down answer wa san apega de ho. To ne se ronya ni ze wa bra wo kwa ware so awani ni engine first 40 na nya me ni nante me fa.
3: Okay, we need no use say man fishing was then there was it the 2nd October 1999.
4: ɔno nso obɛdi yɛ papapapapapa bɛt ɔno nso obɛsi awerɛhoɔ no bi because ɛnam sɛkɛ no yɛdeɛ wom na nuguaseɛ wɔ yadeɛ wom awerɛhoɔ wom ɛka wom nti ɔno wonim de baabi ɛfi na awerɛhoɔ bi abɛsoɛ papa bi a woyɛ wɔ sɛ ada no wɔ awerɛhoɔ but still no of befas and difficulty in them so be somebody later on and befa
0: all right so yeah last one 18th December 1992
4: 18th December 1992 sanipa no so be die no so ni pan shadam panasam kura kura ko fana ne be ko adwuma mu engine into better still no no we took one so bit me to cover to cover for difficult massa and sana what you made a call that obey was kenny that one and easy obefem
0: all right
4: sana tie
0: open your frenzy now am I contact number ni be na fi yes sorry
4: let me say your normal no here 0 5 9 4 1 3 1 0 5 3 0 5 9 4 1 3 1 0 5 3 0 5 4 4 9 4 2 1 1 0 0 5 4 4 9 4 2 1 1 0 0 5 4 4 9 4 2 1 1 0 0 5 4 4 9 4 2 1 1 0 0 5 4 4 9 4 2 1 1 0 0 5 4 4 9 4 2 1 1 0 0 5 4 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we pese yifo so after the program waiting my friend ubeso show after the program a year why no and there as he said that ho to a tafre a to a nega we aqualo we a penny we abro ya pachi yes he said that one sharp party and aquala you be shed the other boy 200 na baby shana ye edu krumi crap him on a Friday and Saturday na so to mambo is in free search and say Sunday Monday and Wednesday na nyami 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
5: o shi awon so
4: fetie dwe da no la bi na men kam ho
5: all right coffee da se right abusia yan trust coffee squat there trust near the around the world in 5 minutes abril tell na fi akoye ni in the meantime ma re free say na ifama trust limited abo 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Onukwe ane sama Lumitrust. Yeah, the kutia malaria. Yeah, no. Atemital mifantu ne wumu. You're on the flavor suspension for the children of a tablet for adults. It's malaria as a pa. About funny timidity, dia. Ubevano baby bite drops. Yeah, and the account. Supporting healthy growth in infants with all the essential vitamins and minerals. In 24, the friend of Bioglobin syrup, the capsules can provide iron, vitamin B12, as well as folic acid. Yeah, a boisson, a reduce you anemia. Conveniently, once a day, fire and wire free. So, Pentamasa. Name of Mr. Sunsun, that's it. Trazo 400 suspension. Yeah, ne tablet can a broad spectrum family dewemer. Yeah, no more. And also, boy, now some small doing in Anno. You come now, show my if you nipper do a moon. Now say, be now bow. And now, home. And now say, oh, baby, now you're a yaw nipper do a crab, baby. 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Sabre de ASU.

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0: the imitable Jerry Justice.
1: Akwa ba kofi.
0: Yeah, me abrapen.
1: What to say?
0: Radio home me mbona onzwe.
1: Yami adum nti me hoye pa.
0: Ya da trade am pon yankopon basa ya dom no asse. Mr. Mensa.
1: Yeah.
0: Afi we yo hu.
1: Mhm.
0: There's no time to blame your village people.
1: Are
0: if the door will not open,
1: mm-hmm.
0: pass through the window. The goal is to get in.
1: Sure.
0: The goal is to get in.
1: Borem. Yeah.
0: Borem na yengo yin. There's no time for any impersonation.
1: I got it.
0: Emblem me na wa. Me pacho. When she tells you say good night,
1: mm-hmm.
0: na say you see her online.
1: Mm-hmm.
0: Me pacho. Just mind your business. She will text you tomorrow. Why?
1: Like, on
0: yes.
1: Yeah.
0: On thank you, sir. No. I am mind your business. I am Motete Womo. And you told me good night, but you are on
1: the hostel.
0: Mind your business. On the way.
1: Yeah.
0: Ochina. Or better stop.
1: Why?
0: I'm speaking on behalf of the ladies, mm. and I think that we need it. They know that I'm speaking the truth.
1: Mm.
0: Bradley, I don't like people that lack self-awareness. I didn't say that we need say we are wicked. You should know. Everyone say we need say we are wicked. No, we didn't say that we need say we are wicked.
1: That's all we need.
0: That be.
1: Wicked people are aware.
0: They are aware they are wicked. Oh no, nim so you
1: wicked. I
0: yes.
1: But hey, you don't know me. I'm a bad man.
0: Yeah. Yeah. Your mama the fire. Oh, say me your full time.
1: Yeah.
0: That is why you wicked. Yes. It is self awareness, master. Oh, yeah, away.
1: Mm.
0: They are very, very, very
1: okay.
0: Away.
1: I got it.
0: Bradley,
1: mm-hmm.
0: could you say, as a guy, die a woman and a suffering SAT in?
1: Mm-hmm. Mm-hmm.
0: Because them go, who's a bema there? Ubu wanna say?
1: Same thing, I say, your woman bema, you know.
0: Dear.
1: Yeah.
0: Ubu wanna say, washing your mini mini or bronze ametico.
1: Mm hmm.
0: Ya wo be man no brother ya fe na ye ba be chade na no no kwa wo pains nya sa
1: be twa odua
0: ye be twa odua
1: yeah
0: e ho no chere se wo ba no wo ba bebre but aya na wo muni obise what advice do you have for the next generation? Don't come.
1: Ah, they shouldn't come.
0: Don't come now bedding.
1: Oh, na sa na o te
0: brother, don't come.
1: What be we as obi dem mama?
0: Don't come. Oh, ba bedding. Oh, ban the empire, the airport, the empire, now, Obabe. The airport, the empire, now, Obabe. Don't come. Daddy, what do you say? Who's an awinya with broken heart?
1: Eh,
0: yes, since it will be Nina with your broken heart.
1: That's what I've been on.
0: I'm
1: also will stay hydrated. I bring a break in. It's I say every day your body needs clean, refreshing water. Now I wake you soon. Aquafa One for Life. Ediaba, we a campaign. They supported people living with various cardiovascular diseases. Yeah, no. Every bottle be our better. No, you see, get movie. They call National Cardiothoracic Center. We call it. Now they are boss up for them. It's about the answer. I bring week. Ono mwini na ano na ode bwa ayadwe ewa kwa shonko eso. 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Eye Zoe, Lucy, Ampoma Mensa. 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
2: 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It's real sports. Do best for you, good for you.
1: Yeah, man. Best for you, good for you. Over.
3: Well. Please, Irrigated Sports. A perfect program, perfect engaging.
1: That's right.
3: And perfect, unexpected. Irrigated Sports. Hey, papa. So, listen to Irrigated Sports. You grow old and you die old. Thank you.
1: Thank you too. Sofukum Chacha.
4: 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So, you listen, Prophet Kum Chacha. I'm listening and I'm here. God bless you.
1: Bless you too.

0: I me wo ghost.
1: Ghost when we
0: were ghost. Now ghost no. And yet one person.
1: Okay, what ghost may be our ghost?
0: Me wo confirm may be our.
1: So ghost for the phone.
0: Minya store. Number no goes to pay. I say no.
1: We are not
0: some idea. We do any.
1: I'm missing the window. You saw two problem. Maybe mark two problem one. The problem two.
0: But I'm a ghost.
1: I don't want to be teaching you. You want to force someone to talk ghost. I'm teaching baby as you.
0: Charlie.
1: I want to be teaching you. Someone else told you.
0: Yeah, I'm a ghost. Me a ghost. Yeah. Someone may find you.
2: Who's a Ghana Kasani?
1: Someone may find you.
2: That's it. Ghana Kasani. I'm not listening. You should have found you.
0: Yeah.
2: I didn't say. Offer will be a offer 1, 2, 3. No, I'm fine.
0: There'll be three, no, crowded. There'll be
2: well, I guess what 3 will be after back 1 5.
0: Christian, send me a message.
2: Say, open a year pa. First one, no, Jantemka crab, you're better.
0: Yeah,
2: no, sir, offer back.
0: Yeah,
1: there'll be. Say, and let your tenant, and let your tenant tower, yeah. I'm going to call my friend.
2: Ah, send a maker. And you say,
0: I'm going to go to the house. Likely some friend no dan obi a wa frame be ten at waso eno me hu ni sa kwa na mi wa won send message bia obi wa from once now one for now no message.
2: Yes.
1: Yeah, that's the right way.
0: Efe, me buy an umafro.
2: Now we there.
0: Me to me afa send call
2: frame
0: afa.
2: Me afre me nyonko a minimum ni pa number of times. Minimum ni pa me ne ne bo pa. Number of times bia me nyonko no. Ono na enye na bufu.
0: Yeah. It depend.
2: I look at you and I do bear 12.
1: I know for connection I make look back at there. What about man? No sana trust ana.
0: Yes.
2: But how do you depend on sir?
0: Yeah.
2: Time you cry on friend of crown and throw down no past 6 7.
0: Debbie.
2: I saw a human here, see a quite a German boy, 8 9. 1 9.
0: Yeah.
2: 1 5, the Yatua, I say, you call Lange be at 12 and 1.
1: Oh, it's even another 12. I saw a one a number. I saw one a number. I saw one a
3: number.
1: I 12. Yeah. My friends, make up with your foyer. What would
0: call us? I said a message, you say. And you be our master on the number of ghost and
1: Obi Tim Cafe, Kwame,
0: Alex me install the
1: new ghost. Before phone, Kwame, at the same say yo, me na say me tear one and catch and say ah, you don't know come wow.
2: What's
1: happening now? What's happening now? Because of oh sir,
0: eh, as some say.
2: I don't tell you.
1: Oh, Kwaku league ne ba.
3: Say the yeke, who say Edi me be na Sibia what. What she will be with her?
0: Yeah.
3: What she will be with her? Be any foreigner she need contact her. Yeah, we say we did not.
1: We say beginning any phone for no number screen. You be need a good so. But you say you are not doing. Yeah, we need to be brave. Man, we cross post. We cross cross them so. And you say no. So Diana, we are Diana bear 10.
3: Yes.
1: So somebody near my other test can be a Diana cast. What so small? Diana at the palm. The phone just yes repa.
3: And you want me to say something? But she are one major.
1: Yeah.
2: But we say Diana. We.
3: I have plan no bad
2: plan. Majority Diana. Multimedia.
1: Yeah,
2: I saw. I don't TV. I mean, I don't TV.
1: Yeah.
2: As empower, I
0: mean, as empower. The workers need no. Ibu a MGL etwas.
1: Aha.
0: MGL etwas. Me church members na. Omo ame omo numbers no. Omo ni a debi. Omo ni a started with before Odi ni beba no. Church ni di kain.
2: Okay.
1: You call the phone. You call the free.
0: Ena me na for police phone na so no.
2: Police.
0: Obia. Master number obia. Police ni di kain.
3: Say
0: Odi niaba.
3: My police phone number is 50.
2: Police.
1: But they, but we are police. That's more police. Police. No matter, no relationship.
2: If you are crying out, phone, you cry, what's the sound?
1: Aha!
2: Man,

0: David Kaswa Gobe. David Kaswa Gobe. David Kaswa Gobe. That's why you are doubting who is calling Pa. Now you're offended. Because when you're good, you pass the door.
1: When you say, "Now I'm not," me yeah, they me phone so I'm here. I'm here. Now we're being a couple. Papa's Pizza.
0: Yeah.
1: Now Papa's Pizza, no. Say, my store or my second branch number.
0: Yeah.
1: Spenters there. Tell my dear.
0: Yeah.
1: So they say, ah, to be fair, no star. Now we are. My dear, we're not. And me, how na make car come say? Sam dey na me worry. Na that time,
0: na put our
1: the time you don't know.
0: So don't you block me?
1: Na the time on down when because me try in recent time. Me from am say I don't know my store numbers we na here there dey.
0: Oh,
1: it
0: depends. Ma ma say go buy something to talk about che.
2: So be real no.
0: Ah, na some time talk about.
2: Oh,
0: well me show us talk about now what pink from
2: one. No. Me go toy na na. Me ye mumu amano.
0: Uh-huh.
2: Timiji number yena me save is in case.
0: Kwaku league no ba.
1: Mhm.
0: Atla football for
1: come. But Mr. Obibri with the
2: Mr.
0: Atla.
1: Hello. Me pam cho. Why me na me refi?
2: Okay.
1: Asemu inti. Me from from too. Eh. Kumasi asante kotoko.
0: Yeah.
1: Coach fufu ya wan kofa na.
0: Yeah.
2: Eric.
0: Tinkler.
1: Papa na my other part dead you.
0: Ah, no come by.
1: What you need say no?
0: Ah.
1: Hey,
0: this no some work no.
1: Hwe.
0: Ah.
1: Me tie papa no pan ye.
0: I saw work.
1: I feel
0: no me ra.
1: Hwe. And o see. Ba kuku e twam zoom kwa o see. Say eh toda ma na ye fa pressure e meto nso say e bia players nya dia na.
0: And o
1: no so timi e pressure um too much because facilities na nye. Na pitch no mo bobo wo so kra no enye. Into how do you blame them? And now, on making examples, other African countries are what call pain. Any
2: no,
1: facilities, Papa, or why enhance football, but here or by no, who is that? And he mentioned, say, a club like Kotoko.
2: Yeah.
1: SSN continue to work, which Papa near day. And also debate a BC as of
0: Kwaku
1: Papa na me we are not serious as a football country.
2: Yes, you
1: are
2: football country.
1: Facilities would be
2: Africa. Africa,
1: Kibiyanye.
2: We see so football mono. Obi akujaye.
0: Kwaku Kofi. A better team, so better training player.
1: Yes,
0: on such a pitch. What if we a coacher? Ukuteli play about bread.
1: Bread.
0: Bogo ko here one touch pe. Oh, back na any
1: thing.
0: I saw possible four times. I saw like control.
1: And I saw no can say
0: yam. So you don't see the real players.
1: Kwe tro do na papa na beka. Papa ye ye in the observation.
0: Kwaku so on we bolika. Think we bolika.
2: Nika sa.
0: Sa park here ke nyina no. 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
2: go.
0: Obi na ki comment.
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2: centers
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0: Kwa kou football, the most important thing e pitch. A ti se, radio ni konso. 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
1: Beda,
0: e ti se, pitch nya, e se football nou, a project it. As you saw some co Congress, I will call Ammonis Animan. I call some college groups or so.
2: No,
0: I'm going to
2: go
0: to the football. I'm going to go to the football. I'm going to go to the football. I'm going to go to the football. yanyintum sɛ Ghana football no asɛ nko kan ma sɛ ansɛ yɛ we ko bi strong artist ya o de blow be sɛ me kon
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3: yo mu yo industry no aka sɛ
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3: ay movie egu
0: o mu so beti asɛ movie to egu
1: ni be no me say me tie man na me femira ho kra ma gana football
0: na se mo kwa kwenye news unim wo unim
1: eh you are what you know on say say you be tie ya man ya ba che say what you boss na hama na na when so no what kind of clear
0: say be tie na no fear you say me say you unim
1: david
0: because onu catch ntua na ka kotoko na fo na dwuma kotoko so
2: tin ka fo unu am wa na dwuma
0: kotoko so tin ka fo kwa kwa pitch ho se me don ntua na ka
2: kotoko ni timbi ba na mbeso referee ko sisi o masa
0: anya o ka referee so ho asem referee no so ka ho asem
2: eso ndi eso wati ho na wadi o ba wa be hunu di edam se ya eje ya na
0: edam eso na pressure at the coach no so che say ye per results pitch no so training ni pa no so no anya trainable
2: results papa bi e beba
0: anya trainable on the catcher say e bi ho a o person mo bi pass kra na 1 touch so touch me 2 because bi see ball ne kwan a entimi ko ni pa ne ho
1: o say sometimes go to me facial expression from some of the players.
0: Exactly.
1: When on my mistake, you know, anka the player wanted to do something
0: this, but the
1: pitch now one. It's not my player no cry basa. It's one shot wood in the chair. No be can say player
0: basa.
1: And so if you pitch, no.
2: And some boys yes, you do want to free ako baby country for frog. Ah, pitch near come.
3: Yeah,
2: you train on bomb on the
0: ball. Football there and one pitch. The pitch first, Azana bibia. Kwaku, eh? Across for stadium require friends say eh you know eh ibabi akwaku access for stadium
1: hear me say eh
0: I swear access for stadium me come be across for
1: yeah down for my here obes line na no dey Amsterdam eh adroba ko
0: do
2: yeah
1: ni fi baby o teno
0: abe stadium bi
1: o te 10th floor
0: okay
1: na me butu so enumere bia na me hu say ah
3: o ka do mwa se
0: mo ah hold any party o
3: ape
0: me se
3: baba ha na me
2: me se ko ni ko mwa se
1: ka na bi apo sa na fe me to mani hwe ho ah boys you go pictures now
0: o ha kwa
1: anwumre be getting to be 8 p.m.
0: over that on bobo
1: o mo bobo ina ah na me hwe se de kan ya das na me hwe ta ko se de das ni se se se de like
2: bobo ne chi
1: ma ki se wo so ni ade ade
0: ma kwa na di
1: dia enya ba ko pen so ba ko o sei e na ba ko o sei se che se
0: Koko mania brio
2: complex
0: team B stadium
1: you know so eh for community no
2: community na dia kura
1: chale
2: ah ya dia see da
1: very beautiful I just say pitch now kura no eh bobo so ho no across stadium en room quarter across sports stadium e pitch no
0: dia dia grow
1: ya dia grow
2: it just say tournament ya kwa ya nyi
1: sita what I was asking myself say
2: can farm of the
1: people those things no are they so big than Oman Ghana to you know
0: the biggest scandal eh kwaku akra for the renovation here here kwaje ko pepa na we sika kom ene ne ne mai here wo obi discount di oh yeah obegie di the other park of higher discount am eko tete aso say glass one and wo hia no cause aka se stone boy na be go show or the bad direct no na tedi
2: yeah me dwene ho
0: dem omo ni ye ho
2: Ghana yi kwaku me ka wo me politicians no ho omo unity ma mfo no hu
0: ye ye first politicians na kwa
2: na so me take decision
0: say we must be omo appointing krofo a
2: decision
0: krofo no so eya won be yi
2: na me kai
3: kwa me je do beti aka
2: tie say free stroke
3: from hansonic he yeso ma ho e ho ya ye say
0: ah
3: me my two gana e mfo yi siga ngokoye say ho
0: ah ah
1: he why ye
3: we enye mpanifo
1: asem me kwa de e ma nim
2: ta si
1: kwa
2: e ni wo
3: How many years?
0: A coin we did be in my penny cocomas. Ah, on Faho. There's no other way. And what Bumusa, Coco, 10 years.
1: Ah, yeah, and we are
0: about 10 years.
3: What is that? Ufiti, a Busu, baby, I'm here, baby, a quack,
0: Linda Doha,
3: a quack was in Coco, the Utimsa Jesse.
0: Where you're quite in the Pafaso.
1: We may be almost a gugu.
0: yen chairman is say you kwaku baby baby mko ye yen chairman kwani yes say you
1: we chairman is almost say
0: to kuma kuma ni e besi to kuma ni e enti
4: david I had yes I say bro
0: I'm not invited to special
4: and sana fe ya pe contract ko pe busi opudo di amano na fe ya tie fan e wo mu go fanya di aka
0: na
4: onye na onye
0: go onye to 20000 na scan so
3: na o we say if it eh tesa na oeba
0: ai
3: gata ngata ngata na wo eh
0: o ma nto ma bia bia so
3: na senya bro ne baye a what me to eh yi gata ni
0: sister free where
3: almost say na so ka kwa modisa na ka kitikiti bi eti ke nsu egu so uta na
0: se sa
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0: o kwa kwa ha ne ko na anya kra o
1: aso ne ko de nyo eh ya ngu ase
3: me
1: ne
3: fe wa
1: o me dia
2: Yes, MC, you know, is engineer.
1: To you know, alight people and then pick passengers at the same time, which is very dangerous.
0: Kwaku kroni wodi Kwaku na mele ka o se yini be baso congress be baso anti o ma be kodi o mo ko alaji gusa no se onko yenim ko bo mo kwaku di bia de be piam bia no
2: o se tetem
0: ma chwa ba na o pani problem e nya no ai carola fc so anya bi wo de ka ye man to player no
1: na mo so anya bi se se o mo se
0: kwaku ties ka
1: ni mi ye o be kwaku tu ya se de be because for I'm saying for 3 years o
0: ah so anti so be tia
1: I'm saying for 3 Windows no mu ntimi nye.
0: Na bi unti idea
2: wo ntimi. No, sare ba 3 years. Ko ko so mbe tia.
0: Ana mi ka say after 3 years ko won tia still na.
2: Na unti mi san
1: pe. Yeah, tia say kwen bia
0: so ko tia.
1: Ma te say.
0: Ko ko tia mbe before na beto
1: ye. Omo ye.
0: I think say oba beto no sa.
2: Eh Haruna
0: idi. Yeah.
2: Education minister.
0: Education minister sa nko mu ni nyina anko ye. But next time bia na nyo no nko. Business partner bia dia. Obi ya business bia ko to business bia. Make sure say liability no ho ko hia say access no. Mm. Ko access ni eden ya. Omo a betuma di hun komo to de be so be person enka ho a utimi san ko je later eto oto e no tu se no se de ni sa info no ti scan afuni mu scan so ne ebi wo $23,000
2: se mi afuni
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1: seller
0: ah enti no e no play
1: e ye niamo bebre
0: enche be best league no what me to play be na de ko bo old one since o ma ye kwa krom ni mbo anka wo je league no
3: agu ye my original police piero say mimi sasa sasa ni dini dia over August nka ho.
0: O da o ya bi da bi ho pia.
1: Eni aso send me message. Eni o send me message. 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
0: Me pa cho o de no ghost nka ho.
3: Ghost nka ho.
0: Ghost for do minimum. O de de ghost bi aga. Yeah.
3: Yakobo police ase bi de. E pa we tu se. Na sei where at the above to just say they say who na kwa so o da be no fire lines in Kurabi.
1: Eh.
3: Dem say na ze de be e be ma Yanum, the only bit me
1: dia. You are not a weapon, kesi a weapon. You super.
3: Eti, Oshé Emrana, aye regulation
1: 73,
3: LI 2519. Wabeyi ni gine fiona. 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Na udu hwa no abo number no dia ma. Aye, police ni a. Or requesting,
1: but I want to demand so and say,
3: but I'm not saying,
1: but I know a Debbie M. Rano say, and yes, on Casa my infaman, and that's what I say. And says, I'm not sure. Let me just at 2 months.
3: I don't know, you know. Second, Jan, can you show you?
4: Hey,
3: I'm not
1: sure. I'm not sure. I'm not sure. I'm not sure. I'm not sure. I'm not sure. I'm not sure. I'm not sure. I'm not sure. I'm not sure. I'm not sure. I'm not sure. I'm not sure. Because Emran won and yes ebia ya abolish cross and say so do driver's license and my police near and I say
3: oh that's what I can say no longer mandated
1: who said and you're mandated but you're not so interested on to me inspect it.
3: All power license in India. All fund license in
1: India. William, they are called fast, and Ransa Chemin nearby. Aye. The police phobia, aye. And a coffin, and police need there. Elsewhere, Abrochin Nano. On quite the amount of figure.
0: But the license and registration.
1: Besides, I am not where you are, Mano. Or Giano, I catch yourself, or ba. No, no, they are conic card.
0: Because come on,
1: yes, until I check it, we are taking the decision. Or we are proud of what
0: they are. Machine bomb attack.
1: What I say, no, or we are the one there. But Ghana police need there.
0: On for man.
1: On your soul, we say, no.
0: Media damas are my 2 months.
1: I did dream.
3: And that's what I
0: have.
1: I'm not driving. But when you say a binum to me, you sue police, no, I say, or the person didn't
0: talk about that. I don't know what to call that. I don't know what
3: to call that. I want you to know radio, so crack.
1: Mammy, and yeah, me car red, no, not the number plate, no, not a very slim.
3: Okay,
1: who say that's normally piano, it is me, this is a Anna, car no. May they call workshop mom ko ye kanwa who say number plate ebu e cha no mo ra ebu ana numbers no
3: e feed we kwa de na no e le boss kwa say this year de no kwa no a mistake from their end
1: enti na feed
3: enti feed enti omo be jump for kwa ma obi a
1: okay
0: and no mo turn my another
3: this year
1: enti me de end na e feed e na me ko ye kanwa adwuma enti omo spray kan we na eno aye some way and am so omo ko twa fofro emfambo omo ko twa no bae no. And no, not who's a difference. Who buy it? Ketuaka.
0: Yeah, stylish. Who's that? Number plate.
1: Aha.
0: Stylish.
1: And I may buy na mujinami. Ewo may best starting moto in the house. I'm a you now. And on mujinami. And almost say, Omone, your friend is saying, DVL 4, yeah, debe debe compliance, debe. And I'm so okay. Me, how ni say, or see, you know, me number plate, you know, we name your authorized. Not, that's a man who ended up crumbly brown, so there be, you know. As I said, me one more chairman difference with one more car, and I'm so okay. And yeah, me the back no more and trebbing for and more mommy. And you know, also there, they just said, me the number two, and the free car. And I'm so,
0: one out two number.
1: Oh, yeah, that day, no, so I'm not number. Now me call Caswa, and I'll probably not make Caucas, and I'm so, me call all the way Caswa. Now two number plate if you want. Me, I'm not police for Kushia, me na kano. And when you say a car, you register DP was a DV mon, not number plate mon. Police bet me, me can be on betting. Me, I say, I will go and do the work, Matty, I will go and do it. Or say that this or Mutu, and I'm so okay, agreed. And yeah, who to know?
3: Mammy,
1: no to be mammy. Next time, now police be shame or quite soa, but me, they are saying, this is what happened.
3: If you walk around, you could trap plate in the
1: crowd. Yeah, it is a Mikosia police for far, but media they are dancing. I say, Mona Motu, say men konam in Koye say, na Makakoye. Or say that, and also, only a dear be a betrothed. And I say, then how do we go about this? Because from even if Ude Kaswan Kram and Konami do a crowd on the Kwaku trap plate now, from a honor, I'm the Babasia call,
3: a year,
1: how to
3: hoy.
1: Uni number of police meet me show more kwaso. O kwa kwa na police meeting the bike so kwa no hu say car no hwini kwa. On kwa bet me acho. So mame o so oni bibia na so okay, then let's do it this way. Ye na agree. So plate now what you know. Mame take a picture. Ah wa police ni na ugina wa kwa me car no plate no. Na me o dey e won me phone so. Na me do na in case police ni bi che me a. Charlie, me give me phone now say police ni no be man o join na me ne ka no. Ono kwa bum for you. Police ni o ba bi o twi moto. 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O ba en che so o be hu mi say me je na. Why am I intimidating? And I'm say ah. How can I intimidate me? Me be say intimidate you obi. Na me mi phone no.
3: Na na o twa kabira de ato.
1: O ni o be twi mi phone no. E se o delete.
4: De ade.
1: A picture na matwa police ni be man tunim. Ampampampa and a picture na matwa no. O delete ye. Hey. Yes, she deleted it.
3: And the
1: let me work for him. Me and I'm okay. Let me just and I'm in your butcher. Me a dim man catch it. Later no coin I make catch a man's into the woman obey.
0: So mama be fool
1: ya. Pana or person achieve. Meanwhile, Unim phone now who say where delete picture na fish no. Me am dey me phone. I went back and then me say restore picture no.
0: Because I got to recycle
1: the just. You know I'm saying and I'm recycle be who ko a obebisa.
0: Pass
1: ni. Into your obey and fast robe and pan also woman I see on a mule issue. Why?
3: Why? Go and just had a video there. LI 2519.
0: Oh, sedan.
3: Where a regulation 242. Subsection sub regulation 2. And no know what you say. Driver ni who quiet a mbra kwan so say police she are no ball search. Mina nabes or satua. Of what shall say, then is on Sako Ukari video na kukusi.
1: Police didn't catch him, said, me need right.
3: They say, right, Emranaba.
1: That's not the other
3: side. Who am I? Me a catcher or say, the police is here, be a no, so bizarre license was so bizarre, all set to a car, or yes, set to a car move, Emrana say. As who video, who requires a video na kukusi.
0: Me the aircraft and number the cohesion.
3: Yes, I say.
0: Put himself the police media camera on home.
3: There is, sir.
0: Because most of us we don't know our rights.
3: Yeah. And I don't right to them phone. Where would you say who can wa? Who can wa? Some police is what challenge you.
1: I'm going to say, me patro mate mrawo fro na aba no
0: na mo kwa bank se bre
1: David de ntia omo na missing go out no say GCB bank no branches bebre o no mo a me ko ho e ko ye transactions
0: omo
1: including the any temanani ade a e bia me ko na me kura me a me check in my name I account me am account na me kwa ko yisika they don't take my Ghana card bi as e go eh me me account so what any third party
0: ad for fingerprint in your money money
1: meanwhile Tesla no branch nko ade anytime bi ameko obi a no almost just almost verify me me Ghana card na so no so no e to da call or verify or verify no or train we be train sa na ah Masa, this is my personal account.
5: Yeah.
1: Men are me music. Why is it? Jimmy Kache, man, no one say. Mo penny the only branch I'm about. Mo institute say. Just say, ma verify me asana. Mo de misika man. All your other branches in now. Me koya, me de me ame personal check koya. They give me the money, then I go. And where they? Mo can't throw. Into your mask and go.
0: Hey, be an
1: officer. I'm not raising the money. Tesano branch.
3: 2523. Regulation 2026. And they can say. National Identity Register Act.
1: Mm-hmm.
3: No, Act 2000. Okay. And my amendment. I'm going to be Act 750.
1: Okay.
3: Section 73, no, clause 1, and I can say. Or say, institution be anywhere, or who can say, or be your Ghana card, no, so you photocopy.
1: Okay.
3: Or scan it, and answer, or inspect it.
0: Hey, the answer of her number, I can order.
3: What do you answer? Oh, my own father, my own body, my what?
4: I was a BBA, it's me.
3: I am a business man, what? I was a happy, no, you know. Why, yes, why, you
1: know. No, I'm saying, you know, because I got a card, no. They on my who says they say online is a car crana.
0: I'm not here, dear.
1: DBL for you, no more, or more, you know. If I'm a man, who bought Ogana card number and shares on Appenano.
0: Yeah.
1: Who wants a G?
4: A popping in
1: our information now by including picture, crack Ogana card missing a name down the street.
0: Since the crown, I look on as a car, I'm out papers in the baby. I'm not making a card. It's a mark of the Ghana card.
1: Sell lines is now.
0: I send the crown in the army.
3: Yeah. Now I'm call one of the tekus. Send me quack away. You see me, believe me, more about crime. I'm in the back of a car. It's me and me drew me son. I said me Ghana card. I'm so penny. Now I hear you. I'm so penny now on TV. Ghana card. Any view?
4: Any view?
3: What's the man I catch it all?
1: Hey.
3: No, I turn that after or another a colleague back home. Masa. I was about to have a fan of Ghana card. Me and the man I was say any Ghana card view. And I say that Benny any Ghana card. Because I know when I'm a whole telco. Interestingly, no. No more jenko for the or moyama. No, I'm telling him. I'm 5 to 10 minutes. Let me start opening. Oh, yeah, I'm an answer and go report. I feel it was our phone, bra. Why am I a 1 year card? No,
0: and I can't also
3: just say, Mano,
4: oh, money, no, much I don't know, yes, sir. Quacuna, Ghana card, there's some okay. This is almost the new directives. Biaba, I just say, yeah, charges for fra.
3: And also, no boy, papa.
0: What would the card need to know?
4: This is a senator here. That's the first time registration. That's a winnie be all cocker register in 610 cities.
3: No boy, no.
0: Now, I don't think I was so charged for Ghana card. Why?
4: Anna, say, Ira.
0: Say, oh, no, no, let's choose from America. Yeah, you find the card as well.
4: You did not job. You did not job. Card replacement 720 cities.
1: Ah, replacement look up when
3: you say first time tell you say
4: record update with replacement of card.
3: Azebia with Dino
4: and come on your mistakes we need to also know. And also 655 cities.
3: Ah.
4: Afay.
3: Now are no weather.
4: You didn't job. Nationality record update. 655 cities. Card renewal.
3: Sure.
4: 610 cities.
3: Are say who?
4: Record update only.
0: Now they don't hear it.
4: You didn't know you were a boy. 400 cities. I'm going to cry, cry, cry. You're a bisa. One on PR, no say. Open you. 17, no say. Or say, the entire moji sa, the only justify. New cars fees. Says, prestige service include fully air conditioned waiting room and coffee for applicants.
3: I don't know.
0: Even the database is there, you just have to print another one
3: for you.
1: No, but
3: you just 600 and 700.
4: Anyone was say by 30 years time, no. So renew. One tree a cry, you'll be a best. 10,000 Ghana cedis.
1: Mimi no say me beba na obeka say me be enjoy
4: coffee
1: condition any coffee and you know say ebo no da bi o wo da fa me gina wiam na ye ma me ati low fee
4: me ba wo na oti open na oti
1: e dey asem so ni
4: bi na da dia e kon no fa
3: me o ma body go for time no mo say 2008 you say say mu ho no mo say say link na so na
0: e fi ko for no bogu yo no
3: ya that time me wo me yo o ma me receipt that time no
0: me say me receipt ata me so be bi o
4: eh
0: I tell the you. I tell the card no come buy. I tell the card no buy.
3: MPP time eh na no ya MPP time o mo be Ghana card. So na e wo yeso obi ya
4: obi ya obi ya.
3: Ba me anya. Yenye card
0: no buy. I say you better say best right example. I that Ghana card say best right.
3: Ya wo
0: open ya card ni dia ma.
4: Yenim say e dey cost.
3: I see one card say say na mo
0: ya. I say best right.
4: We say yenim say cost wo dey. But en say say eye
0: the state should bear the cost.
3: The cost.
0: Na dey take the share and etia dey.
3: Ah.
0: The chair tax yade. Are you for MPC ni yade? Yamu mama mama garden na. We chair flowers. So we no kwata.
4: Ministers.
0: Yamu mama mama we chair flowers ni na. Yamu mama ni court allowance. Etu mi
3: what my allowance?
0: Mimi tima muni no. Tima muni no. O bon car keka na yade.
4: Waka MP na se. Mona asanti ya tima
0: muni no. Meba.
4: Kosi say.
0: Oma biemo. Anche beba election.
4: Meba. Ana asa high din yehinsi.
0: O na oma yade na mkoka.
1: Obi. Oma. O list no price list na wo no
0: difference wo
1: ya mo boss kakra na me fan compare e bi kakra na me hwade share first time registration no
4: 610 cedis
1: okay so MPP MPP no
4: na say
1: ah because who him say I had no first time registration below 25 years new that's a new fee per person. No?
4: Mm-hmm.
1: Are you free?
3: Yeah, yes. Free.
0: Oh, they're
4: free. Yeah, free.
1: And a first time registration above 25 years. And also processing fee 30 cedis.
3: For lele.
1: And a card replacement.
4: Yes.
1: 200 cedis. And as I say, 720. And a record update only.
4: Mm-hmm. Yeah.
1: Are you free? One AI?
4: 655.
1: Jawadu.
3: I can't say.
1: Papa. Record update with replacement of card. And no AI 200.
4: Yes.
1: And now, what AI?
4: 655.
0: Okay, then you have a question.
3: Well, that 200%.
1: And nationality update.
4: Nationality 655.
1: Right? Are you 200?
4: Mm-hmm.
1: And card.
0: Okay, this is the same
1: card renewal.
4: 610.
1: Card renewal.
4: 610 cedis.
1: Aye, 150 cedis. Card renewal. And then card transfer services, excluding courier service. Bia yadi be bro. And no aye 75 cedis.
4: Aye, and
1: card. Omo reflect no.
4: And record updates waha.
1: Aye, aye record renewal na.
4: And that means
1: no record update waha, which is free.
4: And I had the 400.
0: Then it fell down. Hey. I went to the same trouble and my license was hanging there.
4: I don't know why.
0: I don't know why.
4: I don't know why. I don't know why. I don't know why. I don't know why. I don't know why. I don't know why. I don't know why. I don't know why. I don't know why. I don't know why. I don't know why. I don't know why. I don't know why. I don't know why. I don't know why. I don't know why. I don't know why. I don't know why. I don't know why. I don't know why. I don't know why. I don't know why. I don't know why. I don't know why. I don't know why. I don't know why. I don't know why. I don't know why. I don't know why. I don't know why. I don't know why. I don't know why. I don't know why. I don't know why. I don't know why. I don't know why. I don't know why. I don't know why. I don't know why. I don't know why. I don't know why. I don't know why. I don't know why. I don't know why. I don't know why. I don't know why. I don't know why. I don't know why. I don't know why. I don't know why. I don't know why. I don't know why. I don't know why. I don't know why. I don't know why. I don't know why. I don't know why. I don't know why. I don't know why. I don't a picture, omo one a picture, oh phone so nti no afa number he.
0: Number say di adwuma. Da ye ntu apo why?
4: Ye ntu apo kwa kuna. Ye ntu apo ma menfa so fi nkre ya odi abai.
0: So fu ben ya.
4: Emma. Na ubia wo sa ati bia ni mu no.
0: So fu ben ya.
4: Wo hu se enioma isedi heaven no. Ne kro no.
0: So fu ben ya. So fu na se asede.
4: Ah and one awoka no.
0: Asede.
4: Me ba sa ne di wati no. Me ba me
0: o ya
4: me
0: pese me ba de. Then what? How do you know
4: di wati? Me pese me de ma no beka.
0: Wo ye long ba ha o. I fena o hwem for base
4: no. 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
0: Foko mark no wa.
4: Ah. 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
4: Wonje.
0: 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Na Bible wuni pa. Ye Bible wuni pa. Ye ye don of for no Bible wuni pa obi. 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Ayi cry. E don ko fu die white. Se se mi so mi die hu se
4: ba. Ma white
0: 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Ma tutu.
3: So se
0: de dem pa crown.
4: Ba ku.
0: Omo se ba bi agba yi no mi tutu a. White ne ba mo. Ma tutu. 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
0: Na mi ne mro
4: stop. Na oso fu se.
0: Mi person.
4: Ya ya ya
3: ya white.
0: Mi person ka ni white.
4: I'm going to go to the revenue collection.
0: Nasa ade no wo ho. Na adu mi bi mpo na ye between mayor and MP.
3: Yeah,
0: I'm not sure.
4: Dalia opuni kwa kusia ya chia na chia dalia ya chia dalia pa ena omu omu ono wenu sechiyama
0: sister Sandra
4: sechiyama
0: family
4: Sandra ya emema mami ni
0: omu boys
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0: chia Mr. Buafoso ene na yen chia Dixon so Norway wa
4: ena fe Black Jar
0: 21 Black Jar omu ya Dallas 21 Black Jar
4: North Carolina so Namachia na no worry me aminia
0: ka ka ka
4: David Boateng.
0: David Boateng. David Boateng. David Asamoah Boateng.
4: Asamoah Boateng Asabi.
0: Yeah.
4: Citizen Sion. Yes. Yes. Citizen Sion. Yes.
0: Nah. Minko. Amsterdam. Minko Amsterdam. So now. Minchia. Mr. Isaac. Onususunso. Ene. Ne wife. Mama. Vida. Michia omunya ne
4: emofrani Mariama
0: wo modin chia bese na Michia
4: Mariama wo
0: onuko
4: US
0: sir o bai be di ni 50th birthday part kan how ye ko kuvo wa hotel the friends African Regent Hotel
4: oh ana wa ma yaso anti
0: me na mko
4: MC ana ka se we di anye coded
0: oh anya ni gidi ba but na ebusiafo na kakra na
4: na
0: it was very nice
4: okay Mariama
0: ya matimpa
4: pani ache
0: oh Debbie last year last month year
4: last month oh
0: now back
4: ya wish no
0: and Mr. Isaac Boyce on ni wife ni ebusia ni na Amsterdam ya
4: omo switch mo
0: na ya company you so koma eye radia
4: Radia,
0: one allergy.
4: Mama late.
0: Afro-shop. Care of limited.
4: Yes, and
0: yeah,
4: look.
0: Yeah.
4: Who's looking?
0: And let's come to our look. Look at
4: a first view,
0: Chairman.
4: Mama Chasam.
0: ADB. Ring Road Central.
4: Yes. Mrs. Obin,
0: Georgia Phones. Odoko Traffic Light. Yeah, mommy, Auntie Maggie.
5: Auntie Maggie.
0: To check his for my nafi, Mrs. Azu.
5: City.
0: Mrs. Azu,
4: Tamas Kitchen.
0: Tamas Kitchen, Mrs. Azu.
5: Fantastic food by
0: all standards. Yeah, Auntie. Yeah. Yeah, going out to Madam Kathija Yakubu of Mampobi Simpe from the children Michael Jemfi Danso and then Sam Ochre Danso long life in good health, God bless her and also Ediwi Etoso Nafi Yetwaso Ahanswa Ubisu Diabase Yenka Adenta Dudu wa rudu huwasem. Si se de kwa ni baby ya de nyo. 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Eni etongu sa. We so ose from Wafa. Yao. Shoe doctor. And the entire market crew. We want to wish. Abija. A happy birthday. Edine no ano Abigail na otro na koye sa na edine sa cause the mu why Abija we want to wish Abija a happy birthday. May the good Lord continue to guide and protect her for how kind she has been and may she live to be 106+3. So they were by the likely to beat me Abigail na type na koye na Abija sa no and so my we Yentwaso na yenhwewenso see today is my adorable daughter's birthday. She brought light into my life when she was born. She is a gift to the Nyako family since she was born up to 22 years now and still counting. May the good Lord open her mind and give her more wisdom to pursue her career in her nursing profession. She is Dedu Belinda Nyakong of VRA Hospital Akosumbo from your dad Papa P and the entire Nyakong family. Have a blessed happy birthday. TM free and nonsense on I share. You do Rasta for it to smart Kwesimaf why? 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
1: 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And I feel Kumasi, your tech junction, your bank, Pugas Furniture, friend was 059-66-11277 and now 020-749-1414. Na nkomo bia obi aso no ebedi ne kama as they do on the mass center tank where your water storage tanker it is built to last it says say yin yi ne ho den to set tortoise pepper pentine so to ahwe de 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all the friend 0244-335-168 and I'll be to me so I call www.syntesgh.com now at all Syntes Tank. 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High five choco malt and not any the new normal. It is proudly produced by Kasapreko PLC. Now FDA I said ready in kratumu shimu and awajia tumu se a ye papa. After young come for a star oil amount. We a Ghana's largest oil marketing company. 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It's gonna say, obe enjoy safe, cashless fueling and easy expense tracking. 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Compute Ghana, back to school, no so air cost with den. 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All right. You can only buy a Fadia Cano and Trasso. 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

0: 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E demonstronko.
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2: Madina for Electroland Castle will be a showroom of Potemu. Na ye be ya sandy homeland and swat a home. Say say an apart from some of it me at home with TVs, gas cookers, kettles, microwave ninia kikahon, move to Mizra from one near Mukonya, plates, nemon tree, ninia kikahunina, ewa ye branch bakwa, ye friend homeland. 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I think so, ya won't ask for selected promotion, ya ye. 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

chale. You know, say, yeah, boy, who for Y2K jam, no? Yo, am I ready to swear there? I was like, you know, I ain't see it, you know, man. This is Gen Z, you know, just so I'm on TV late. But chale! Then times, no, wow. We are now who's alongside your rainbow. My goodness, they call this one, it's too late. Now and they say, ah, hey, yeah, oh, yeah, cool. Yeah, oh, yeah. It's Y2K jam, baby. Why are you ready, Anna? God willing, on Friday, the 2nd of October, 2026, at La Palm Dome. Yeah, why? Yeah, La Palm Royal Beach Hotel. 8 p.m. now, shots here. Rate, you know, 150 Ghana City single. And then, 250 double. Charlie, oh, ba, no addressing your Y2K drip. Now, you're party up. A bay, de bruta. Sa era no oh and you na ne wo was on that Y2K season hono. It's when a baye pre Y2K and post Y2K ni na yeah fry, you know what I'm saying? A baye de bruta. Proudly brought to you by Ghana's number one radio station, I don't 106.3 FM, y'all. 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

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I hope you just want to have it here. 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By young Kampu tell us your Mahiti promo name out. 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I pay top it. Hey, or telesell cash wallet, no. And now say fixed broadband, no. Now what's me and your Kenya so be this KB. Remember, I saw be dial star 500 hash. And I'll be called telesell play app, no. So now don't watch your movie. For free. Hey, telesell my hit promo. And you could be the next millionaire. Telesell, connecting energies. Odi for yonko. 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

afternoon to this one coming in from Okom Shafo. Alongside Samini, that's our new friend of Batman. We're your best brain digital production. Hey, Charlie, we're Kumasi, that time. Nah, engineer here, new world was Roland Roro. Oh boy, Salama to anyway, I bet he teach you. 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

His name is Nana Kwame Ofewe Menkomeda. Abusia, on that note, young friend, senior friend, you may not see a castle born 12 so. What's it? And you know, what feel you now, me, I don't know the Enquan Chain or Chain, best anyway, she'll be more here at Doom 106.3 FM, near you, few Kwan Swasan, bro. Of course, your own show. It is Jerry Justice, as always, assembly about Kupel Show, and we are not watching, now what's your channel? It's not see, we are some Nipa and Session. Thanks so much for your time with us, and do have a great evening.

Odem Nancy Abo Haya Dom 106.3 FM Shira 104.5 affiliate to her and your Dionu and so Facebook and YouTube account. A brass sense some who do I yen sasu swen you mre ye and ye nian swap abo for ya transia ya boy pay ye bedo ame mwa tre and ye trim mantam do yen yen sabedu for bebia.

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4: 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But one or will be able to have it or here and part. Aqualano was seven more. Aqualani teacher from and that's all or this of you to let you know for the John Monano and the Guacarazo. Or dear Robert Senator, I do the public toilet in the Walker. You know, the point of action in that. So you would have.
0: I tell for wedi momra Facebook ni YouTube na mehwa koda no ho fe papa na oye be ma na oba
4: just say oba o akwala na akwala na obi pe bia wo a ma just say ama vo na ma twa ma ntisi number bi press oba just say ni chen de beto mu no obi di atom ama wo wie ama akwala no kwa na bebe ka ko no je ye wo akwala na yi no suru ma ni nyina se se ho I do fresh kura. So 2 days to the said do the 2 days to kura fresh kura. I know we now we are but now we are. I do not set toilet. They say.
0: Assembly.
4: We jump on that two rolling. 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I
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6: the vast preponderance of my people, are of the conviction that we don't submit the petition to DOC. Not because we don't respect DOC. No, that's far from that. But we think that we've been taking for a ride for quite far too long. And at this juncture, all that we want to see is that at least, if for nothing at all, there is a concrete plan, a concrete action, which can be led by, as I said, a senior most government official ahead of maybe DOC, so that he can make certain important decisions.
7: Yes.
6: For example, if we meet the chief of staff,
7: yes,
6: the chief of staff can give an instruction,
7: yes,
6: that financial clearance should be issued at least tomorrow.
7: Yes.
6: But
7: yes,
6: as we speak now, DOC can only do an onward submission,
7: yes,
6: of our petition.
7: Sure.
6: And at the end of the day, it ends there.
7: Sure.
6: We cannot go after DOC.
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11: 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city member for and now on my name woman you are my woman in see and that day the magia yeah who the magical but going forward, I mean, Luca said, nay, but the Babuno Ebukum, and then Mba, Omefaka, 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I dare, an apology different fare. Yes, sure, mo, yeah, the, human barbotting, yeah, please. With almost say, a monkey first, a buying a jatum, say a gitimophobia.
5: And yeah, you quote here, yeah, and Krupumu, and then you were Penina, one on AMB, whatever woman, Michael, Papu Aluti.
12: Yeah, dear Dalrunuan, yeah, but higher dom 106.3 FM Shira, 104.5 affiliate to Hania Duno and soon. Facebook, YouTube, yeah, travel dentent, Tikaya, who any uncle. 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
13: Then they talk about what commercial risk was Gold Board bearing under the domestic gold purchase program. Ladies and gentlemen, is it easy to be giving 133 billion Ghana cedis in a year, cash, bank transfer money, to buy gold in the market and not burn one cedi of that? Can our former board chairman of ECG, Afenyo Maken, under whose tenure in 2024 the ECG recorded a loss of 8.2 billion, boast of such competence? The answer, I believe, should be obvious. There's been a call for a parliamentary probe, and I've already stated on public record that I'm waiting with bated breath for Afenyo Maken's invitation. And I don't know why he's delaying and holding press conferences when, as minority leader, he can get the public accounts committee to summon me tomorrow or today, and I will appear.
12: Na, Sami Jamfia oye God Board Jamtreni, ana penimpa wanona jumano osheswo, kasa wye ya... 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
15: The water levels at the Bagri Dam, which is the biggest dam, is on the increase. And so they are only informing us that we should get the grounds prepared. As and when they intend to spill the dam, they will tell us the date and the time so that we can also feed that into our preparation. But in the meantime, our national headquarters team, that is the Thunderbolt team, they have arrived in the region safely. The team is ready to hold the bull by the horn. The Ghana Armed Forces too have also released the 51 engineer regiment of their forces to also come and give us a supporting hand. Both teams have arrived in the region. The 51 engineer regiment team of the Ghana Armed Forces, they arrived earlier.
5: Opanyini Rafi wase seri ya beya umbe tuyado wa mwuzunti. 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Wanwaka satu na numutu.
15: And so I took them to the Mwampurugu Mokduri district where we have two biggest rivers. We are talking about the River Kulpon and then the River Sicily, both feed into the White Volta. We took them there to have a first-hand information as to how the rivers are coming up. When we got there on Monday, the River Sicily has already overflown its boundaries. And so for that one, the farmers farming along that belt are already in distress because their farms are already submerged with the water. It's the River Kulpon that is also on the increase, but it has not overspilled or overflown its boundary. We are watching closely and we are taking measures. The team have come, we have briefed them together with the Regional Disaster Management Organization, met the regional minister this morning.

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1: 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A Jazz one that Nenny, a Dietri, because you see an one paper more as a term Sanity.
2: You, Coffee CD, Kai, Editor Jano, a Piafono, and now Omodos, pa, as I said, so I heard Totro Kana, a funny Pabes, a Dunai,
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0: 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Adam Sports. 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Adam Sports. 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

0: Right, and you may answer more BB at your son, come like a Safirieso. A good year, Monsem, a Doom Sports Pay 2. You were Taekwondo, Honsem, our Hanum. 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Aye, Jenny, you know, dear Gua, dear, my life. On a Doom. 106.3 FM, so. Y2K Odende. Y2K Odende. Obey a don't ye. 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Maybe a class of
1: 98,
0: class of 99, class of 2000. 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
1: list.
0: Ufu name, no, and no nickname.
1: Yeah.
0: Hona, who chasun tekwaku.
1: White one.
0: Now, nickname, there.
1: Oh, minami kuta nickname, Bia.
0: Ego, moa. Sedazida. Satana gumajama, no
1: gumajama. Oh, I'm not gumwane mai.
0: Sa?
1: Good morning, dear boy. Oh, Tessia.
0: Ejina, Edo.
1: Oh, yes.
0: No, Satam, no, Surana. Who school? In fact, I would have all JSS, no?
1: Yeah.
0: Satam, no JSS.
1: Oh, yes.
0: Now, JSS, Nana, open cell chest, oh, yeah, Gaia. SS, I'm not a no? TikTok monium, or Bravo monium, Regirasto monium, Lord Kenya monium. SS, to me, you'll be out, why not? Oh, and now, oh, para.
1: Yeah, ultimate tune intent, I say, you'll be ultimate tune intent.
0: Ah!
1: And
0: he... Ow! Be a human anymore, or brother making kind, be love me one time. What's that?
1: Oh, come on, cry.
0: Tell him you me ever go.
1: Oh, yes.
0: We can't you me pa, yeah, bog, eh, I'm crabby and I'm a titano.
1: Now,
0: what did you tell me? No, no, me kwa nwa, asa me tambo, na ma tuna bo chance in a sunu, who's a ma ba run.
1: Okay.
0: Eti, me tambo no, na me tupe, no, who's a ma ba run. Basa ni, ni wafa, eh, who say, di piya, buwa de tupe, na kwa ne piye. Oho. 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Eti, na omu bo lot kenya, Sikaba, hey, it's one that they be able to move out of the chance that I don't have a step here. Independent first time. Tell it, now why took it on him? I did a best summer uncle for Atias and he said, a bell remind you near my people.
1: Yeah.
0: A bell my memories. Satam and near my piano was here. Baby and now war. What I say? A bell my memories.
1: Baby.
0: It's him free. The dome on him piano there. Na niema waka kairo.
1: So for my, I won't say, say I'm not for my to cry. Kuti say, day new be
0: big. Wait, that's all new, madame beba.
1: Oh yes.
0: Only madame beba. Why took it in
1: beba? Menene beba.
0: Why took it in penny for you?
1: Menene beba.
0: Menene beba. Na yon mono sa, I won't say, I won't
1: say, and yon penny for, I won't say, 2,000 here for you.
0: 2,000 here for
1: you. You didn't here for you.
0: See, satam no. Satam no, when you bet in, you mean, who be as you be, I say, won't say, ya branch here, kakra, when you fee bani adi.
1: Yes.
0: What you say, kona, satam nene, and yon my tani will be as you know. And on the near Matani, I feel you ever drew her and as you give me an album, you know. It's here to Safro, be a Missrow. Now, me out to my Bomadin, pass over back. Now, why 2K to Mediano, Bayer Tepa, Adum FM, the Diaba, Adum FM, Adum TV, Kofa Bayer, Kofa Basadia, Yana Emu Etine. Missrow, see where mommy? 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
2: Dear City fans, I found that saying goodbye is one of the most difficult things in life. But I'm going to try. It's hard to find the words to express how much gratitude, love and support me and my family have experienced all these years. I remember how I felt when I arrived, signing for the big Manchester City. It was a moment of pure excitement. Wow, I'm going to play with Kevin, Aguero, Silva, Bernardo, John, and many others. I couldn't stop smiling. And then Pep, waiting to teach me everything from day one. Pep, I can tell you now, I couldn't handle all those tactics in my head. Thank you for the club, the fans, the staff, and my teammates. This journey couldn't be the same without you. My heart will always be blue.
0: Etiano, Ane, and Samoa, Ballon d'Or winner, Rodri, and the other PMO, I was playing for one of the biggest, and of course, the biggest club in the world, FC Barcelona. This is what he shared, heartfelt message that he shared to Manchester City fans. So today you can continue with it.
1: Okay, to endings, man, I say, Rodrigo Hernandez, Nyungremu kaka ewo mra na ese rodi akase de ye kwa printed tin e de Harry Maguire na so ye menu kase nyame atuma EPL weekend ya na startio na 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
3: It's the most competitive league in the world, so we want to be competitive in it, within it. Of course, we, and the old cliche of taking each game as it comes and see where we're at. We want to improve on last season. We finished last season super strong under the manager and his staff, so we want to be competitive. Everyone wants to win the Premier League. And yeah, of course, that's going to be our aim. That's what this club demands. And we have the belief that we can be really competitive and we can beat anyone on our day. So it's going to be an exciting season this season. I think obviously Arsenal won the league last year and won it pretty comfortably in the end. So I think they're the team which everyone's got to go and catch and chase. They've improved. They've obviously signed again in the summer and improved their squad. So yeah, they're the team that everyone's going to chase and hunt down. And we've got to be in that pack to be challenging, of course.
1: Enti nansa no no ha Harry Maguire se nya grobi no mo bae betie na se ne se ukopiem ewo Arsenal boboko na so ya enkunimdie na Arsenal na se ne omugusuwa edie na ukọ Arsenal so e dia former player de 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
4: We've got a manager now that's been there a long time that knows everything about everything at Arsenal. You know, even at the training ground, you know, his attention to detail is fantastic. You know, and he wants to get the best out of everything, not just on the pitch, off the pitch, at the training ground, everywhere. And I don't see any reason why we can't do that, why we can't take that forward and really start winning. But that's what they need to do. They need to start winning regular. You know, whether it's a cup or whatever it is, but always be up there. And still winning the trophy at the end of the season.
1: Wei enin sama nese ne David Andrew nese Seaman wadi atuja ayadi ema wana tumwa nese wasis pointere bisafo yungwe mkaka Brenton itiadi Hurricane di atuja se ene nyadia ofi bae mniki bubo konum akwa 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And what Inter Milan for say, no it's me about a juma, maybe answer it's me a concansan and say, Nebu, and now Brenton, Jedi, Rodrigo, and Nesemino Hernandez, and you try to check us a Rodrigo, the 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
7: The team, we have the core of the team already in place. We only need to do some few additions. But to start campaign, we have to meet and decide a date. But I've seen that certain countries have started already. So we also need to, you know, hit the ground running. So I think we'll be talking to the FA to tell them what we need to do to be very, very competitive for the tournament starts. I think more friendly matches, both local and international, are very, very key in this time. So we'll see what happens in the coming weeks.
0: And the 20 head coach, Masakuradu, now this, what this seminar, two channel, Yafemi, and Chemo, all the Black Princesses of Ghana, so, we so as soon as we are 20, a man of them, Miloka, say, Timino, and Romo, all Poland, and Anu Kwasiada, and Amu Fromemo, Adomani, and Chemo, say, Sebeya, if we are singing, welcome to media, bitch me, out to Ghana, and also Ghana, Mother Mo, bitch me, Akonka, Elho, Sabri, and Perifoche, say, training, Egusua, El Koso, the Nenempa, head coach, Charles Simpson, and so every man is ampa and yema ebiti mi akoye wosye chenia waye and he said what to nema emma and mayani dia wujiri se group no etine eom group no Ecuador France anyway enye mkwala group sao but coach ni chese obiti mi achana so yente dia wadi etu jani entu aso.
8: When I took over, my discussion with the FA, we had two goals. One was to qualify for the World Cup, and the other one is also to go past the group stage, because the seventh times that we have been to the World Cup with the U20, that hasn't happened. But this group, we have even more bigger ambition. But the first one is to be able to go through the group stages, and then we see how far it will go.
0: Eti nese weni sama coach Charles Simpson wanoso edia tucha uramo awo ampim la da kuwa ladies enso aswe ya ene intia eba nese CAF women's championship nanso no unimse champions league no wumuna ekwa 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also a free Niger national, almost a gentleman, then day, every Sampim Dakwa, say any bit me ako, and so at the Amawom. Kumasa Santokotoko head coach, and Walker say, Papa no two Sampa, Emra, after so much buff and Nigam Nuiano, and some year, what the baby pay, and what the Atuja, Naweno, I and Samakwa, what let's say, Oko Kotokwa, say ya. League no eya de ba kwa eda na kuma so se obagie na na de bi so e titi tim no indiscipline ha jene e se de bibia toto din wa she make sure se ye tu ase e de free ho e ti league no so obagie ana se wonje no de waka fa ho ni.
9: I think we have the material to compete for the league. That's important, you know. Rome wasn't built in a day. You know, reality is in football, especially you're dealing with human beings. You're not dealing with a product. You know, and those human beings have personalities, have characters, have good days, bad days, and we have to deal with that and hopefully get the best out of them come the end of the season. It's my passion and my desire to want to achieve and win things.
0: Eti eno any sudden seminar esifa etie e okumasia sante koto kwa fema yade ehonkomo so e mao uramo awo phobia never say die until the bones are rotten house of folk team no ashoye so no enkomo efriwo ebeni.
10: We are hoping that our supporters will be impatient enough and them for that. What we are saying is that between now and when the transfer will go there, whoever that will bring team as an addition or whoever that will be living in the lab will be set to be fighting.
0: kasama fu penyine edema house of folk era chese ono so wadesa enchemu enso wate epano na yaribesi form bagumwa onsenwa na meka bibi echiro efa community football jumede sonkwa ese yeni edi echire etu ko is legona mechanics ewo hono ehyenim se ombe battle for a year when ebeka se a year maiden football tournament because ebe duru adom dia aye maiden ebe duru fidiye mu ha
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1: Mechanics for now.
0: Okay, okay, kabo. Eti, ebe try say ebe ye ye. 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
1: Okay.
0: Na fi ashe
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0: Next month, inti no.
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0: Okay. Ene mamim to chairman bra Jerry Justice, yeah, Nana Kwaku Mensa, the great man himself. Mami to chairman for my wife, baby, I'll be on a driver soon. You say, yeah, and traffic will come kaka. It's you know, drive who say, yeah, boko, now do fear. Give me a call. We will have a lengthy talk on phone, and then we will see how best tomorrow we will come back to office. My two baby, and what to also amano entertainment for you know, Ghana had you to say, Ubiba say, a Drobian Kadem, me patro drume menda, a dom entertainment hall. Me assure say, is you cross today, once a Y2K no cross sign, Abbot Treyasimo, na fear being crop for Ajimo, being crop for any so, na ye de. A good year, no, entertainment, na so far, na what feeling you, party, but what they say, memory day, any memory day, piano, and you may be no me, sir, ecosystem, anuncia, ever bo, any day, a dumb entertainment hall, my two bebe, and it's not say, say, Jim Tinney, no, a tonsa, a dear friend, and kofa omunim day, depending on topica, yana or discuss, I never call me, no, no. And you should go, they be a panelist back. They be a panelist back, Devi. Depending on the topic on board, ubenya, wekakra, na ye de pia, na fe, ye kuyenim kama. 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
1: 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And which in Sumadina, Yashada Mamu special price. Oh, Fala! 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Madina, yet don't want a move breeze. Kawuna Bra Madina Taxi Rank, opposite Echo Bank. Mumro, Namubena Samsung, TCL, Media, and in Lasco Papa. Nemu Kai say, Homelanders who war home. Electroland prices, dear. Fala! Yes, show my name. Electroland. Via Bakwa, a one name with Yama, Evan and the board Jaffa. Madina for Electroland Castle will be a showroom of Potemu. Naye BA, Yasandi Ho. Say, say, and apart from some of it, me at home with TVs, gas cookers, kettles, microwave, Ninia Kikahon, move to Miss Rap from one Nemu Konya, plates, Nemun Tree, Ninia Kikahunina, and where your branch Bakwa, your friend Homeland. And it just a man who wants us, so we did our Electrolanda. He bet me afro na what bed she at any case. I think so, you will Nasco selected promotion. Yeah, yeah, yeah. So we'll talk about quiet, bet you about. And which in Sumadina, Yashada Mamu special price. Oh, Fala! Yatin Yamani Sunina Mamu. Madina, yet don't want some of the breed. Kawuna Bra Madina Taxi Rank, opposite Echo Bank. Mumro, Namubena Samsung, TCL, Media, and in Lasco Papa. Nemu Kai say, Homelanders who war home. Electroland prices, dear. Fala! Yes, show my name. Electroland. Via Bakwa, a one name with Yama.

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0: Market. Season 5 brings you tougher challenges, sharper judges, and the most fearless young chefs Ghana has ever seen before. One will sweat, one will cry, and one will lift up that trophy. Who's got what it takes? This is where the next generation of great chefs get their start. And this season, they are not holding back. So pull up a seat, or grab a popcorn, or better still, join us in the kitchen. Big Chef Junior Season 5 shows every Sunday at 4 p.m. only on Joy Prime. Now let's see what these kids are really made of.
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0: the share, see 15 years. And now, Phoebe, I see a chum, you know. And this year, but your last one, I come in September, and remember. There's your true 30 reports. Let's say, you may dear, I see you, piano. Yeah, yeah, no console. A fat, how are you, what was it, same as animal in a, and Crawford, a back committees, continues on. Omutu, a moon, yes, a year calling. I don't know how to say a year calling. A year Juma is calling. Or your friend in Jumanitino. Bibia so mu ye bia mu hu bia no ese ye ye kan wasem. Ya ma recommendations bibri. 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
2: 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They say in number they say 14,000 barrels per day. Money are there so at here but from by ama 10 field no my problems be bre. And an American say San Kofa Jinya me field no. 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
2: ene de sa ne te sanity. It is a one said, oh, yeah, is a worker who seek our vegetables. Me, we would be to the total savings. It be our investment account be crowd be atom. It is said, a bear wants the wapa over for you on the be it be a hand. It is sana a bind the end of a tear. Anna, no crab a quay woman soon as a and yet, yeah, your tears in the air, a gun of wing quana, farm woon or a India. A in 3 months for also the abbey. If it's a one so your gun of war. In the Mrana shall say. Yen first can be ento wa a yin chima isika. In fact, I watch chase can mua. 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Now se se no. 70 no, and no, dear sir, and no, see, and spend it, and yeah, spend it. 21 no, and on America say 2.2 billion, yeah, yeah, I'm an abeka 150 no. And I say, I buy iron such a rare, I feel true, when I buy iron such a rare, say, in 3 months, can also.
1: Oh, be no, so ye be,
2: ye be, we be.
1: And on a near sin and chirima bani away.
2: As I like people guys, chirima bani, I hear a tears in ye better how ama or how aba near say that you for a woman in this ghetto.
1: On bebani ye a coma queen,
2: exactly.
1: 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And unty a question I may per se ye bisa namo boy ye no mammy yes, say. 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
2: 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you be free near to me and from a jar different are you there near my different so factory no is you know at the time I used you know not a money niska the koji loan if free China Chinese government or CDB loan na bet say $1 billion di ekoji iska no aban no e create ni ayefre no priority area ewo EBF numu a yefre no amortization of loans intina ye cheche fam usika na ye cheche bi e de ko ekotua
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Kwa de se men kan chao se wo da ya che o se me do fu yo. 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
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So what's it? 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They can Y2K, they can the era of Lord Kenya, Akechechi, book bag, VIP, Batman, name friend, Yisami, name, or the book bag, Batman, Obrafu, Lord Kenya, name them. 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No, Masha, Saturday, if anything, this kind of big, Jesse, Bola, Jesse, yeah, you throw 23. You throw 23. Anyway, oh, but no, what Jenny check, and my money dress, you know, what Jenny foot, come a be, what does it with you, Tia, so, now your man and your dress in the door, so, Missy, and yeah, cross your neck, cross back, cross back, spaghetti hand. 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Ne di adi jeans tuna abu. 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Daddy wumu tu no for no cost you too much. Binsu do say no for no. For munim. Dogo bi. Oh, waso. Itali. Emra bako. The saint Brian say, for Y2K dressing, if we're gin and ding. Na young conco have a foul, say, keep listening to Adum FM, because you want your baby at the Bram, Adum TV, and the multimedia brand singing now, because they tell us, no, and I'm a good swam, and they mama, no. The Adum FM Y2K Jam 2026 is powered by Echo Bank, or see Echo Bank, the Pan African Bank, sponsored by Kodak Toothpaste, and the mouthwash, or say, Ma wenum ente and our Velex Lease Equipped Limited or see copier leasing renting and maintenance services. Door Master or see the best indoors and a lossing jure ginger beaters or see ginger womu. 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

0: near Radin Shron, no wood, no kind. 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
0: 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I love you so much. Nami show. 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Esi wala Pam, La Royal Beach Hotel ona 8 PM sharp na watanas enche because one show ya kunyabe se jaw. Right, you know, 150 Ghana city for nipa bakon and amo ya double there 250 city. Mene wa because I'm no ya migusu kasei. What's that thing you show kwa yabe faso ato utikitu? Yen temo pa. Or say come dress your Y2K drip. Drip was a Y2K ni. Come with your squad to sing every song and dance like it. The year 2000 all over again. Yes, I'll call you cheap biom. I do my FM Y2K and say back to the good times. The same thing for Huji Misrao. She is can be mad of Fubi. No, no, so Uncle Hedy and our mommy belongs to the Y2K. But we are Jesse Bowen, you whisk. Some our mommy. Oh, mommy, what pressure? My name is Y2K Jammy B. Don't release the pressure. And so, Kakra. Make out to say your sponsors, so you are seeing the bro. But then, mom, it is empowered by Echo Bank. And after say the Pan African Bank. Sana, your sponsors near Kojak Toothpaste and Mouthwash was say Magwenum and say Velex Lease Equipment Limited or say copier leasing, renting and maintenance services. Door master or say the best indoors. Lost in the ray ginger beetle say ginger womu. And I'm a catcher on a second. Yen in a year, Cobana Mashemi spaghetti, Mimbo Brazier, Nanyaman Nemoa, Kai who sent me a Y2K ni, Michemi Tuna Bua, Kai who sent me repo, me Y2K Breno. Nami Shrau, no Yawa Kessia, Memran IAB. They sorry so I send back up and I'm a catcher. Do unto others what you want others to do unto you. Near the year when you would then and find your own yonko. Before this what time, Michemi did you meet a bro? Eje. Nelson, Papa Ben Mako to broom the new deja. I know for ye, Medassi Nelson, Tamenyo Kesiapa, Sana Mistreamer, African Joe original, Papa Posse, forget you be a Oti Africana, the African Bakupo Multimedia, Adam 106.3 FM. Mido Bibia Rasi, Mama Zimbi, Bichiao, Nami, Oshrao, na Onyo Kesiapa. Na watri ana Saturday na mi adun ni na mi ama ebesa ehia me do wati fa kuma pananti na kuma pa bekasa amawo ni minyina me do me sa de nyum ni bi jamene fedi asa odi be di edi